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0: And if you with me, put your hands high.
1: Dreams,
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1: I'll be

Yep. Ladies and gentlemen, the time right now is 13 minutes past the second hour or the third hour of the show, which is 2 p.m. And I just gave you a beautiful song, beautiful hit. Yes, P.D.T. I'm coming home. And I didn't give you that only. I also gave you R. Kelly, Baby, Baby, Baby. And I also gave you August Alsina, In Your Hood. And another one is Kelly Rowland, Hate Man, and Beyonce, and Blue Ivy, Carter, Brown Skin Girl. And lastly, I gave you as a Questa, I Came, I Saw, featuring Ricky Rose. Rick Rose, ladies and gentlemen. And we have some comments that I need to read out for you, because the loyal listeners of Radio Tell says no. This one on XMP. No. XMP is they want to say something. Just let me just look.

Yep, this one is from Tabu. He says, yo, that happens to me all the time. You leave a motivational event feeling like you are going to change your whole life. That's true. You even tell yourself, from tomorrow, I'm waking up and at 5 p.m. or 5 a.m. in the morning. Then tomorrow comes, the alarm rings, and you hit the snooze button. I think motivation is a feeling, and feelings don't last. I think a lot of us can relate to this one. Majority of us can really relate to this one. Like when you wake up in the morning, just today I'm not feeling attending class. Snooze button. Yep. But you were motivated yesterday that, no man, study. When you study, you're gonna pass, you know. But in failing to prepare is preparing to fail. They give you a motivation. Oh no, I need to prepare so that I cannot fail to prepare. I need to prepare right now. Then tomorrow, you're no longer living following that motivation that failing to prepare is preparing to fail. You're no longer living there. I don't care. So majority of us really relate to this, what Tabu has really said. Tabu, you're right. Most of us will relate this one. The time right now is 70 minutes past, ladies and gentlemen. And around 5:30 is whereby I'm going to provide you with the song of the day right here at the station that listens to the people. Right now, let me just give you a song as we wait. And, you know, listening to the sounds of night, the melodies of night that inspires us to just wake up and study, or wake up or go to work. For some of us, we are working at night because we are the night owls, ladies and gentlemen. We are the night owls. So people like us, we need to just keep the night owls awake, you know, strong and ready. Right now, let me give you a song by The Weeknd, titled, the name of the song is Earn It by Weeknd.

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you got too much. What I'm finna do with all that? Talked to Elon last week, told him I went too fast. 120 on the dash, I hope that I never crash. Misfits on the map, drop hits, that's that. Tail hit me with the pass, wish, nigga, wish I never rapped. Play this in the club for me, for me, for me. Cause if you in there, then I'll be the one that you never see. Like, jeez, let me go put on my cleats, the way that I get up and run through the streets. Perry like Bon Appetit, they saw us and went to go call the police. Yeah, down, just put a hydrogen whip on the leash. 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Hey, that's just me. We don't need you on the team, we pay too many fees. Yeah. They told me travel light when you're going overseas. It's just one night, I'ma bring the whole fleet with me. Play this shit in a club for me, for me, for me. If you in there, I'll be the one you never see. I'm ghost, iller than most. I've been behind the scenes.

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Ladies and gentlemen, Jay-Z and Kanye West, New Day. Yep, you heard right, New Day, ladies and gentlemen. And yeah, but I didn't give you that only. I gave you guys Jaden Smith, Ghost, song title Ghost also. And the time right now is 2:30, and whereby I'm going to provide you the song of the day with, you know, the only station that listens to the people, and the Midnight Express with your boy, Pulusho Mahlangi. Okay, it's not a poison. And yep, the song of the day, ladies and gentlemen, is from your beloved Afro pop star, Amanda Black. The song titled AmaZulu. Ladies and gentlemen, Amanda Black.

Yeah, ladies and gentlemen, Amanda Black, Amazu. Hope you enjoy the song of the day. Or should I say the song of the dawn? Yep. Right, the song of the day, ladies and gentlemen, Amanda Black, AmaZulu. Amanda Black's AmaZulu was released on the 1st of July 2016 as her debut single through Ambusion Entertainment. It was later included on her debut studio album Amanda AmaZulu, which was released on 11th November 2016. The song was written by Amanda Black and Krista Kobedi. It was produced by Lunatic with additional production by Krista Kobedi and Vuyo Manike. The release of AmaZulu marked Amanda Black's breakthrough in the South African music industry and introduced her powerful, rather Afro soul song sound to audiences across the country. Although AmaZulu did not win a Grammy Award, it received widespread recognition in South Africa. The song

was nominated for Song of the Year at Metro FM Music Awards and Record of the Year at the 2023 South African Music Awards. While single itself did not win this award, Amanda Black's debut album Amazulu was highly successful, winning Album of the Year and Best R&B Soul Reggae Album at the 2017 South African Music Award, helping establish her as one of South Africa's leading Afro soul artists. So, the message of Amazulu is one of hope, perseverance, self-belief, and overcoming rejection. The song encourages listeners never to lose faith in themselves even when life comes in difficulties. It reminds people that every challenge is an opportunity to grow, and that believing in yourself is first step towards achieving your dreams. This powerful message has made Amazulu an anthem of resilience and inspiration for many people in South Africa and beyond. So, as I was saying, that the song of the day will obviously relate to what we were talking about right here at the station, you know. So if you know someone who has an STD, ladies and gentlemen, as I advise them, learn about STD and STI. Knowing your state is much more important. You have to, search what's going on with your body. What's happening in your body? Sitting, not doing anything. You have to know what's happening in your system. I want the parasite living inside your body without your acknowledge. So you know yourself. Right, ladies and gentlemen, that's all for the song of the day right here at the station that listens to the people. Right now we are left with 20 minutes so that we can arrive to our destination for today. Right now, let me just give you a song by Kanyumbao. Ubusuku Bonke. Ladies and gentlemen, Kanyumbao. Ubusuku Bonke.

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a fresh release. 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

0: indeed we are gonna fight. Yep, that was from Jennifer Hudson, "We Gonna Fight." And ladies and gentlemen, I also gave you Krista Lengwarangwara, Pedi Tribe Manuscript. I hope you enjoy that one also, ladies and gentlemen. The time right now is 6 minutes to the hour 3 p.m. This is the time whereby I say, loyal listeners of Radio Turf, my people, I'm saying we have reached our destination. It is time for me to departure for today. But remember, tomorrow is same time, same place with you, with another dope topic coming on your way tomorrow. Same time, same place. It's been a great time hanging up with you, ladies and gentlemen, sharing the sounds of night with you as the loyal listeners of Radio Turf on the Midnight Express. Yep, I'm Plosha Mahlake, aka Snyder of Boysen. I say have a lovely night. Enjoy what you're doing right now and travel safe. For me, Plosha Mahlake, I say I have a moose. I don't know if it's that a word. But I won't vamoose without giving you a hot song, which is Miguel Coffee.
1: I wish I could paint.
0: Ladies and gentlemen, Miguel Coffee, and have a lovely day or morning.

0: This August, Radio Turf joins the rest of South Africa in commemorating the historic 1956 Women's March. On the 9th of August 1956, more than 20,000 women of all races marched to the Union Buildings in Pretoria to protest the unjust apartheid pass laws that forced black women to carry passports controlling where they could live and work. This movement was led by courageous women such as Lillian Goy, Helen Joseph, Rahima Musa and Sophia Williams de Bruyn, amongst others. They delivered petitions with more than 100,000 signatures to the then Prime Minister and stood together in silence for 30 minutes in a powerful act of courage and unity. As we honor their legacy throughout Women's Month, we also renew our commitment to building a better future by ending gender-based violence, closing the gender pay gap, empowering women, and ensuring every girl child has access to quality education and equal opportunities. From all of us at Radio Turf, we wish every woman a meaningful and inspiring Women's Month. 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
1: Tsobela wa bolelang ke the one and only le bone maberete e be ke mo goding ya basadi ke rata go lakaletsa basadi ka moka a very happy women's month ke re ke tlokomelele ke thateng le rateng le bana ba lena le tlokomeleng sechaba jo le ka ge lena le le bomma sechaba ba rena ba Africa. 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
3: Tsobela wa bolelang ke the one and only Lebone Maberete e be ke mo godi nge ya basadi ke rata go lakaletsa basadi ka moka a very happy women's month ke re ke tlokomelele ke thateng le rateng le bana ba lena le tlokomeleng sechaba jole ka ge lena le le bomma sechaba ba rena ba Africa. 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
2: This August, Radio Turf joins the rest of South Africa in commemorating the historic 1956 Women's March. On the 9th of August 1956, more than 20,000 women of all races marched to the Union Buildings in Pretoria to protest the unjust apartheid pass laws that forced black women to carry passports controlling where they could live and work. This movement was led by courageous women such as Lillian Goy, Helen Joseph, Rahima Musa and Sophia Williams de Bruyn, amongst others. They delivered petitions with more than 100,000 signatures to the then Prime Minister and stood together in silence for 30 minutes in a powerful act of courage and unity. As we honor their legacy throughout Women's Month, we also renew our commitment to building a better future by ending gender-based violence, closing the gender pay gap, empowering women, and ensuring every girl child has access to quality education and equal opportunities. From all of us at Radio Turf, we wish every woman a meaningful and inspiring Women's Month. 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
4: Tsobela wa bolela ke the one and only le bone maberete e be ke mo godinge ya basadi ke rata go lakaletsa basadi ka moka a very happy women's month ke re ke tlokomeleng le ke thateng le rateng le bana ba lena le tlokomeleng sechaba jo le ka ge lena le le bo mmase chaba ba rena ba Africa. 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
2: These are your top stories at 6 o'clock. Young Urban Women Movement condemns Polokwane kidnapping and rape. And Limpopo holds public inquiry into scholar transport. Thank you, Mr. Mike, and good morning. The Young Urban Women Movement in Limpopo has condemned the alleged kidnapping and rape of a 34-year-old woman in Polokwane, calling for a tougher action against gender-based violence. Police arrested a 36-year-old man on Sunday following an operation after the woman was allegedly kidnapped while hitchhiking and later raped. The suspect was allegedly demanded a ransom from her family, while two firearms were recovered during his arrest. Police say preliminary investigations have linked him to four other kidnapping cases. The suspect appeared in the Polokwane Magistrates Court yesterday facing charges of kidnapping and rape. Young Urban Women Movement spokesperson in Limpopo, Melita Kekana, elaborates.
3: As a movement, we are deeply hurt and disappointed, and we applaud the Provincial Organized Crime Investigation Unit, Rakgonne Motshwae, and finally made an arrest. And from the findings, Jebadi Khumane Moya and other firearms and everything, it shows it's not his first time I did something like this. So we are hoping the law and justice will prevail in this case.
2: The Limpopo Department of Transport and Community Safety has participated in the first day of a public inquiry into scholar transport yesterday in Polokwane. MEC Violet Mathe, joined by Treasury MEC Kgabo Mohwai, led by the department's delegation at the inquiry convened by the Portfolio Committee on Transport and Community Safety. Stakeholders raised concerns about unroadworthiness, vehicles and overloading of learners, calling for improved safety and reliable transport. They also stressed that scholar transport should be treated as an essential service to ensure learners can access education safely and with dignity. The Limpopo Education Department says it is assessing scholar transport needs at Fulufelo Special School outside Thohoyandou following concerns from the school governing body. The SGB is calling for urgent interventions over unreliable transport after a video showed learners fighting at the Thohoyandou bus rank last month. Department spokesperson Mike Maringa says the school currently has two allocated buses, but the department will assess how many of the 900 learners qualify for transport and consider improving the services. He says bullying remains a concern, but the department cannot directly link the alleged assault to scholar transport challenges. And lastly, Forum for South Africa has condemned any move to privatize or sell Eskom, saying the country's strategic electrical infrastructure should remain publicly owned. The organization supports private sector participation in electricity generation, but says it must properly regulated and should not lead to privatization of Eskom. Forum for SA is also calling for an end to corruption and maladministration, protecting of Eskom workers and affordable, reliable electricity for South Africans. Tabogo Mashilu Mpani, national leader of Forum for South Africa, has more.
4: Opposition to the unbundling and privatization of Eskom. We strongly condemn any move that could result in the privatization or sale of South Africa's strategic electricity infrastructure. Electricity is a basic necessity and a critical component of our country's economy, security and development. It cannot be placed primarily in the hands of private interests whose first responsibility is to generate profits.
2: Now, recapping on your top stories for this hour, Young Urban Movement condemns Polokwane kidnapping and rape. That is all for this hour. Catch your next news bulletins at 7 o'clock for Radio Tab News. I am Mokgetle Lisiba.
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5: Comenius. Thank you very much, Lisiba, for the news at 6 coming up in your sports updates. Mkhulise. And Spires, the dramatic Sundowns come back against the Galaxy. Sheffield United re-sign Man City Philip on loan. And All Blacks root Sharks in an RGR tour match in a cold and wet Durban. 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

0: Radio TFRO 3.8 FM, the station that listens to the people. Something Soweto. Entity Music on this one. Ali Keys as well. The song is called Hey Wena. Now, good morning. Hello from the other side. Happy Wednesday. It's a cold morning. And we hope that you are doing all you can to keep yourself warm. Because, hey, wobutata, man. Kuru watuwa batu baplaka di aini. Kuru watuwa ntongole unga ofisha kamuntu. Or wakono tutela. Wobutata, man, abeshu. But nakis no sako Cape Town. We are now suffering the consequences. But anyway, very good morning to you. Thank you for joining us. The time has gone 13 minutes away from 6 o'clock. You know how we roll on the Early Risers Show. It's a beautiful Wednesday morning, of course. And I'm here. You've got the hero of Mr. Mike behind the mic all the way to 9 o'clock. You've got the hero of Tepo, a.k.a. Papiki, all the way to 9 o'clock. And Elisiba Mohetle is here. Have no fear, taking care of the news. And Sfiso is here, taking care of the sports updates on the show. Good morning. Appreciating everyone who came through before us, making sure that you are taken good care of. Indeed, in this cult, we are your company, man. Yeah, we do all we can. Breakfast is ready. All you need to do is just to wake up, sit on the table. We'll serve. We will serve in that regard. And that is all about information, education, and entertainment. Good morning. 076-914-0815 in case you want to keep in touch with us. In case you want to let us know who is celebrating their birthday today at 076-914-0815. And of course on Facebook at Radio TFRO 3.8 FM, the station that listens to the people. We've got the hero of Tepo. Good morning.
1: Good morning, Mr. Mike.
0: How are you?
1: I'm good. How are you?
0: All is good, man. Yes. I've always wanted to ask, how are you coping, man? It's cold. You know, even winter, I think we've never experienced this coldness in winter. It was just, it's because maybe our mind was on it,
1: yeah,
0: that it's winter. And now we are expecting something different. And this is what we get from the sky.
1: Yeah, we are going through a lot, Mr. Mike.
0: Hey, how do you cope? What is your coping mechanism when it comes to coldness like this? I mean, on a girlfriend, you go Zimbabwe, then ish.
1: You just gotta get a coffee, Mr. Mike. Get a coffee.
0: Coffee does the best,
1: yes,
0: man.
1: It feels like everything is going to be okay, Mr. Mike.
0: Yeah. Yeah. Mr. Mike, you're a little bit hello. And they'll be saying, you know what? Woman, le fejam tlagas, man. Good light, lady, tough light, everything.
1: Everything you own, Mr. Mike.
0: Yeah.
1: Hot plate, dear fish.
0: Yeah.
1: Yeah.
0: But we will survive. We will survive. How are you, Tepo? How is the morning? How is the week so far?
1: Nah.
0: August, it's a pleasure.
1: August, it's a my am not, Mr. Mike.
0: Yeah.
1: Everything is going according.
0: Ah, no, really, boy.
1: Yeah, kehoi di have a sad, so a sad, they have order.
0: Hey.
1: Yeah. Hence why everything so far.
0: The goddess.
1: Yes.
0: The goddesses of this world.
1: The queens, Mr.
0: Yeah,
1: Mike.
0: No, I said a man without a woman is handicapped, and Majita came to me.
1: Okay.
0: Ara, Mr. Mike. Was this your team?
1: No, I'm sure it's not yet the time.
0: Man, that's in my world, really. And if you know you're a man, you don't have a woman, then you are handicapped, by the way. But anyway, because you know, there are some things that some of us don't even make up a bed.
1: Yeah.
0: You know, simple as that. You know, some of us don't even, you know, how to cook. You know, so do you know how to cook? Do you cook for yourself? How do you take care of yourself, man?
2: Do I cook? Yeah, cooking is the most, you know, a difficult thing.
0: So you need a woman by your side,
2: day.
0: Man. You need a woman, man.
2: You know how expensive it is to live with someone, Mr. Mike?
0: It is.
2: It's expensive living with someone.
0: So you're not ready?
2: You must always have food. It's not that I can't afford it, but you know, taking care of someone, I'm not ready for that.
0: Yes.
2: But hey, it's expensive.
0: Yeah,
2: living with
0: someone. Yeah, no, I understand.
2: So.
0: You're not ready, Sfiso. Yeah, you're not ready. Yeah, no re a kore no go go botata wa kwa ke re tsepa ke re le ska re so la bana la re le bachela
1: yeah ba re it's expensive
0: yeah so you need to have your things
1: yeah in order.
0: So what do we have on the show this morning, Tsepo?
1: Good morning. You have turned in and ready for another exciting morning with us. We've got a packed show lined up for you this morning. We'll bring you the latest weather update, and we'll bring you the business corner and development. Then we'll get into a news-making headlines. We'll also be joined by Nurse Lesiba Munyaki for an important conversation about the conceptive and implant women's productive health. And of course, we'll check in with Mr. Hendrik Mokgatjho for the latest traffic update. So stay with us and keep us company, and let's get this morning started. Good morning.
0: Good morning indeed. Thank you so much. That is basically what we have cooked for you. Yes, you know how the weather is, but let us share with you gore na die mjwang re lebeletse boemo bya boso this morning. Good morning.
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0: And of course, taking a look at your weather update for the morning, in case you're waking up out here in Mankweng this morning, it's a 13 degrees and 7 minimum temperature. As the day goes, it's going to be partly sunny in Polokwane, 14 and 7. It's going to be mostly cloudy indeed out in Sechego, mostly cloudy with a 15 and 7 minimum temperature. Mokopwane, 17 and 7, it's going to be partly sunny. And out in Sibayeng, it's going to be partly sunny as the day goes with a 17 degrees and 7 minimum temperature. Out in Zanin, traveling that direction this morning, is going to be mostly cloudy with a 16 and 9. Out in Lebogo, Mulekauza, 16 degrees and 7 minimum temperature. It's going to be cloudy that side. And of course, most part of the province today is going to be partly sunny and cloudy in that sense. Hope you're ready to kickstart your day. Let us be your company and good morning.
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0: Ajichi Lamain teaming up with King Monada. This one is called Fofa on Radio Tefano 3.8 FM on a beautiful Wednesday morning. Yes, it is the 12th of August 2026. Welcome to the show. Good morning to you. We know it's cold, by the way. We know it's cold, but keep warm. Keep warm. Le bana re ba pesheng borutho akere. Ba ya dikolong re ne re fatseng gore ba gabotse. Good morning to you. Welcome to the show.
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0: Yeah, it is Kaiso, the artist. This one is called Amakama, teaming up with Kaylee Botman on Radio Tefano 3.FM. 30 minutes away from 6 o'clock, Lisiba is here, the hero of Lisiba, to give us the news headlines. And Sfiso will follow thereafter with your sports updates for the morning.
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2: Thank you, Mr. Mike, and these are your 6:30 news headlines. The Nelton police hunt suspects after bakery crew kidnapped. SGB Federation calls for a probe into alleged school food theft. And in other news, Young Urban Women Movement condemns Polokwane kidnapping and rape. Catch these and more at 7.
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0: And in your sports update, this hour we start off with football news. Mamelodi Sundowns produced a stunning late comeback to beat the TX Galaxy 3-2 in a thrilling Betway Premiership encounter at the Mbombela Stadium on Tuesday. The Brazilians looked destined for a defeat after Victor Litsalo's second goal of for the night put Galaxy 2-1 ahead with just 13 minutes remaining. However, a substitute Desphelele Mkhulisi turned the match on its head with two late goals to secure all 3 points for Miguel Caruso's side. Sundowns made a blistering start and took the lead in the 7th minute when Brian Leon converted from the penalty spot. The penalty was awarded after Tashreeq Matthews was clipped from behind by Junior Zindonga inside the opening 5 minutes. Meanwhile, Sheffield United have re-signed Manchester City midfielder Kevin Phillips on a season-long loan deal. The 30-year-old joined the Blades on loan in February and made just 3 appearances for the club, having suffered a knee injury. Phillips joined City from Leeds United on a 6-year contract in 2022 in a deal worth $45 million and was part of the side which won a historic Premier League, Champions League and FA Cup treble in 2023. And apologies for that. As we conclude with your rugby, the All Blacks took a bit of time to get going, but eventually hit their straps against the unfortunate Sharks, powering their way to a thumping 54-0 win in their second match of the rugby's greatest rivalry. At Kings Park in a cold and wet Durban on Tuesday night, after the Stormers pushed the All Blacks all the way in their opener, in Cape Town last week, the Sharks were unable to do the same despite a bright start and managing skill to be in the game at halftime as the visitors kicked up a gear in the second half. The All Blacks will be a lot more pleased with the performance than they were after opening the match, and they will now be looking to build against the Bulls in Pretoria on Saturday before facing the Springboks in the first test at Ellis Park next week. And that is all from your sporting desk for now. Catch more of your sports at 7.
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0: We make sure that you kickstart your morning with a vibrant mix of news, engagements, and great vibes. 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

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The name is called Your Name, featuring Sleek with it on Radio TFM 3.FM. Moda Remix. And before that one, we gave you Ziggy Z, featuring M. White, Diwewe. Yeah, Diwewe. Beautiful sound, man. Listen to this.

0: Why do we call this genre? Is it Afropop? What is it? Yeah, this one, it sounds like an Afropop song. Beautiful song on the Early Risers show. Good morning to you. We appreciate the music department. I mean, for the music that you hear on the show. Good morning to you. Welcome to the show. My name is Mr. Mike Benemike. Sfiso, releboga ka di papadi and releboga le siba mogetle for the news. Headlines, catch more of the news at 7 o'clock. Indeed, we are still in the first hour of the show. Redumedisheng kamakama kanyi letule chanka fagore atami shamens. Ratamisha Mshongoville. Sepo, what other places do you know around?
1: I know Rakama, Mr.
0: Yes, Ratamisha Kamo Rakama. Get Sepo, usual. Or good morning. And where?
1: Iraq.
0: Iraq. Yes, yes. I don't know it's even currently Iraq somewhere. Yeah, I don't know it's even. What else?
1: No, it was Gate 3, Mr. Mike. Hey. Those are the places I know.
0: Gate 0.
1: Gate 0.
0: Men's
1: Boyne.
0: Yeah.
1: Barki, there's.
0: Oh, you pass by Boyne when you go home.
1: Yeah,
0: eh?
1: When I go home.
0: Ofika Boyne, wafita Sowashi. And then, wa, Levazanin.
1: Yeah.
0: Yeah. Okay.
1: Rabatumidi Shaka. Barki Mountain View, ne?
0: Yeah, Mountain View. Yeah. Retamishaka Fau. Mountain View, man. Retamishaka Fau. Seguring Lona Retamishaka Fau. Mshongoville, Retamisha. Like a Moe, Ariha, Retaming Taming, Lutula Habot, Separ La Habotika Fau, Retamishaka Palady. The F. How are you guys doing this morning? So let's quickly check our business corner for the morning. So South African Reserve Bank announces major changes to South Africa's payment system. What you need to know, let's share. So the South African Reserve Bank has announced a major change to the way South Africa's national payment system is managed, taking over key functions previously handled by the Payments Association of South Africa, that is PASA. So the central bank has said the changes form part of ongoing reforms to modernize the national payment system and ensure it remains safe, efficient, innovative, and responsive to the needs of users. So the South African Reserve Bank is in the process of withdrawing its recognition of PASA as a payment system management body. So in an important change to how South Africa's national payment system is managed, the South African Reserve Bank is in the process of withdrawing its recognition of the Payments Association of South Africa as a payment system management body, the Reserve Bank said. So the step is part of ongoing reforms to modernize South Africa's NPS, ensuring it remains a safe, efficient, innovative, and responsive to the needs of all users. So the Reserve Bank said that some of PASA's functions affected employees and intellectual property will be transferred to the South African Reserve Bank from August the 11th, 2026. That was yesterday. So the remaining functions and people involved in the transition, including those that will transfer to Pay Inc., will move by September 2nd, 2026. That is how it is. I mean, sometimes you don't need a middleman to, you know, make payments.
1: Yeah.
0: You don't need a middleman. I mean, last time we had a middleman between NSFAS and students.
1: Yes.
0: Students were suffering. There was a middleman.
1: Yeah.
0: You know, I remember not last year or the year before last. I forgot the name of, you know, company who was paying students. You know, Kore NSFAS would give money to this middleman, and then middleman will transfer the money to students, and it took long.
1: Imagine the process, Mr.
0: You know,
1: Mike,
0: yeah,
1: to get
0: student,
1: your things.
0: We ended up having you know, strikes across universities, you know, because of that. But you know, the middleman, you know, when it comes to money, no.
1: Okay, and on the other side of the business corner, South Africans' unemployment rate rises to 33.6%, 345,000 job lost. South Africans' official unemployment rate climbed to 33.6% in the second quarter of 2026 as the number of unemployment people increased by 345,000 and unemployment declined. Underscoring the country's persistent labor market challenge statistics, South Africa's largest quarter labor force survey released on Tuesday showed the number of unemployed people rose to 8.5 million between April and June. while the number of unemployment people fall by 16,000 to 6.7 million, the labor force increased by 329,000 over the quarter as more people entered or returned to the job market. The increase pushed the official unemployment rate up by 0.9 percentage point from 32.7% in the first quarter of the year to 33.6%. So South Africa's highest ever recorded official unemployment rate was 35.3%, reached in the fourth quarter of 2021. According to data from Statistics South Africa via Trading Economic, under the broader expanded definition, which include people who have stopped looking for work, the rate peaked even higher at over 46% during the same pandemic impacted the period. Mr. Mike, you know, it's a lot.
0: The
1: increase shows that South Africa's job market still facing serious challenges, with hundreds of thousand people struggling to find jobs,
0: and the percentage keep increasing. That is the most sad part of it.
1: Yeah,
0: and a lot of people are now discouraged to find jobs, and a lot of people are now becoming entrepreneurs, and they want to be their own bosses.
1: Yeah,
0: and then they realize that, you know, working for someone, it's not giving.
1: It's not
0: doing for them.
1: Yeah.
0: So yeah, it's not really giving you enough. So you need more than what a job can actually give you. So yeah.
1: Let's hope we see a stronger creation and better
0: and,
1: opportunities.
0: And we keep having graduates. We keep
1: every year, Mr. Mike.
0: Yeah. We keep giving people degrees and papers and qualifications. But anyway, at the end of the day, you know how many people we have who perhaps studied law and they're not into the law, fraternity.
1: Yeah,
0: we have people who studied like media studies and they are not in media. And we have people who studied, nursing. Medicine, but they're not practicing medicine.
1: Where are we going with this?
0: Yeah, so kitlakatlakana ke manyunyos. Yeah, hujwale. Jwale, let's conclude by looking at the financial indicators for the morning. The rand is trading at 16.19 against the dollar, 21.87 against the pound, 18.68 against the euro, and 11.43 against the Australian dollar. That is where we keep it for today, right here on Radio TEF 103.5. The time is 10 minutes before 7 o'clock. And of course, the sound of Knee Deep, teaming up with... All right, yeah, the song is called All About Love. Good morning.

We make sure that you kickstart your morning with a vibrant mix of news, engagements, and great vibes. From what is happening in Mankweng to stories making headlines across the country and beyond. 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

0: So amazing, beautiful sound of Asheru on Radio TFN 3.FM TV now with HHP and Harrison Crump on this one, man. Thank you, thank you, thank you. Before that, Neil Deeper came through teaming up with a song called All About Love on the station that listens to the people. 7 o'clock on the dot, we've got the hero of Lesiba is here to give us the news at 7. Let's catch up and good morning.
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2: These are your top stories at 7 o'clock. Denilton police hunt suspects after Bikari crew kidnapped, and SGB Federation calls for probe into alleged school food theft. Thank you, Mr. Mike, and good morning. Denilton police are searching for two armed men following the alleged carjacking and kidnapping of a bakery crew in Zanele village on Sunday. The suspects reportedly forced the driver to a bushy area near a school where he and his colleagues were locked inside the truck. The suspects fled with a safe containing an undisclosed amount of cash. Police have appealed to anyone with information to come forward. Limpopo police spokesperson Colonel Malisalo Lidwaba elaborates.
3: Unknown male suspect has been activated. The Provincial Commissioner of Police in Limpopo, Lieutenant General John Skippers, has strongly condemned the brazen attack to essential service workers and appealed to members of the community to assist police with any information that could lead to the apprehension of suspects. Anyone with information may contact Constable Tato Magena on the number 076-278-2867 or Crime Stop number 08600-10111 or the nearest police, or may share information on my subs app.
2: The young urban woman movement in Limpopo has condemned the alleged kidnapping and rape of a 34-year-old woman in Polokwane, calling for tougher action against gender-based violence. Police arrested a 36-year-old man on Sunday following an operation after the woman was allegedly kidnapped while hitchhiking and later raped. The suspect also allegedly demanded a ransom from her family, while two firearms were recovered during the arrest. Police say preliminary investigations have linked him to four other kidnapping cases. The suspect appeared in the Polokwane Magistrate's Court yesterday, facing charges of kidnapping and rape. Young Urban Women Movement spokesperson in Limpopo, Melita Kekana, elaborates.
4: As a movement, we are deeply hurt and disappointed, and we applaud the Provincial Organized Crime Investigation Unit, Rakgonne Motshwae, and finally made an arrest. And from the findings, the firearms and everything, it shows it's not his first time I did something like this. So we are hoping the law and justice will prevail in this case.
2: Furthermore, the SGB Federation in Limpopo is calling for an investigation into allegations of the unauthorized removal and possible theft of National School Nutrition Program food at Serukulwana Primary School. The Federation says the allegations involve members of the school governing body and the school principal, and that a criminal case has been opened at Jane First Police Station. It is calling on the Department of Education and Police to investigate the matter fairly and ensure that those found responsible are held accountable. Limpopo Provincial Convener Muswana Derek elaborates.
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2: And lastly, the Limpopo Department of Transport and Community Safety has participated in the first day of public inquiry into scholarly transport yesterday in Polokwane. MEC Violet Mate, joined by Treasury MEC Khabu Muhai, led the department's delegation at the inquiry convened by the Portfolio Committee of Transport and Community Safety. Stakeholders raised concerns about unroadworthiness vehicles and the overloading of learners, calling for improved safety and reliable transport. They also stressed that scholar transport should be treated as an essential service to ensure learners can access education safely and with dignity. And now recapping on your top stories for this hour. Denilton police hunt suspects after bakery crew kidnapped. That is all from the English desk for this hour. Catch your next Sepedi bulletins at 8 o'clock with Silly Tisha. For Radio TF News, I am Mogetle Lisiba.
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6: And a huge thank you to Lisiba for the last English bulletin. De Vries saves Stellenbosch FC. Hammer rejoins Coventry City on a long-term deal. And fortune to captain Proteas in Namibia as Janssen Bosch gets a collapse. These and other sports making headlines at 7:30.
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0: Radio TF, still where you at. Very good morning. Happy Wednesday. All right. Tagzine and Brandon Praise. This one is called Njalo. And before that, DJ's Boo came through with Till the Morning. Welcome to the show, the second part of the show indeed. The time has gone 17 minutes after 7. Yes, thank you, Lisiba Mokgetle, for the news at 7. And that's Fiso Re Lebogatle, Kadi Papa, Leboga Minagano, Teleje Radio TV Yago, Hofilaka Irela Bosignani, Kit the Early Risers Show, Kona Farm, Mushupulo, Hofilaka Labosano, Labosano Kerzano Rajual. We are halfway through the week. Yeah, halfway through the week. Ape Majaja, Akiti Mamuna. Sepomona, these days are running. Ape already, it's Wednesday, Muna.
1: Before we know it, we're going to have
0: a long weekend to Moma Loba, man. When is another long weekend coming?
1: Isn't it the one for September?
0: Oh, September, the 24th?
1: Yeah.
0: The 24th of September, let's check or the... Usually, we plan a wedding.
1: Yeah, money like September. Dangerous.
0: 24th is on a Thursday. Wow! It's a long weekend.
1: Thursday.
0: Yeah, it's a long weekend. Yeah, it's a long weekend.
1: Yeah.
0: Keith is day, 24th September, right? And, you know, obviously the 25th is a Friday. So it's going to be a very long weekend. Another one. We just got disappointed by Bafana Bafana because the president promised that if we lift the trophy, the World Cup trophy, and then we're going to get a holiday. Yeah, that is what the president said. You boys, if you make us proud to that level or to that point, and it happens that we win that game, then the World Cup actually. So it means, you know, I'm gonna think of a holiday, but I can promise you that. Unfortunately, we didn't even go that far.
1: So no holiday.
0: So no holiday. No another edition of the holiday.
1: Yeah, it's business as usual.
0: In South Africa, yeah, business as usual. So the news making headlines is that the NUM rejects Eskom restructuring plan. So the National Union of Mine Workers, that is NUM, has rejected Eskom's restructuring plans, warning they could lead to privatization and higher electricity cost. So according to NUM President Philippa Vilakazi, at the center of their concerns is that workers and the public were not adequately consulted. So what are we saying is the National Union of Mine Workers' best interest is to have a consultative process that gives us the details of the intention of such a program. So if you look at the principle of our own country, we are made to believe that a democratic government is a government of the people, by the people, and for the people. Therefore, consultation is primarily important. So Vilakazi said they will not allow what he calls the privatization of a state-owned entity that does not benefit people. So, it's not really convincing, you know, to privatize Eskom.
1: Yeah.
0: A little voyager. If Eskom is to be independent, so it's going to be a problem because the tariffs as well are going to rise. Because now Eskom get some bailouts from government. Get some money from government. So if they no longer get, it means they're going to have to search the consumers. And the only way to search the consumers is to increase the tariffs.
1: Yeah.
0: And when they increase the tariffs, if they have a debt to pay, then obviously consumers are the ones who are going to pay for that very same debt. So I know, no. And on the other news, there are issues we see in schools. The safety in our schools. We always talk about this. And Gauteng is worse, Tsebo.
1: So imagine at that point you are a teacher You are in class.
0: Yeah.
1: Trying to create order.
0: Sure.
1: And somebody not humans has to.
0: How do you then restore order in that situation?
1: You can't control that environment. Ah. It's very difficult.
0: What happened to it takes a village to grow a child or to raise a child? It's no longer the case.
1: Not longer the case, Mr. Mike.
0: Yeah. Why not love just Ray to Raymond? You're not my dad.
1: Yeah, and I mean, something.
0: Hey, Raymond, you are not my dad. Yeah, so na papa can't save. Yeah, things like that. So, what happened to it takes a village to raise a child, because it's no longer the case. Yeah, but anyway, so it takes a village to raise a child indeed, and the Gauteng Education Department is backing that philosophy with actually millions in funding. So Education MEC Lebogang Maile is rallying communities to transform local schools into safe havens, bridging the gap between financial investment and the grassroots community action. So at least the 75 schools in Gauteng have been classified as high risk, facing threats from crime, gangsterism and drugs. So the Gauteng schools actually have been gripped by fear because of a wave of violent incidents in the recent past. So Maile says protecting schools is a shared responsibility and called on communities to work together with the department there. So as long as they're talking about investing in money, beefing up the security at schools, then we are good to go. Because at some point you ask yourself, how did these weapons get to pass, the gate?
1: Yeah,
0: you know. Renava researcher, Kurwatiba, if there is security, then there will be those devices to track, the dangerous weapons. Bawo sechaka yona mola security e kariti.
1: You know, detect agoraiwa.
0: Ah, yeah, kwagala or no, there is something here. So you won't be able to gain entry into the school. So, but anyway, that is where we leave it for today in our Newsmaking Headlines. Good morning to you. Welcome to the show. The coldness persists, but we see some sunshines outside. We don't know what's going to happen, but hey, let's keep warm.
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0: MCK, teaming up with Tamara Day. This one is called Desire. 30 minutes away from 7 o'clock. It is time for us to catch up with news headlines. 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Yeah, the franchise player. 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Yeah, kolofalasli disha. Let's go.
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3: And in your sports updates, this hour we start off with football news. A former Kaizer Chiefs forward marked his return to Stellenbosch FC with a goal on his very first touch, contributing a thrilling 6-goal draw against Polokwane City, as two other Battle Premiership encounters also ended in a stalemate on Tuesday. Ashley Dupree's ensured as Stellenbosch FC celebrated their 300th league match with a point, netting 80th minute equaliser against Polokwane City at Seshego Stadium to get off the marker for the season. It was Dupree's first match since reuniting with the Mother City-based outfit, and he announced his return with a banger. Meanwhile, Coventry City has re-signed a midfielder, Gustavo Hammer, from Sheffield United on a long-term contract for an unclosed fee. The 29-year-old spent 3 years with the Sky Blues before moving to Sheffield United. In 2023, scored 19 goals in 132 appearances in his first spell as Coventry and was named their Player of the Year in 21-22 season. To go to the Premier League with Coventry was something I always dreamt of. So when the club came back for me, it was very special. So I'm very happy, Hammer said. Here's more.
4: It's with the owners.
5: You know, our policy as a football club is that we don't like players leaving on free transfers, especially when we've paid a decent fee. From Gus's point of view, he's trying to get the right fee that we feel is relevant to what we feel that he's worth. Cards on the table here, Rob, and I'm not chucking Gus under the bus. He's ambitious, and there's been a bid made by one of his former clubs where the owner really likes him. The manager speaking to him this week really likes him. The supporters really like him. And he's an opportunity of a big increase on his salary, a length on the contract, and going to a club where he's really highly thought of.
4: Is that as cut and dry as you can get?
3: And as we conclude with your cricket, Lions spinner Barjan Fortune will captain the Proteas during the upcoming White Ball Tour in Namibia. The South African's man cricket team faced a host of Namibian and Zimbabweans in a T20 tri-series, who the Proteas will also take on Namibia in an ODI series. The all matches will take place in Windhoek. Several first-choice Proteas players who have recently been in action in 100 in England were considered for the two series. And that is all from your sporting desk for now. Catch more of your sports. Good night.
1: We make sure that you kickstart your morning with a vibrant mix of news, engagements, and great vibes. 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
6: Kgweding ye ya phato Radio Turf e keteka mmogo le Afrika Borwa ka moka go gopola mogwanto wa basadi wa history wa 1956. 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
5: Welcome back to Radio TEF 103.8 from the station that listens to the people. How are you doing this morning? Thank you, thank you. We hope you're well and you're keeping warm wherever you are because the country is cold. So, it's, you know, we continue to celebrate, you know, Women's Month, and we are having a conversation about something that directly affects women's bodies, you know, their choices and also ultimately their lives. Today we are talking about the contraceptive implant, a method used by many women, but one that still comes with a lot of questions, fears and even misconceptions about that. So to help us talk about this and make sense, it's Nurse Munyaki joining us on the line. And Nurse Munyaki, good morning. Welcome to the show. Welcome to Radio TEF. Lutswile Gabotse. Nurse Munyaki, Ratami.
6: Technology.
5: Hey. Welcome to the show. Good morning to you. What is a contraceptive implant? Keying into it.
6: Good morning to the listeners. Apologies for muting, talking while muted.
5: Yeah.
6: Look, an implant cover is a contraceptive device like any other contraceptive method. Say, Lord, you honor. Then the only aim is to delay or prevent pregnancy that is unplanned or that will be unwanted in any case. So in this case, retrovalaga implant. Implant is just a simple word, it's an English word. Not a medical term. It's something that is planted in your body for a while, and then it produces a
7: Thank you, Nurse Munyaki. So we call it a 5-year implant, but what actually happens when those 5 years are over? Does it simply stop working? And what
5: should a woman do to, you know, at that point?
6: Yeah, you know, when an implant is in your body, it works daily. It is not different like oral contraceptives, because oral contraceptives, you take them daily.
5: Yeah.
6: So an implant, it releases its molecules daily to prevent pregnancy in many ways. It will stop ovulation. It will form a thick mucus on the cervix, preventing the sperm cells to penetrate the uterus. So immediately, motor eye stopper. Once it is removed in the body, then ordinarily, the person can at any moment fall pregnant. I'll give an example. When you remove an implant, it is not surprising for a woman who might not fall pregnant at least up to 3 months without falling pregnant. But that is not a rule. because fertility

0: rates are not the same, and the level of hormones in women are different. But after 3 months of you removing the implant and you fail to conceive, that cannot be attributed to implant because it will have been cleared away. Secondly, if you remove an implant today, in about a month or two, she presents herself to the clinic to say, "Man, hey, I feel nauseous. I don't." When we test for pregnancy, the person is pregnant, and she'll want to pass tantrums now to the nurses or no. Happy implantella, she last week while getting pregnant. The thing is that women bodies are different; they don't respond. The same on the implant. So it's safe to say immediately day one, you remove an implant. If you don't want pregnancy, use some other barrier methods like a condom, spermicide, foam, diaphragm, you name them.
1: Yes, yes, beautiful, beautiful. Thank you. Thank you so much, Nurse Munyaki. What are the effects of, implant, Nurse Munyaki? Kikidifi?
0: The radi side effects.
1: Yes.
0: All right. Implant. It has got a progesterone. It's only progesterone, which is a female hormone. One of the issues, usually the side effects of our nervous calamotilog is the few weeks. You can have spotting. Spotting is just bleeding, irregular bleeding, some nausea and vomiting. You might feel bloated sometimes, but sometimes this one I don't call it a side effect because to me it's more economic, it's more user friendly. When you are having an implant in your arm, you might not menstruate. You might not menstruate at all. It's totally normal. Don't have to worry. You're safe on the pads. You come handy if your boyfriend or husband is here. You won't have any excuses of saying I'm on my period or I don't have money to buy. So it comes handy because it does not have an effect. If you don't menstruate, there is nothing negative that happens to your body. It is because of the progesterone. The other thing is that implant has got tendency to increase appetite. So people are confusing weight gain with an implant or even injections. What happens when you've got an implant, it increases your appetite.
1: Yeah.
0: So if you don't control your appetite, you will eat a lot. So the eating is the one that will make it a point that you gain weight, and it is also the potential to retain water retention in your body. So once you are on an implant, the nurses or the doctors will advise you on how to deal with the uncontrollable appetite, like exercises, taking a lot of water, having some candy if you feel hungry.
1: Yeah.
0: All those things will take you through that.
1: Beautiful.
2: So what if a woman gets the implant and after a few months says, "This is not working for my body"? Does she have to wait for 5 years, or she can choose to have it removed earlier?
0: Which is very rare in this case. Sometimes it's because the woman might not have been well motivated or informed before inserting the implant.
1: Most
0: cases, what she'll be feeling will be the side effect when the body's adjusting to a foreign substance in itself. So the woman must be motivated to expect the nausea, the bleeding that will not last. But in case the woman says, I don't want this thing, I don't want this thing, she's at liberty to go to the nearest doctor, nearest clinic, at any moment. Whether on a 3 weeks I locate it, a year I locate it, she's at liberty to remove it at any moment without any problem.
1: Yeah, beautiful. Ness, let's talk about the big fear now that contraceptions can make a woman infertile permanently. Ness, can the 5-year implant actually affect a woman's ability to have children in the future?
0: 100% wrong.
1: Wrong.
0: Especially when I talk to you, 100% wrong.
1: Yes.
0: Not correct. It's a misconception.
1: Yeah.
0: What comes handy with the implant is that you don't menstruate. If you don't menstruate, it means your eggs are saved. Remember, when a woman menstruates, every time a woman menstruates, it means one egg, one potential egg that could have been fertilized by a capable sperm cell would have formed a baby. But when you are on an implant, those eggs, they are not released. They are kept safe in the ovaries. So it means if ever got, I'm just giving an example.
1: Yes.
0: If God gave you 5 fertile eggs for life, and you are having an implant, you won't lose them through menstruation. Because immediately you stop, immediately when you stop the implant, when you remove the implant, those eggs that were kept, it's like taking meat, putting it in a freezer. After sometimes when you want that meat, you just get the meat, defrost it and enjoy the meat. It's just the same as how the implant works. Like I said earlier, you cannot attribute infertility to implant that has been removed for more than 3 months. You should now be getting something. What is the cause of the infertility? If you never had kids, that will be the primary infertility that must be investigated. If you had kids or had a miscarriage earlier, then it will be secondary infertility. Remember, it takes two for a woman to be pregnant. In most cases, you find their sperm cells could hardly fertilize an egg.
1: Yeah.
0: Now they're attributing this failure to women. You find that this man cannot impregnate this woman. Or you find this woman, because of some other issues, hereditary or some other underlying conditions, she might not conceive. So it needs to be investigated. So we are saying contraceptives, that there will be rarely the causes of infertility.
1: Le available to Nurse, le available to deliver to Matakuri Kamuka.
2: Now, thank you, Nurse Munyaki. So, does the implant affect women so differently? One woman may use it for years without problems, while another may experience changes almost immediately. What causes the difference?
0: Okay, because an implant is a hormone. Mm. Remember, female hormones, They control their systems. For example, progesterone itself can cause a thinning of bones.
1: Yeah.
0: So, abantu ba shimisha an implant, uka kumana after ba shimisha na go tell them flourish, but that gets anya giri joint. Abantu ba spell problem. It depends, because it's not a foreign substance. Progesterone is a hormone that every woman has. So when we give you a progesterone, when it becomes higher in your body, because we're going to add the normal progesterone that a woman has. So when you give an implant, you increase the hormone, that hormone. So it will do all those things. It goes with emotions. Some people, some women will show signs of depression, Yana, which will normally go away. It comes with motivation.
1: Mm.
0: You don't go to the clinic and say, "Nurse, Ntokele, implant is am I?" That is the problem. You must sit there for about an hour, explaining, giving all the explanation, so that immediately when you consent to say, "Kilogela implant," you are motivated. You've been told about as side effects, you'll be expecting them, and they will tell you even the treatment of nausea. What is it that you must do? They will also tell you why. What are those signs that must make you to come to the doctor immediately? Like headache, because progesterone can increase your blood pressure. So when you are obese, they will now tell you, when you are obese, we are unlikely not to give you an implant. But because the life that you are living, you are saying you are not going to be a good candidate of taking oral pills. Let's put you on progesterone implant, but at least the first 2 months, the first 4 months, come for medical checkup. Let's check your blood pressure. Let's check your glucose, so that you don't or can go to a later. What our senior minor implant deal about you?
1: Jwale a re feleletseng, Nurse Munyaki, re dira kae implant?
0: Any clinic ya mmuso, nurses there are trained. You don't even want a specialist. You don't need a gynecologist or obstetrician. Any clinic has got nurses that are trained to do that. Any doctor can do that, but it comes with a price. So medical aid, as far as I know, many or almost all of them will cover that. Even when you remove them, just go there, they'll make a small incision and they will remove it. And then I told everybody little hole. The other thing, what is interesting, guy implant, all as far as wakarwa ukupula wanyaka. Hey, look at you, mo try it, ba ngabu akasi ikwe. So it's kaku man amsaja rekia wara, kama nyaka mwana, shunji kino biyal tso sora, akasi ikwe mkhalawu. Actually, Stephen, you are right. When you are right, you must understand, or what is it that you want in life?
1: Yes.
0: You're not yet ready to have kids at that moment. So that should be one of the conversations that a couple must have.
1: All right. Nurse Munyaki, re a leboga. Ya bana e go motse a petari ya ta nurse.
0: ya bana ke condom le sterilization go bona le ka tara le swalela tsara la ke tsara di tsa maintenance.
1: Tariati na sarela mo khamina ga ne tle o le tshela le rena fa. Thank you so much for making time for us. I hope you're going to enjoy the rest of your day re le bo gatlhe o mina gane. Thank you. Hey, there's a lot man around the implant, eh?
2: Yeah.
1: Hey, there's a lot man.
2: So let's come kala Mr. Mike, when they are moody, they seem depressed. Hey. You will never know. They won't tell you.
1: Hey, so you must understand, eh?
2: Yeah.
1: Eh? Or just, we must begin to suspect.
2: Just suspect.
1: If you never had a conversation with me about that, so I should just suspect that. It might be. It might be that she, you know, did an implant.
2: Yeah, I can see what you're going to utlogana. So Norey, what's that thing? Let me just take this personal decision and do it myself.
1: And then why not to mock blame or hey, shooting blank. Radio TFN 3.FM is where you are. Thank you for having this important conversation with us. One of the most important things we can take from today's discussion is that every woman deserves accurate information about her own body, right? So family planning is not about, you know, telling a woman what choice to make. It is about making sure that they have the knowledge actually to make an informed decision or choices for themselves. So to every woman listening this morning, don't be afraid to ask questions, man, about your body, your health, and also your reproductive choices. So there's no shame in wanting to understand what is happening inside your own body. So as we celebrate Women's Month, let's continue creating spaces where women can ask difficult questions, speak openly about, you know, their experiences and inform their decisions about their lives. Thank you once again, Nesrela Bahaminagane, Kasana Subupeho Se. Very good morning to you. Welcome to the show. Resakitika Kwedi Yabasadi.
3: This August, Radio Turf joins the rest of South Africa in commemorating the historic 1956 Women's March. On the 9th of August 1956, more than 20,000 women of all races marched to the Union Buildings in Pretoria to protest the unjust apartheid pass laws that forced black women to carry passports controlling where they could live and work. This movement was led by courageous women such as Lillian Ngoyi, Helen Joseph, Rahima Musa and Sophia Williams de Bruyn, amongst others. They delivered petitions with more than 100,000 signatures to the then Prime Minister and stood together in silence for 30 minutes in a powerful act of courage and unity. As we honor their legacy throughout Women's Month, we also renew our commitment to building a better future by ending gender-based violence, closing the gender pay gap, empowering women, and ensuring every girl child has access to quality education and equal opportunities. From all of us at Radio Turf, we wish every woman a meaningful and inspiring Women's Month. 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
2: Oh my gosh, that was amazing.
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7: We are not going to allow any means or any ways of people who are trying to privatize this the state-owned entity that does not benefit our people. I'm saying to you, the cost of electricity now has affected the whole value chain of the economy. You can go to construction. You find that the carbon tax, the issue of the retail space, yesterday we're just resolving the issue of the ferro business problems. All this because of the issue of the electricity tariffs. Now,
6: re sa lefao Forum for South Africa e re thega sephetho seo se tšerego ke Union ya bašomi ba emepo ya NUM sa go ema kgatlhanong le tshepedišo ya go fetola ka fao khamphane ya go fetlha motlhagase ya Eskom e rulagantšwego ka gona. 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
8: Forum for South Africa supports the National Union of Mine Workers' firm opposition to the unbundling and privatization of Eskom. We strongly condemn any move that could result in the privatization or sale of South Africa's strategic electricity infrastructure. Electricity is a basic necessity and a critical component of our country's economy, security and development. It cannot be placed primarily in the hands of private interests whose first responsibility is to generate profits.
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0: Thank you, Slitisha, for the news at 8. Coming up in your sports updates, Mkhulisi inspires a dramatic Sundowns comeback against the Galaxy. Sheffield United re-sign C.T. Phillip on loan. And the All Blacks rout the Sharks in a RGR tour match in a cold and wet Durban. These are other sports making headlines at 8:30.
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0: Yeah, ke mla tsana ba botse go tswa go Sanel musician this one Kisonini. Yeah, simply shana fale simi and lelo kamau. Radio TFR 3.0 from ka sona so bo ser tseni kara Carlo. 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E re sala gona fihla ka iri la bo senyane. The early risers show Monday to Friday between 6 and 9. That's how it is. 0769140815 in case you want to let us know where you're waking up with us from, where you're tuning into the show from. Do you think in the family, if the family is in politics, then you should be a politician?
1: If what?
0: If the family is, you know, you are from a family of politicians, do you think you should be one as well?
1: Not really.
0: Because that's the culture of the family. I mean, you are raised up in this family and maybe what you know is politics.
1: Yo, Mr. Mike, you can grow up in that family setup but not been interested.
0: Mm-hmm.
1: Yeah.
0: What's interested?
1: You are politics. You are not a...
0: you grow up in a family where, like, teachers dominate. Do you grow up to be a teacher?
1: No.
0: Mm.
1: You may be something else that you want. You may find teaching is your thing.
0: Yeah.
1: You just don't want it for your own personal reasons.
0: Yeah.
1: Mm. Then you come up with your own culture. This is mine.
0: Don't you think parents will groom you to become one?
1: Yeah.
0: I mean, if you grow up around your father as a car mechanic.
1: Yeah. For an example, my father knew how to fix his cars.
0: Okay.
1: I know what a terminal is, I know what number 10 is, but I just don't have a passion for it.
0: Okay.
1: Yeah. Don't even wanna know Mara power no bakare. Fix the wheel.
0: Okay, stuck out. I will
1: know where to touch at that moment. It's not my follow up thing. Yeah.
0: Because we see Duduzani Zuma.
1: Yeah.
0: Yeah. Uko MK and he's been groomed by his father Jacob Zuma.
1: I think from the roots, he has that thing. I must be one.
0: I must continue with the legacy. My dad is getting old, so I should take over, you know, the presidentship.
1: Yeah.
0: So Duduzani Zuma groomed as MK's heir apparent, you know. So it is increasingly evident that Duduzani Zuma, son of the former president Jacob Zuma, has been groomed to succeed his father as leader of the Umkhonto weSizwe party. So his recent elevation to MK's first deputy president, replacing former Western Cape judge President John Hlophe, has set the stage for what analysts describe as the emergence of South Africa's first openly declared political dynasty. So Duduzani Zuma embarks on media blitz as we speak. So since his appointment, he has actually embarked on a media blitz, granting interviews to podcasters and releasing carefully curated images and videos on social media. So his statement often carry philosophical undertones, painting a vision of an ideal society and future South Africa. So the campaign is the hallmarks of a deliberate public relations campaign designed to position him as the natural heir to his father's political legacy. So we had a prof, political analyst, Prof. Antikelelo Breakfast, director of the Center for Security, Peace and Conflict Resolution at the Nelson Mandela University, saying that Jacob Zuma's leadership strategy has always revolved around his family. Yeah, Hojoale, Hojoale, Bakagai. And now Duduzani Zuma is here to take over. It's such a beautiful thing to have, like, political parties tabling their cardinal points, tabling their what they have and what they will do for this country, but still the country is not developing. Eh? What is happening with these beautiful ideas that we have? Within political parties, I mean, if they are to read their mandates, if they are to read their mandate, you'll be sold. You'll be sold to the mandates. But still, the country is, you know, not moving. Seems to be not moving in the right direction.
1: You better touch up, KF, Mr.
0: But we have the beautiful, beautiful ideas. I mean, come the campaigns, the electoral election campaigns, yeah. They'll go around. I mean, selling, you know, us these beautiful mandates and, you know, but we don't get to see that.
1: Ash. Yeah, that's the question. Never why.
0: If they all were to be implemented, hey, Muna, it was going to be nice. One guy said, I was watching a video of this guy yesterday. He said, why can't we like have like one political party?
1: Yeah.
0: Right? We have one political party. If we see that, for an example, DA is good when it comes to financing.
1: Yeah.
0: Finances of the country. Then we take, you know, people from DA, then Baba, in the treasury.
1: Yeah.
0: Yeah, the country. And then if we see that Batuba Freedom Front Plus,
1: yeah,
0: they are good with service delivery, you know, to communities, and then we take them and put them there. If we see that ANC is good with governance, then we put ANC in governance. You know, and you know, if we see that Baba good in health,
1: yeah,
0: we take them and put them there. Agriculture, take them, but have one part.
1: I think that would work.
0: Because we have many, many political parties.
1: We have many political parties, yeah? Mr. Mike. And that way it will work. Stick to your specialization. I'm good at service
0: exactly.
1: delivery.
0: Exactly. You know, I'm good at service delivery. I'm good at being at the ground and yeah. talk to people. And I'm good, you know, listening to what people, you know, are going through in their communities and societies.
1: The problem is that we are all hungry for power. We want to lead. Mm. We don't want to be led.
0: Yeah.
1: Yeah.
0: Mamela Sanders wants to be at the top, eh? Always wants to be at the top.
1: Yeah,
0: eh? Even when things are hard and you cannot say, hey, guys, no. We're good. Yeah, can't need. No, that's how it is. Good morning. Welcome to the show. Keep in touch on 0769140815. We're as well on Facebook, Radio TEF 103.8 FM. The billionaires, Uthando Lwami, teaming up with Zama Hadebe.

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0: It's a beautiful sound of Fasi Moody. This one is called Kopuka on Radio TFN 103.3 FM, The Morning Breakfast. This is the Early Risers Show. My name is Mr. Mike behind the mic. And I've got the hero of Atepo all the way to 9 o'clock. That is the destination. Another hero joins us for the news headlines. That is Kulufelo Siletisha. And Sfiso is ready for the sports update. Pari, here are your headlines for this hour. Good morning.
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3: And in your sports updates, this hour we start off with football news. A former Kaizer Chiefs forward marked his return to Stellenbosch FC with a goal on his very first touch, contributing to a thrilling 6-goal draw against Polokwane City FC as two other better premiership encounters also ended in a stalemate on Tuesday. Ashley Dupree ensured Stellenbosch FC celebrated their 300th league match with a point and netting an 80th minute equaliser against Polokwane City FC at the Seshego Stadium to get off to the mark for the season. It was Dupree's first match since reuniting with the Mother City based outfit, and he announced his return with a banger. And meanwhile, Coventry City have re-signed midfielder Gustavo Hammer from Sheffield on a long-term contract for an unclosed fee. The 29-year-old spent 3 years with the Sky Blues before moving to Sheffield United in 2023. He scored 19 goals and 132 appearances in his first spell at Coventry and was named their Player of the Year in 21-22. To go to the Premier League with Coventry was something I always dreamt of. So when the club came back in for me, it was very special, so I am very happy, Hammer said. Here's more.
4: Football club is that we don't like players leaving on free transfers, especially when we've paid a decent fee. From Gus's point of view, he's trying to get the right fee that we feel is relevant to what we feel that he's worth. Cards on the table here, Rob, and I'm not chucking Gus under the bus. He's ambitious, and there's been a bid made by one of his former clubs where the owner really likes him. The manager speaking to him this week really likes him. The supporters really like him. And he's an opportunity of a big increase on his salary, a length on the contract, and going to a club where he's really highly thought of.
3: And as we conclude with your cricket, line spinner John Fortune will captain the Proteas during their upcoming wide ball tour of Namibia. The South African's men cricket team face a host of Namibia and Zimbabwe in a T20 tri-series, who the Proteas will also take on Namibia in the ODI series. All the match will take place in Windhoek. Several first-choice Proteas players we have recently been in action in 100th in England when considered for the two series. And that is all from your sporting desk for this morning. Catch more of your sports on the route 3-6. For Radio TAF Sports, I am Sfiso AK Slim, the franchise player, the coolest on the airwaves. Signing out.
0: Kaizer Chiefs or Skukune this evening.
5: Yo. It's a tough one, Mr. Mike.
0: Yeah.
5: You know, I think we just need to score as Kaizer Chiefs. That's all we need.
0: Yeah.
5: In terms of play, I think we're just fine.
0: As long as we don't have the silver, man, hey, it's going to be tough.
5: It's going to be tough also, you know. Also, Lilepo left for... So it's tough. But I think...
0: And I'll always give it to Kaizer Chiefs.
5: Yes. Let's just give it to yes. Kaizer Chiefs, right?
0: I'm a cozy for life. Thank you, Sfiso. See you tomorrow. That's how it is. Good morning.

0: Radio TFR 3.FM, the station that listens to the people, Sanel Musician and Manana. This one is called I'll Be There For You. Yeah, can you make such a promise? Tepo. Hey, what's the time? I'll be there for you.
1: I'll be there yes. for you, Mr. Mike.
0: And when things goes down and then we'll say, but you promised that you'll be there for me and now you're running away from me. Sounds like a big obligation, man.
1: It is.
0: Yes, but anyway, hey, khoro ya banna, ke khorong ya banna. Back at home, used to attend, khoro, and sometimes utlaba le khoro ya banna, where we sit, and discuss matters affecting men in the community, and. One topic that has sparked the debate, and the debate got heated was when we spoke about 50-50.
1: Okay.
0: Hey, taba 50-50 re ka se khone ka lebaka la gore monna o swantse be o mwane ka mo lapeng ka mo.
1: Yeah.
0: Joale, Student Health and Wellness Center is presenting to us Khorong Yabanna. Kalabobedi, ki Tuesday, 18 August, 9 o'clock is the time. Kafale unkhopotse tiro wall. And under the theme, it's Men's Health Matters. And under the hashtag, Your Health, Your Wealth. Sharing is not weakness. Yeah. Sharing is not weakness in that regard. So we are joined by Mr. Ronald Vele, a health promoter from UL Student Health and the Wellness Center, T-Sergeant Trainee, as well as a pharmacist there from the UL Student Health and Wellness Center. Gentlemen, good morning. Welcome to Radio TF. How are you doing this morning?
2: Good morning, good morning. I'm doing great.
0: All is good, all is good.
3: Yeah.
0: Mr. Chweni, lagabutse ke.
3: Awa, lagabutse o thata a rena le bo bona.
0: Awa, re le bo.
3: E thobe.
0: Ba ga Chweni kana ga e ke kae?
3: Ba ga tshweni ba jwa mogoli ga mphahle.
0: All right.
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0: Ah re le bo. 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
2: Anga manda.
0: Ah ri kole bo wa, ri kole bo wa mana, ri kole bo anga manda man ro takala badi. Thank you so much for coming and talk to us about Khorong ya banna. Let me start by saying last month it was men's mental health. Right. What is it that Student Health and Wellness Center was busy with in commemoration of men's mental health?
2: It's exactly this event which we're

0: going to have.
1: Yes.
0: We wanted to have it last month.
1: Okay.
0: But then there were some unforeseen circumstances and
1: yes.
0: some logistical issues, and
1: sure.
0: then we had to postpone it to to this month.
1: Is it Mabahambe?
0: Eh?
1: Is it Mabahambe the reason why we didn't?
0: No, it's other things. Mabahambe has nothing to do with this.
1: All right. What is your role at the center?
0: I'm a health promoter.
1: Okay.
0: Yeah, so as
1: what does health promoter do?
0: Yes, as the health promoter, I'm there to give information to students and
1: okay.
0: Staff members in any health related matters.
1: Okay.
0: I also coordinate a peer education program.
1: Sure.
0: We have peer educators who assist students, so they are basically the extension of the center to say that you know, we can't reach every student all together.
1: Mm-hmm.
0: So the peer educators are there to assist students and also refer them to the relevant directorates that when they need assistance in relation to their academics, health, and just everything as a whole, to make sure that they have a smooth course of their study until they finish.
1: Okay.
0: Yes.
1: Beautiful. Beautiful.
2: So Mr., what are some of the biggest health challenges affecting men today?
0: You know, it's a lot.
1: Mm-hmm.
0: But then I'm just gonna say substance abuse is one of the things. You know, we tap into addiction now.
1: Mm-hmm.
0: Where they can't even cope without using substances.
1: Yeah.
0: That's one major health issue. And you also have HIV.
1: Mm-hmm.
0: Students, especially males, we have cases because now, you know, with the beliefs that they had that no, we don't check for those things, and you have certain sayings where if you go test,
1: mm-hmm.
0: then you will get what you want.
1: Oh, yes.
0: Yeah,
1: oh,
0: so
1: yes.
0: You have those things where you have your STIs and your HIV that students are facing, especially males, because they don't want to go and test. And now the challenge with that is that now, because most will not be knowing their status, then they are going to be transmitting those things to other students. And then it's just an on and on and on going just like that.
1: Mm.
0: Yes.
1: Mm. So... Mjolo, we'll come to Mjolo or Salbert.
0: Yeah, yeah, you
1: Banana,
0: know,
1: and then finding out
0: and mental health again.
1: Now you have to study, you have test, and
0: exactly.
1: Now you have to deal with the Limpopo boy,
0: you know, and you know, they say very munakinku does
1: what,
0: yes, you know that
1: yeah.
0: saying, and then we experience that the mental health issues, and now we find our students not coping, and then the academics are falling apart.
1: So yeah.
0: End up having to take their lives yeah, so
1: sure,
0: you have those
1: sure.
0: issues that are affecting our students and males.
1: Yes. So Tisa Chochweni joins us as well as a pharmacist there from a UL Student Health and Wellness Center. Tisa Cho, good morning. Are you okay?
3: Good morning. I'm very fine.
1: Good,
3: I'm
1: good.
3: I'm very fine.
1: Before we get to some of the issues that affect men, what is your role in Khorong Ya Banna?
3: Okay. My role in Khorong Ya Banna, I was actually given the role to be the chairperson of this campaign
1: okay.
3: by the directorate within our department
1: sure.
3: in collaboration with Mr. Vele.
1: Mm-hmm.
3: So we are actually preparing the campaign. So
1: mm-hmm.
3: we were asked to spearhead the campaign.
1: Sure.
3: So hence I'm here. But besides that, responsible for management of pharmaceuticals within the Student Health and Wellness Center.
1: Okay.
3: But for this campaign,
1: mm-hmm.
3: I'm the head.
1: Oh, yes.
3: I'm
1: beautiful.
3: The head of the table.
1: Beautiful. You wanted to come in when he spoke about some of the issues affecting men, especially, you know, on campus.
3: Yeah.
1: Do you want to add?
3: Yeah, I wanted to add the issue of mental health related.
1: Sure.
3: Because as men, we sometimes not speak out.
1: Mm-hmm.
3: So when coming to mental health, we encounter situations where in men remain in silence.
1: Sure.
3: And it's one of the issues that we'll be discussing during the campaign.
1: Sure.
3: We'll have a representative from Center for Student Counseling and Development to take us through the mental health and suicide prevention.
1: Sure.
3: That's what I wanted sure. to come in. But other than that, Tabaya Mujolo, it's both genders. It's
1: okay.
0: Yeah.
1: It's
0: yeah.
1: Yeah.
0: Yeah.
1: I'm not clever.
3: Yeah. Yeah. That one doesn't. So we'll also be talking about men's sexual health as
1: sure,
3: well.
1: Sure, yeah. Sure, sure.
3: So we'll go deep into mm-hmm. it, and we'll be free because it will be men. We'll be sharing and yeah.
1: Yeah, they must give us a moment. We'll be busy, guys. Thank you so much for that. So what does this the theme mean? I mean, men's health matters. What does it mean? Why the theme though?
0: Yeah, because we chose the theme thinking that, you know, health is something that there's nothing you can do before you are healthy.
1: Sure.
0: You're not going anywhere. If you wake up in the morning and you're not fine, you're not going to go to work.
1: Sure.
0: You're not going to go to school.
1: Sure.
0: You're not going to do anything.
1: Sure.
0: So your health matters. Other than, before anything else, you have to first take care of your health.
1: Sure.
0: And then we came with the theme also because men neglect their health.
1: Hey,
0: is that
1: too
0: thing
1: much.
0: Yauri,
1: too much.
0: You only look after it when you are sick. Not look after it before you are sick and prevent you from getting sicknesses.
1: Beautiful.
0: So that's where the theme came from.
1: Beautiful. Thank you so much.
2: Thank you, Mr. Mike. So why do many men tend to delay going to the doctor or seeking medical help?
1: Mr. Choini, take it first. Yes, from the pharmacist perspective. Why are we neglecting our health?
3: Ish, you know, I think kwa morago kwa rno go la ba rrawa monna o sanje a ska go jano lalala
2: monnal.
3: So I think it emanates from there.
1: Yeah.
3: So in most of the cases re bona bana ba itla to the health facilities mola elobaneng the situation e ba elobane it's I will say bad for the lack of better way. So I think ke ka mogore go di shutjeng ka gona ile a no re re le re gola ba re awa monna ke ngulela teng, but when coming to health that doesn't apply.
1: Yes.
3: So that's the main problem that we are currently facing. But with this campaign we are actually trying to change that behavior.
1: Sure.
3: Yeah, or as men we need to take our health serious.
1: Yeah.
3: We need to seek for help as soon as possible. Even if you are not medically well, you can still go to the center and try to check how far you with in terms of health. So that's the main idea behind this whole campaign.
1: Sure, that is beautiful. And I'm a student of observing, and sometimes I would go to the center just to observe, and I realized that most of the visitors there are women. Where are we as men? I mean, in terms of looking at the gender visiting the center, are you satisfied with how, you know, men consult? You know, are you good at the center in terms of one another?
3: I don't want to lie.
1: And that is the honest truth.
3: Yeah, it's an honest truth. Mm-hmm. And in one of the days when I was sitting outside at the parking, I heard one of the guys saying that, "Ay, kakua arzen, when you enter there, they will test you for HIV."
2: Yeah.
3: And it's just that by then, I was on lunch and I couldn't interview.
1: Yeah.
3: But from the statistic point of view, only females, majority are females.
1: Yeah.
3: 98% are females.
1: 98.
3: I'll just statistically, so majority are females who are coming to the center.
1: Mm-hmm.
3: So hence I indicated the issue of it's just behavior or stigma. When you see the center, it means everyone who get into that center is sick, and it's not always the case.
1: Yeah. Beautiful. Thank you so much. Tepo?
2: So, what are some of the warnings and signs that men should never ignore?
0: It's a lot.
1: The signs.
0: I'm going to tap into mental health. I'm going to tap into sexual reproductive health as well.
1: Yeah.
0: So, with mental health, you know, the warnings and signs that you should never ignore would be you just feeling down.
1: Okay.
0: constantly, not mm-hmm. just because, you know, someday you can just wake up under the weather.
1: Yeah.
0: But if it's a constant thing, mm-hmm. then it's some of the things that you should keep on looking at. Mm-hmm. And also the likes of the changes in your eating habits, you know. Sometimes you know that you're a person who eats.
2: Yeah.
0: And then there's that week where you are not eating at all, you don't have an appetite, and that's a call for concern.
1: Mm.
0: Again, if you start thinking of different ways to take your own life, that's one thing that you should never ignore, because it simply means that there's something that's going on in your mind.
1: Yeah.
0: And probably you need to deal with it.
1: Mm-hmm.
0: And then with your sexual and reproductive health, let it be that if you just experience the burning sensation when urinating,
1: okay,
0: yes, you might be at risk of STIs.
1: Sure.
0: If you have warts,
1: okay,
0: yes, if you just develop the warts, yeah. Yes, you should make it a point that you seek medical health and medical care as soon as you can.
1: Okay.
0: And also, what else? Let me think. Oh, itchiness. There's normal itchiness. That
1: itchiness where?
0: In the genital
1: okay.
0: area.
1: Okay, wanted to be specific. Yeah. Itchiness at the ear.
0: If it's constantly itchy and it's unbearable.
1: Yeah.
0: Yes, then you should definitely go to the center or to any nearest healthcare facility and okay. get assistance.
1: All right. Yes. Mr. Chweni, back to Khorong Yabanna. When is it happening? What time are we starting? Who is invited?
3: Khorong Yabanna will be at Tiro Hall on the 18th of this month, August.
1: Yeah.
3: We are going to start at 9 o'clock.
1: Sure.
3: But the 9 o'clock will be aerobics.
1: Okay.
3: Yeah. Between 9 o'clock and 9:30, we will be having one of our students, is Lesedi, is under sports department.
1: Sure.
3: He will be our facilitator for the aerobics.
1: Mm-hmm.
3: Then immediately after the aerobics, at 10 o'clock, the formal program will start.
1: Okay.
3: So Tuesday on the 18th, the target is male students and also the staff members who are okay. male staff members.
1: Okay.
3: Yeah. So the target is male community.
1: Okay.
3: Yeah. Male university community to All be right. specific.
1: Okay. Yeah. So as we conclude, for more inquiries in as far as this is concerned, how do we get in touch? Where are you based as the center? And partly the services that you offer?
0: The center is based Saidia Gate 2.
1: Mm.
0: Uh-huh. It's very visible. There's a banner that says Health Center, and then
1: yeah.
0: you will also see a red, they call them HIV signs, usually people
1: sure.
0: That are in front of the center mm-hmm. there. And the services that we offer, we have primary health care.
1: Okay.
0: We have medical male circumcision
1: mm-hmm.
0: anytime.
1: Okay.
0: You don't have to wait for
1: June.
0: Anytime.
1: Mm.
0: And then we also have barring HIV and AIDS, STI and TB prevention, treatment and care. And we also have the peer education program, as I mentioned. And we also have pap smear for the ladies. And we also have sexual and reproductive health services, which also includes contraceptives and contraceptives, yes, and family planning.
1: Yes.
0: Yeah.
1: Yeah.
0: And oh, lastly, we also offer support mm-hmm. to students who have been sexually or physically abused.
1: Oh, that is
0: and
1: beautiful.
0: I forgot to mention something when I was talking about my roles, is that I'm also the student first best friend on campus, because I also offer that support to students, so they can always
1: beautiful.
0: Come to my office and we can even have one-on-one sessions any time of the day.
1: Okay.
0: Not any time of the day, sorry, I mean
1: yeah. No, Rikwile, yeah, the implant, Rikwile, Nabtad, yeah,
3: and
1: so,
3: yeah.
1: You can add also give us the last message as we conclude.
3: Yeah, I also wanted to highlight that although the campaign will be under Student Health and Wellness Center, we also have other departments who will be joining us. The optometry department, the nutrition department, the gender desk, also the Center for Student Counseling and Development, and also other external stakeholders who will be part of the panel as well. So we are encouraging all male communities members to come and join us. We'll be sharing. This will be a serious horror.
1: Okay.
3: Yeah, because some of us, we never had that opportunity to attend the horror. So this is the time as men to come and talk about health-related matters.
1: Okay.
3: Yes.
1: Last message.
0: And just to add, to emphasize on the sharing part, we also minimize the presentation time. So it will be more talking than more presentations.
1: Okay. Yeah. Raleboga, last message, then we close it, and then there kopana kala bobedi ka di 18.
0: Last message that I will
1: in say 1 minute
0: is that your health, your wealth, and your health matters.
1: Hey, that was quick.
2: Rikwile, Mr. Mike.
1: Thank you so much for making time for us, gentlemen. We appreciate Mr. Vele and then Mr. Chwenire. We're going to come back and talk about the results of this horror. Yeah. And are we seeing men speaking out and expressing? Yeah, and then you go home to face reality. But anyway, let's go there and discuss serious stuff that will empower us and, of course, will free us going forward.
3: Thank you
1: very much.
2: Mr. Mike, this one calls for feedback. They must come and give us the feedback. Or are the men participating there?
1: Exactly.
2: 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I'm Tepo, a.k.a. Papiki. Wrapping up on today's edition alongside with Mr. Mike. Rere, we are signing out.
1: Goodbye.

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2: This is a call for the state to treat youth unemployment with the urgency and seriousness that its scale demands. The ANC Youth League will continue to place youth employment and economic emancipation at the center of its programs. We refuse to accept mass youth unemployment as a permanent condition of young people in South Africa. The president must act. Youth unemployment must be declared a national disaster.
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3: We commend the overwhelming majority of our law-abiding citizens who exercise their constitutional rights peacefully and responsibly. Our message to everyone planning to march and demonstrate is here, and I want to reiterate this evening. You have the right to protest peacefully and lawfully. That is your constitutional right. We do not have a right to commit a criminal act. You do not have the right to intimidate others.
1: Resa lefawom setsebi mererong ya ditirelo tsa tshireletso Andy Mashailem o re ka ge summit ya SADC e le ya botlhokwa o ipiletsa go batlhankedi ba ditirelo tsa tshireletso go ntšha matlho dinameng malebana le go šhireletsa baetapele ba mmušo mmogo le bagathatema ba bangwe.
4: Ordinary visible policing and crime prevention will happen in and around the area. If detectives have to go and hunt a suspect around the area, those detectives would not interfere with the operations of the summit, and therefore making it easy for ordinary policing to happen.
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5: We are not going to allow any means or any ways of people who are trying to privatize the state-owned entity that does not benefit our people. I'm saying to you, the cost of electricity now has affected the whole value chain of the economy. You can go to construction, you find that the carbon tax, the issue of the retail space, yesterday we're just resolving the issue of the fair business problems. All this because of the issue of the electricity tariffs. Now
1: Resa le fawom Forum for South Africa e re thega sephetho seo se tšerego ke union ya bašomi ba meepo ya NUM sa go ema kgatlhano le tshepidišo ya go fetolwa ka fao khamphane ya go fetlha motlhagase ya Eskom e rulagantšwego ka gona. 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
6: Forum for South Africa supports the National Union of Mine Workers firm position of opposition to the unbundling and privatization of Eskom. We strongly condemn any move that could result in the privatization or sale of South Africa's strategic electricity infrastructure. Electricity is a basic necessity and a critical component of our country's economy, security and development. It cannot be placed primarily in the hands of private interests whose first responsibility is to generate profits.
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0: Immerse yourself in the rich tapestry of international and local melodies, carefully curated to create an ambience that will lift your spirit and transport you to a world where music is the universal language of the heart. 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

0: a fresh release. 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
2: tsana by virtue of the authority vested in me, I confer the postgraduate degrees.
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5: Tobela. Ke nna matlhoko maobane mo ithuti wa BSc in Physics mo University of Limpopo. Uthile DJ a re itsosheng go Radio TEF setisi sa go thiletsa batho.

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3: 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The ANC Youth League will continue to place youth employment and economic emancipation at the center of its programs. We refuse to accept mass youth unemployment as a permanent condition of young people in South Africa. The president must act. Youth unemployment must be declared a national disaster.
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4: We commend the overwhelming majority of our law-abiding citizens who exercise their constitutional right peacefully and responsibly. Our message to everyone planning to march and demonstrate is here, and I want to reiterate this evening. You have the right to protest peacefully and lawfully. That is your constitutional right. We do not have a right to commit a criminal act. You do not have the right to intimidate others.
1: Re sa lefao setsebi mererong ya ditirelo tsa tshireletso Andy Mashaile o re ka ge summit ya SADC e le ya botlhokwa o ipiletsa go batlhankedi ba ditirelo tsa tshireletso go ntsha matlho dinameng malebana le go sireletsa baetapele ba mmuso mmogo le bagathatema ba bangwe.
5: 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If detectives have to go and hunt a suspect around the area, those detectives would not interfere with the operations of the summit, and therefore making it easy for ordinary policing to happen.
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2: 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Other platforms I'm not available. I'm not on them too much because hey, books, business, content, it's hectic.
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2: 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Budanko, Bumachangura. We just come up with these words.
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5: Tovela, kina matoka maubane moithuti wa BSc in Physics mo University of Limpopo. 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
1: 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Budanko, Bomachangura. 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
0: We are information.
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3: By virtue of the authority vested in me, I confer the postgraduate degrees.
4: Mr. Chancellor, I have the honor to present the following graduates whose names appear in the program and have complied with the requirements of the degree, Bachelor of Education Honors in Adult and Community Education and Training.
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2: 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This is because in June the minister met with the council and the management of the University of Venda on issues that the university was going through.
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1: 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Then on the third hour we have an interview with Hajira Mabizela, representing the Muslim Student Association. We'll be talking about what MSA did for female students on National Women's Day, how the organization supports Muslim students overall, and the important work being done to assist unfunded Muslim students on campus. Then we'll wrap up the show with University of Limpopo Community Desk, where we'll be informing you about things going on around campus.
0: Yeah, okay. 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
6: The Minister of Higher Education and Training, Mr. Botimanamela, yesterday appointed Professor Norman Duncan as the independent assessor to the University of Venda in terms of sections 44 and 47 of the Higher Education Act of 1997, Act 101 of 1997 as amended. This is because in June the minister met with the council and the management of the University of Venda on issues that the university was going through.
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3: All right, and that's how we kickstart the show. Katy Perry changed to the rhythm, bringing us all the way to 9 minutes after 12 o'clock. It's a beautiful day, a beautiful, Tuesday. No, Wednesday. Where am I taking you back? I don't want this week to end, do I? A very good afternoon to you and yours, and welcome to another exciting edition of the Midday Experience Show. Your time is 9 minutes after 12, and I will be with you from now till 3 o'clock. It's going to be amazing. 3 full hours of entertainment, of information and education. I've got so much lined up for you today. But let me ask you, how are you doing? How is this weather treating you? Are you warm from wherever you may be listening from? I know the offices can get a little bit cold. If you're working outside as well, it might be so drastic for you. But I hope you are warm. I hope you're doing great. And I am here to keep you company and also ensure that you are warm. There's so much coming. But before we can kickstart anything, let's give thanks to the Ari Tsisheng team who are with you from 9 to 12. Catch them again with the Thursday edition tomorrow at the top of the hour 9. Of course, Sophia as well from the news desk came through to update you on what's happening around you. She will be with us till 2 o'clock. Let me also give thanks to my senior producer, Peter Wagamaluleka, for always ensuring that you and I are connected. You know, he always ensures that everything behind the scenes goes so smoothly. My name is Neo Wagaramashapa, and I am your host. I'm so excited to be here because for our special fun holiday, we are looking into middle child today. Where are our middle children today? We are talking about you, we are celebrating you, and we are observing your life. And of course, I have your fun facts ready, lined up as we wrap up the first hour. And we will be talking about weird things to think about, which is so exciting. In the second hour, we are having your beautiful lunchtime mix, your Curious Corner, and we will be looking into how you can become a secretary. Yeah, sounds exciting, doesn't it? We are wrapping up the second hour with Bobby Wagankwana, who is a certified NeuroLife coach and Mrs. Bold finalist. And because we're still celebrating Women's Month, we just want to know how does she do it, you know, doing all these things all at once, and how we can support her in ensuring that she brings the Mrs. Bold title back home. In the latest hour as well, we are having a chat with Miss Mabizela, who's going to be representing the Muslim Student Association. So we are having a chat with them regarding what they did for Women's Day, and of course looking into the organization on average and seeing how they are supporting the students of the University of Limpopo. In the latest hour, we are wrapping up the show with the University of Limpopo Community Desk, and that's how we will be wrapping up the show. We will be handing it over to the Route 326. From wherever you may be, I'm so excited that you're here, and thank you so much for making Radio Turf your number one midday companion. This is the station that listens to the people, and I do best at listening to you. And if you want to be heard, what you can simply do is to just get in touch with me on my WhatsApp line, which is 076-914-0815, 076-914-0815. All you can do as well is to catch us on Facebook. We are Radio Turf 103.8. And of course, on Instagram, X, and TikTok, we are also available. We are Radio Tev, and that is a special shout out to Mujaki Tsepo, who always ensures that everything is actually running smoothly in that department. Well, this is it. This is how it's going to be sound for the next 3 hours. I'm so great that you're here. This one is a song by Maroon 5 and Future, just to keep you warm and to get you to the right feel of the Midday Experience Show. It's a song called just for you. Enjoy it. And I'll see you guys in just a bit. Welcome to the Midday.

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0: It's a song by Dale Johnson Foe, and of course we had a beautiful one from Mac Light, Cold Rock Party, bringing us all the way to 29 minutes after 12, a beautiful double play right here on the Midday Experience Show. You are with Neo Wagaramashapa. I'm your host, and I'm so excited to let you know that we have our beautiful Sophie on standby to give you the headlines at 12:30. And shortly after that, for a special fun holiday, we are celebrating middle children. Let's go and find out what's going on around us. 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

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I give you a beautiful sound from Godfellas, Sugar Honey Iced Tea. A beautiful one for you, my love. And thank you so much for making me your number one midday companion. Well, it's a beautiful day. At least today it's slightly warmer, but it's cold. And I'm so excited because for our special fun holiday today, we are looking into something that is overlooked. And that is a middle child. You know, for the longest time, I wondered how it's like, you know, being the middle child because I'm the firstborn. You know, just living in the shadow of your older siblings, also competing your parents' attention with your younger siblings as well. That can be so much to take. And I think engaging with a lot of middle children, they'll tell you that, you know what, it's like you are invisible. You just have to go through this life on your own. You know, yes, they're there, the parents are there, but somehow it's just like, am I really even part of this family? Anyway, that's what we're looking into for our special fun holiday. Let's give thanks to Sofim Tsai, who came through with the news headlines update at 12:30. Do catch her at the top of the hour one. So now, I want to just take you through the history of, you know, middle child today. I mean, I want you and I to face it as well, you know. Being the middle child certainly has its own disadvantages. Yes, you're right. I mean, you're loved and you're cared for, but now, having an older sibling, having a last born as well, that can be a challenge because now a firstborn, you know, parents tend to like, yeah, just be there, you know, they know they carry a lot. And a middle child, we know they're crybabies, so they are just always pampered with love and more, you know, whatever it may be. So being the middle child can have its own disadvantage, you know, because there is an older sibling who gets to do everything first. And you as the middle child, somehow you just have to live up to something. You just have to figure it out, you know. But there is a lot, or rather there is also at least one younger sibling who gets all of the attention for being cute and little, you know. And then there is you, my dear one.

themselves without a clearly defined role, you know. And while the complaints and all these experiences of middle children might be brushed off, it's actually so important that they are taken a bit more seriously. So middle children, maybe you are to attest to the fact that, you know what, sometimes you feel like you're not really taken seriously, you know, and that is quite normal in every household. But now I just wanted to go with you through the history of this day. So now, in fact, I don't know if you knew that there is what we call middle child syndrome, which is a hugely recognized concept. And I think also the studies as well get to, you know, be about that, you know, about birth order in recent years. And that shows that it is believed to have a very big impact upon people, especially when it comes to their personality traits. What I know about middle children is that sometimes they might identify with some of these experiences. You know, as the middle child, you're not the leader, so you're not able to have things your own way. You're also not the baby of the family, so you're not allowed to be, or rather you're not, you know, expecting to be protected as much, and you're certainly not even excused for bad behavior. And it might seem like nothing ever really goes your way. Well, not today, because today we are middle child friends, right? We are here, or rather I am here, to provide a well-deserved day to celebrate those special children who were neither the firstborn nor the lastborn. Finally as well, it's just a day, you know, where someone who was lost in the shuffle can get some attention and love. And I think all my special middle children today do feel appreciated for some sort, you know, or for some reason. Because even if you can check online, half of the time, people will talk about how hard it is to be the firstborn daughter, the firstborn son, and how hard it can be to be, you know, a lastborn child at home. But you hardly get to see reels or just content around middle children. So that's why I'm here, to make sure that you are seen, to make sure that you feel loved and you are appreciated enough. Because now, you are special too. Doesn't mean when you're overlooked, you shouldn't even embrace yourself like that. So I want you as well today to just go out there and celebrate, you know, being the middle child, you know. Because doesn't mean if you are the middle child, you have to go average about anything in this life. Go out there, celebrate, and celebrate. And if you are the parent at home with three children or more, I think what you can just do today in order for you to observe the middle child day is to just, you know, pay special attention to that middle child, you know. What you can do is to just stock whatever that they like, you know, just to show them the appreciation. You know, they love this, you know, they love that. Get them that, or even take them out for a special date, just one-on-one date with them, you know, with no other disturbances from the last born or the firstborn, you know. Celebrate them, remind them of how special they are, remind of how you see them as people, and just show them love as well. And also just, you know, learn to listen more to them, you know. Yes, some of them might not even be able to talk and express what's bothering them, but even the non-verbal cues, just learn to listen and, you know, look into that and just try to figure out what they may need and, you know, what they are looking for in terms of love and care and everything, you know. And don't forget as well to go out there today and learn some interesting traits about middle children. They are a lot. One thing I've realized is that they are innovative, you know. They're always willing to try new things, self-motivated. Because now, what would you do if you've been overlooked all your life? You know, they get to learn how to be independent. And I don't want to talk about resilience, because it's there as well. We see it a lot, you know. They are so much flexible when it comes to life. They're most likely to bounce back, you know, from disappointments, especially more than firstborns. Because now firstborns, they want everything to go according to their own way. So adjusting to disappointments can become a challenge, but middle children are not like that. So yeah, you can also watch movies. There are a lot of movies that you can watch. We have The Middle, which is some of the series that I love that has been airing from 2009 to 2018. Stuck in the Middle as well. Those are some of the things that you can watch with your middle children today. But also tell me how your experience was like as a middle child, you know. Could be that you're older now, you know better. You are in your teenage years, whatever it is. Let me know, how is it being
the middle child. What you can simply do is to send me a text, a voice note, or whatever.

is on 076-914-0815, 076-914-0815. I'd gladly appreciate those voice notes. And let me tell you, I would like to hear from you because this is the station that listens to the people. It is 17 minutes before one. More music coming on your airways. Just be sure not to go anywhere because I have your beautiful fun facts ready and lined up just for you. Good afternoon and happy Wednesday.

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I hope you're well from wherever you may be listening from, whether you're just listening right here from the University of Limpopo, Mankweng, whether you're in Iraq, Mentz, you know, Boyne, Ranobodi, Ramatiba, I don't know where you are, but thank you so much for making Radio Turf your number one radio station. This one is your favorite community station where we get to listen to you. This is the station that listens to the people you're one of 3.8 FM, and I gave you two beautiful sound, Kurt Burns, my favorite artist of all times, with a song called Go, and of course we had Kanye West and T-Pain with Good Life. While I'm back with your fun facts for the day, we are wrapping up the first hour of the show, and I'm so excited that you're still here, because now some of these ones will actually shock you. These are some of the things that we get to think of, right? I don't know if you've ever thought of them, but I think some I have thought of it, you know. And the first one is quite something that I'd like to raise awareness on, you know, photo albums. Why are we not investing in photo albums anymore? Well, I get, you know, preserving pictures and just, you know, having memories online on Instagram, on TikTok and everything. But imagine 20 years down the line, you have to show your great grandparents, I don't know, your grandparents or your daughters or children pictures. And the first thing that you do is, I have forgotten my Instagram account password, you know, or you give them a handle to say, go and check them, go and check my pictures out. Let's bring back the photo albums, because we can't be showing our kids pictures of ourselves, you know, through all this Instagrams and Facebook, you know. I think it's just amazing. It was also therapeutic, you know, just to visit someone and then as a form of entertainment, they would whip out a photo album and you know it's about to get lit. So let's bring back the photo albums. Let's bring them back. They're just elegant. They're amazing. I don't know if you have ever thought as well or even wondered if you brought milk from the same cow twice. Have you ever thought of that one? Maybe you have, maybe not. It's okay. Another one is about sucking on lollipops. Have you ever just thought about the fact that you're just drinking your own fruit flavored spit? That's just exactly what it is. The lollipop that you love so much, you are just indulging on your flavored spit. Now that we're thinking of it, it's a little bit gross, but that's exactly what's happening. And when you talk about sweat, I don't know if you ever thought about the fact that sweat is basically just warm human juice that leaks out of your skin when you exercise or when you are exposed to sunlight. That's just your natural juice coming out. The last one for the day, maybe let me know if you ever thought of this one or wondered about this one. Have you ever wondered about the number of people older than you, or rather, have you ever wondered that the number of people older than you never goes up and only goes up, you know, because people older than you are dying? Okay, yeah, which is true. I mean, it's sad that we're losing our parents, our, you know, grandparents and whoever, but yeah, they never really multiply. They actually are, you know, lesser number than you, because at any time, you know, sala robale, and then that's it. Well, those were your fun facts for the day, bringing us all the way to 4 minutes before 1 o'clock. I am still here with you. What's happening? What are we having for lunch? I know you're excited that you are about to leave for lunch. Are we having a sandwich? I don't think pap is a good idea. I just don't think pap is a good idea, because after lunch, you're most likely to fall asleep. So tell me what you're having for lunch on 076-994-0815. 076-994-0815. If you're just having a snack, well, okay, but let me know. More music coming in your ear. And of course, Sophie will be joining us as well with your updates at exactly 1 o'clock. Good time. Tapsi featuring MT. Enjoy it and a very good afternoon.

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3: It has given us as a sector, both in the transport and in the education, space to talk about the issues that affect service delivery, and it affects transformation and development of our schools, but also of our communities in Limpopo. Allow me to also say to the members here at the gathering that when the committee of the legislature has done this program, what will happen is that even today, if we give you responses, my understanding on how the legislature operates is that
1: ke ruma ditaba tše ka go tsopola tabagolo gomme yona e re tonagolo ya Limpopo Dr. Bobby Ramathuba o etetše hoteleng ya Karibo go la Burgersfort masepaleng wa feta go Motubatse seleteng sa sekhukhune fa o maloko a palamente a tsenetšego moletlo wa mokgatlho wa mebasepala wa SALGA. 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
0: Ditaba go Radio 10 re ya go sedimusha.
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All right, thank you so much, Sophie. She came through with the updates at 1 o'clock in just 24 minutes. She will be coming back with more headlines. It is 6 minutes after 1. This is the Midday Experience Show with Nell. And I'm so excited to let you know that it's time for you and I to just, you know, be quiet for a moment as you are indulging your sandwich from wherever you may be, and just allow you and the music do the talking, you know, just unwind with the music. I'll be giving you your lunchtime uninterrupted mix, and of course we'll be heading towards our careers corner today, so be sure not to move, as we will be having a song from Dale Johnson kickstarting the mix called For Chocolate Heart. Along the way, we'll also make it to the mix Vigo and Maiten with Soko and more. So do enjoy all the sounds, and I'll see you guys shortly after this one. Happy Wednesday to you and yours, and welcome to the show right here on Radio Turf, the station that listens to the people.

A beautiful one from John Legend, Green Light, just for you. I hope you're having a lovely one from wherever you may be listening from. Welcome back to the show, The Midday Experience. It is 18 minutes after 1 o'clock. We're still on the second hour of the show. If you had just joined in, welcome to the show. You are right on time for our Careers Corner. By the way, this is Neil Wagaramashaba behind the mic, and I am with you from now till 3 o'clock. Welcome to Radio Tev, the station that listens to the people. Well, today we're looking into something that is quite extraordinary. You know, we're talking about a role that keeps every office running smoothly, and that is someone called the secretary. Yeah, what they do, it's a lot. They manage schedules and communications, they organize meetings, handling confidential documents, and, you know, they are every organization's backbone, and they do a lot of job, you know, whether in law firms, schools, hospital, corporate offices. I think this is all about, or rather this career is all about organization, people skills and professionalism. Just so that we can, you know, be clear before we go further, the applications for the University of Limpopo, they are still open. You still stand a chance to apply for any course that you'd like to apply for before the end of the 30th of September. So keep your documents ready, apply, help those you can. And yeah, just let know, or let those who need to know, that the applications are still open. But now, like I said, taking minutes in the meetings, that's what a secretary do. Managing diaries, emails, calls, appointments, also handling correspondence, filing and records. And they're just the first point of contact for clients and visitors. All my secretaries, guys who are listening, have smiles, you know, just have smiles. It's easier to engage with you guys, and I think as you go on, you know, you have a lot of skills that you will be acquiring, you know. And if you are one person with strong communication, organizational skills, you have computer skills, you're confidential as a person, and you know what professionalism is, maybe you might be a good fit in this industry. And of course, if you are good at managing time and problem solving, you are needed as a secretary. But how do you get there? Someone is in matric and they're wondering. Matric is the minimum, right? Get good grades in either any course that you're in, and go for your diplomas, either in office administration or secretarial studies, or even business admin. Well, as you go with experience, you know, with softer skills, then you can grow in the field. But like I said, it's a broad field. You are relevant in almost every, you know, field that you can think of. Law, government, departments, universities, NGOs, hospitals, private companies, and more and more and more. All the best of luck. And also do make sure that you get to, you know, acquaintance yourself with someone who's in the industry as well. You know, sometimes it's so important for you to have someone to mentor you, to guide you, and to also explain to you what the pros and the cons are of being in such a field. Of course, it's not for all of us, you know, but if you are keen and you just love being at the top, at the, you know, the front of every business, maybe this could be a role for you. Because now what I know is that, the secretary role actually proves that behind every successful leader and team, there's someone keeping everything organized. So if you're detailed orientated, you love working with people, this could be your career. This is it from me today in terms of your Careers Corner. More music is coming, and just remind you that we are having a chat with Bobinkwana. Bobinkwana is a certified NeuroLife coach and Mrs. Board finalist. So we are actually having a chat with her regarding, you know, Women's Month on its own, just to chat and chat with her about what this month means to her, what she aspires to be even in the future, and maybe, who knows, you can be inspired by the conversation. Stay tuned and let's find out together what's happening. Good afternoon and welcome to the Meet the Experience Show.

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3: Kgweding ye ya phato Radio Turf e keteka mmogo le Afrika Borwa ka moka go gopola mogwanto wa basadi wa history wa 1956. 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

A special thank you to Sophie Mutai, bringing us to 32 minutes after one with the news headlines updates. I am still here. Gave you two beautiful sounds just before the updates. That was a beautiful sound from Ty Dolla $ign and Leon Thomas, Miss You Too. And of course, we had Love Nwandidi by CK and Joe Boy. Well, more music is still coming. I hope you're well. Just let me know how your Wednesday is going. It's midweek. I can't believe it's midweek already. Actually, I can't come to terms with how quick this time is flying, you know? We were just starting August not so long, and now we are heading towards the mid-August. Jiggy jiggy ki September ki spring. And I know some people are very much excited about that because they just don't like winter, which I don't understand. I just like to believe that people who hate winter, they're those who don't like being by themselves. They can't just be in their little cocoon and just, you know, recharge by themselves. They always want to be around people, which is okay. Which is okay. More music is coming, and we are catching up with Bobby Nkwana just after that. I'll be giving you a beautiful one right at the moment from 88 Oya called Tsela Mo. And of course, we'll have G Him and Jada Kiss with Ain't Leaving Without You. Beautiful sounds in your ear. Enjoy them, and a very good afternoon to you.

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0: Tsobela wa bolelang ke the one and only Lebone Maberete e be ke re mo godinge ya basadi ke rata go lakaletsa basadi ka moka a very happy women's month ke re ke tlokomelele ke thateng le rateng le bana ba lena le tlokomeleng sechaba jole ka ge lena le le bomma sechaba ba rena ba Africa. 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
2: This August, Radio Tab joins the rest of South Africa in commemorating the historic 1956 Women's March. On the 9th of August 1956, more than 20,000 women of all races marched to the Union Buildings in Pretoria to protest the unjust apartheid pass laws that forced black women to carry passports controlling where they could live and work. This movement was led by courageous women such as Lillian Ngoyi, Helen Joseph, Rahima Musa and Sophia Williams de Bruyn, amongst others. They delivered petitions with more than 100,000 signatures to the then Prime Minister and stood together in silence for 30 minutes in a powerful act of courage and unity. As we honor their legacy throughout Women's Month, we also renew our commitment to building a better future by ending gender-based violence, closing the gender pay gap, empowering women, and ensuring every girl child has access to quality education and equal opportunities. From all of us at Radio Turf, we wish every woman a meaningful and inspiring Women's Month. 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

0: All right, and just like that, we are back. A very good afternoon to you and yours, and welcome to the Midday Experience Show. It is 12 minutes before 2 o'clock, and like I had mentioned earlier, we are now celebrating our beautiful woman. It's still Women's Month, and on the line today, we will be talking to Bobby Wagankwana. So Bobby, for those who don't know her, we talk to her quite a lot of times right here. She is a certified neuro life coach, and now she's doing something else. I don't know what this is. She's also a Mrs. Bold finalist, for which I am so excited to know about. And with that being said, we are just getting to know her and just to understand what this month means to her and what she does. What's this Mrs. Bold all about? Bobby, my dear, good afternoon and welcome to the show.
1: Good afternoon. How you doing? Happy Women's Month.
0: Happy Women's Month. It's always exciting to have you here, Bobby. How have you been? Tell me, how have you been, my darling?
1: I've been great. I've been blessed. Mm-hmm. It's just a blessing to wake up every day and knowing that you have another chance, you know, to do better.
0: Sure.
1: To try all of that, you know, we focus so much on what we don't have and what is missing, and we don't pay attention to the blessings that we have every day, which is the breath, you know, just breathing.
0: You know, one thing I like about you, always remind us of, you know, how much we should be grateful as people. Thank you so much for that reminder as well. So now it's August, Women's Month. You're so excited about it. I can tell it in your voice. What does this month mean to you, Bobby, personally? Maybe let's start there. And why is it important, you know, for us to be having all this conversation surrounding women today?
1: I don't know if it's an August thing, but it's just a different frequency, man.
0: Yeah.
1: This August. I don't know if it's an August thing or it's a woman thing, but anyway. Thank you so much for having me. So this month means a lot to me. You know, it has a very deep meaning. To me, it's not only about celebrating women.
0: Mm-hmm.
1: It is about reminding women who they are.
0: Sure.
1: Whose they are, what they carry, you know, the power that they carry within, the strength they carry within, the courage they carry within. And most importantly, what are they capable of?
0: Sure.
1: And what can they achieve? You know? So for me, celebrating Women's Month means creating spaces where women can be seen, women can be heard, women can be supported, women can be empowered. You know, we're living in times where many women carry so much, they pour into other people and they forget to pour into themselves. So finding that one person who creates a safe space for them to just be who they are without wearing any mask, without pretending, without fear of judgment, just being themselves and being nurtured.
0: That's amazing. I love it. I agree with you 100%. And now, as a woman, you are also a certified neuro life coach, and my listeners might not even know what exactly that is. I want you to break down what that is for us and also explain how that as a field is helping women, you know, to rewire their mindset and life on its own.
1: Oh, I love that question. So neural life coaching is about understanding the relationship between your mind, your thoughts, your emotions, your beliefs, your behavior, and the results we experience in our lives. It's basically understanding why you act the way you act, why you have a certain character, why you think the way you think. It's about really being aware of your limiting beliefs, of your habits, of your patterns, and knowing how to reprogram your subconscious mind to adapt new habits, to adapt new patterns, for you to have a new life. Because most of the time, people think the way they are, it's fixed, it's how they are, and they will never change. Not understanding that the character that they have, it was shaped by the thoughts, the patterns, the beliefs that they were instilled, you know, in their minds when they were young. And I always say, this word belief is a very strong thing, because people think beliefs cannot change. But once you understand what is a belief, which is an idea that was accepted as truth by by your mind or your brain as truth. So once you know this, you know that a belief is not a fact. I can basically change this. So for me, the work that I do, I just make women realize that it is okay to change who you have been to be a better person, and to make unconscious conscious for them to change.
0: And we shouldn't be shying away from change. Change is a beautiful thing, Bobby. And people made it sound like it's just a horrible thing on this planet that you can ever come across. Thank you so much for highlighting that. Now, Bobby, I know you are a woman who does a lot of things. But then now, what is this Mrs. Bold, you know, all about? What is it? Maybe let's talk a little bit about that and tell us about what it does, the journey, your journey in it, and how we can support you as well. What is it all about?
1: Wow. So Mrs. Bold is a community.
0: Okay.
1: It's a pageant community that has been existing for a long time, more than 5 years now. It's not a beauty pageant.
0: Okay.
1: It's a pageant that creates a safe space or a community for women that are doing wonders for other women or other people in their community. Space where a woman who's been pouring into others is able to pour into herself. It's a platform where I can be able to think about the young me and still be able to feed and fulfill the young me. You know, as women that give others, as women that pour into others, as I said, we forget to pour into ourselves. So this Mrs. Bold pageant says, Coach Bobby, you are also allowed to nurture yourself. You're also allowed to pamper yourself. You're also allowed to find other people where you can feel whole, where you can be, you can feel loved, where you don't have to carry other people, but just be yourself. So it means a lot to me because it says that I can also open doors for other women. It says that I can pour into myself, take care of myself, become the best version of myself to take care of other people.
0: Sure.
1: So this journey has reminded me that boldness is not about, you know, the absence of fear. Boldness is, it's choosing to move even when fear is present, because you can never get rid of fear. We all have fear.
0: Of course.
1: And also this journey has reminded me that I'm also valued. I'm also important. And I should make time for myself as well.
0: I'm aware, Bobby, that you are a finalist. I don't know if we can come into play in supporting you, you know, to actually bring the title home, because that would be great. What does that look like? I mean, how do we ensure that we support you? Do we get to vote? Do we get to like something on your socials? What does that look like?
1: The votes have closed, but the community has voted already. So thank you. That's the reason why I'm the finalist.
0: All right.
1: So this journey now, this phase now, is about going back to the ground and doing community work. So this whole time is about going back to the community and serving the community. So that's why I say Mrs. Bold pageant is more than just beauty. It's about giving back. It's about being a servant in your own community, seeing where the gaps are and filling in those gaps. So thank you so much. You know, I wouldn't have been where I am today if it wasn't for the community of Radio Tab, if it wasn't for the community of other people. So you guys have done your best.
0: Yeah, thank you so much for that, Bobby. We really appreciate it. And I must say that because you always come through for us, we might as well just come through for you. You know, that's what community is all about. And I'm going to have to let you go, Bobby. But before I let you go, there's a woman listening right now, whether young or old. If you were to just give them a message of encouragement to them, what would you say, especially for those who feel stuck or unsure about what future has in store for them? What would you say?
1: Oh, I'm going to say something very, very weird, right?
0: Okay.
1: We are all suffering. Either we're suffering mentally, physically, emotionally, spiritually.
0: Sure.
1: If you look at the suffering, all that suffering is a memory suffering. A memory of either your past or a memory of suffering and fearing your future. So I want to say this to every woman listening. You can't change your past. You can't control your future. If you want to live this life with fulfillment, with peace, with love, I'm not saying there will be an absence of struggles or challenges or fear. They are going to be there. It's part of life. It's part of being a human being. But once you understand that it's all memory, it's all in the mind, you gain control and you are able to lead this life fully with peace, without trying to control the future, without trying to change the past. And you actually celebrate the past and look forward to the future.
0: I'm going to have to let you go. Thank you so much for that word of encouragement. I think I needed that as well. How do we get in contact with you? How do we connect with Bobby, especially because you are, you know, a NeuroLife coach? How do we do that?
1: I am available on social media, Instagram, TikTok, and Facebook. It is at Coach Bobby, and my website is info@coachbobby.co.za. That's my new website.
0: All right, Bobby, we'll catch up. I want to hear you say you took the title back home. I know you're busy at the moment doing the groundwork, which is so amazing. All the best of luck with the finale. And then, yeah, we'll catch
1: Thank
0: up.
1: Thank you so much.
0: Has been amazing.
1: Enjoy.
0: Thank you. Bye. Bobby, I love her so much. Bobby Wakankwada, yes. She's actually from Limpopo. She is a certified NeuroLife coach. And I think I love the fact that she's all about community, giving back and just being on the ground. You can also be like her. Just don't allow your, you know, your past failure to determine where you can go in your life. Sophie's on standby with the news updates at 2 o'clock. Let's go and hear what's happening around us. It's time for the news. A very good afternoon to you.

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2: COP condemns the deafening silence of President Cyril Ramaphosa and the ministers in the economic cluster in the face of South Africa's worsening unemployment crisis. Since that SA released the report yesterday, the president nor any minister in the economic cluster has said anything about how they're going to address the crisis. Young people are trapped in unemployment, poverty, and indignity.
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3: 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Polokwane must perform. That's one thing that you need to understand. If Polokwane doesn't perform, Limpopo will not perform. You will not perform. Therefore, that is why we support our city. It's got nothing to do with personality. We've done well. So for that, we will be
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0: Ditaba go Radio 10 re ya go sedimusha.
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This August, Radio Turf joins the rest of South Africa in commemorating the historic 1956 Women's March. On the 9th of August 1956, more than 20,000 women of all races marched to the Union Buildings in Pretoria to protest the unjust apartheid pass laws that forced black women to carry passports controlling where they could live and work. This movement was led by courageous women such as Lillian Ngoyi, Helen Joseph, Rahima Musa and Sophia Williams de Bruyn, amongst others. They delivered petitions with more than 100,000 signatures to the then Prime Minister and stood together in silence for 30 minutes in a powerful act of courage and unity. As we honor their legacy throughout Women's Month, we also renew our commitment to building a better future by ending gender-based violence, closing the gender pay gap, empowering women, and ensuring every girl child has access to quality education and equal opportunities. From all of us at Radio Turf, we wish every woman a meaningful and inspiring Women's Month. 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

0: All right, welcome back to the show. Welcome to the third and the last hour of the Midday Experience. It is 17 minutes after 2 o'clock. I gave you two beautiful sounds, The Less, Max, Real Stuff, and of course we had Danny Kay for the girls. I'm still here with you. My name is Neo Wagaramashap. I'm so pleased that you're still with me, and thank you so much for choosing Radio Tiff and making us your number one midday companion this beautiful Wednesday. We're still celebrating Women's Month, but before I can tell you the conversations that we're going to be having soon, let's give thanks to Sophie Mutsai, who came through with the news updates. Those were the last bulletins in Sepedi for the day. So do catch Munena with more news in English just in 12 minutes. With that being said as well, today in the studio, I am joined by Hajira Mabizela. I hope I said that right.
1: Yes, you did. Hello.
0: Hi, how are you?
1: I'm good, thanks.
0: I'm all right. So now Hajira is representing the Muslim Student Association, and we are talking about what they did for the female students right here from the University of Limpopo. But there's a lot that they're doing. There's also a project that they're looking forward to doing today. So we will be catching up with them just to find out what this month means to them and what are their aspirations and, you know, mission going forward. Welcome to the show. How are you feeling?
1: I'm a bit nervous, but are I'm you? Excited.
0: Are you? Yeah. I'm excited to have you here, and you shouldn't be nervous at all. We'll have a great time talking together. Maybe let's start with your name, Hajira. It's quite catchy, and I don't know what that means. Maybe explain to us what that means.
1: Okay, so Hajira means one who leaves sin, so one who abstains from sinning.
0: Okay.
1: Yes.
0: Beautiful. So when did you get the name?
1: A bit after I was born.
0: Okay. Okay, thank you so much for sharing that with us. So now, let's talk about Women's Month on its own. You know, I'd like to know what this month means to you as a woman. Do you have an idea what this month means to you?
1: Yes, it's a month where we celebrate women, the hardships that women go through. We acknowledge them.
0: Sure.
1: And, what you call it? And,
0: you're okay. Okay, so now moving forward, I am aware that you are from the Muslim Student Association. A lot of people might not even know what you guys do, what are you guys about and everything. Maybe tell us about the association on its own, just so that we can have a clear understanding of what you guys do.
1: Okay, so the Muslim Students Association, also known as the MSA, is an association where all Muslim students or even non-Muslim students gather together, and they learn, they teach other Muslims or like new Muslims about the religion, and then we try to debunk the misconceptions about the religion. We try to give back to the community as much as possible, as it's one of the pillars of Islam.
0: Sure.
1: And we try to help people in need and stuff.
0: Yeah. What would you say is the biggest, you know, misconception when it comes to your religion that you would like to clear out today, of course?
1: There's a lot, but mostly what I hear is that we are very violent, like, you know, bombing and everything.
0: Oh, yeah.
1: And it's not the truth, because it's a religion of peace, and what you call it, it's frowned upon to be violent against someone out of anything.
0: Sure. Sure. Yes. Thank you so much for clearing that out. We needed that so that we can learn, right? So now, Women's Day, it was on a Sunday. I don't know what you guys got up to, but I know there was something that you guys were up to in terms of supporting, you know, all the female students around. What did you guys get up to? What did you do?
1: Okay, so not on Sunday, but on Monday, we collected sanitary pads and we got some soaps, and we were distributing around to women around on campus who wanted to come get some.
0: Yeah.
1: And we were just talking to them and engaging and letting them know about the MSA in case they wanted to join about it.
0: Sure. Yeah. And how did that go? Like, as an association, how did you guys feel, and how would you, you know, rate the project on its own? Because it might not be easy, you know, collecting and giving out. But if you were to rate the overall, you know, project and experience, what would you say it was like?
1: It's about an 8 out of 10 because it's difficult to get sponsors, especially like here in Limpopo, where like the community is small, so like it's hard to get sponsors. And also we try to like aim for like not like a small amount, but like we wanted like a fairly big amount to hand out to students.
0: Yeah.
1: And it was like you get to meet new people, and you make connections through that, honestly.
0: And networking as well. That's beautiful. Speaking of how difficult it is to get sponsorship and just people supporting you with funds and financially, how did you guys do it? I mean, that could be it is a challenge, but how did you guys overcome that?
1: Mostly how we do that is we try to talk to people back home or like people who like support mosques and stuff, mm-hmm. and we go there and we approach them with the idea.
0: Sure.
1: And then we ask them if they can like donate a little bit or maybe spread the word to other people who are able to donate.
0: Mm-hmm.
1: And in that way, like when more people keep on donating, other people want to join the course too.
0: Yeah.
1: And we spread the word that way.
0: All right. Thank you so much, Hajira. And now I want to talk about the project that you guys are doing today. I heard you guys would be donating. Maybe let's talk a little bit about that, just so that I know how the overall project looks like, and maybe someone might be listening and they'd like to be assisted by the project as well.
1: Okay, so we're giving out food parcels for unfunded students who are in need of assistance, and I think it's later on today that people are gonna get the food. Mm-hmm. We collected them and we put them together and we told them to come. Mm-hmm. Those people who are supposed to go get it.
0: All right. And now this a student listening, they are unfunded as well. Maybe let's talk about the logistics around what they should bring in order for them to be able to receive the parcel itself. Should they bring their student card? Maybe what time are you guys starting, if you know? And let's talk about that. What are some of the things that they need to bring?
1: You should bring your student card, and you need proof that you're actually unfunded, so that we don't accidentally give to someone who's funded.
0: Mm-hmm.
1: You know,
0: mm-hmm.
1: And that's about it. Don't need much.
0: Yeah. Okay.
1: Yes.
0: That's amazing. You know, what keeps you guys going? I mean, I feel like you did mention that you're a religion of peace, right? Mm-hmm. I mean, some religions, yes, they don't even do this, but you guys, as you know, Muslim Student Association, what would you say keep you guys going, and why do you guys do all of those things? What would you like to achieve, and what are you hoping for?
1: Well, the biggest thing that I always say is, mm-hmm. you know, money always comes back.
0: Yeah.
1: And if there's someone who needs the money more than you, like, you should always give it to them, because you never know whether you're going to be in a situation where you need help from people, mm-hmm. and no one's willing to help you,
0: mm-hmm.
1: or believe you. And it's one of the pillars of Islam, like zakat, where every eligible Muslim who has the substantial amount of money is supposed to give up part of their wealth to charity. And also there's something called sadaqah, where you give out to a charity. Sadaqah can be in any form. It can be in form of money, clothes, food, anything.
0: All right. Thank you so much for that. I mean, you mentioned earlier that some of the greatest challenges that you guys, experiencing is funding, right?
1: Yes.
0: And I'd like to know, are there any other challenges? And if there's someone listening who has the same spirit as you guys of giving and they would like to just come through and give, what would you guys appreciate most? What kind of support do you guys need? As an association, of course.
1: Because we do so many different projects around, like, throughout the year, the most appreciated form of charity is, like, if you give money, because we have an account that's related for the MSA only. And it's not like the treasurer or something is taking the money for themselves. Because if we decide to do this pair drive, we have to get, like, a certain amount of people. Some people want to donate pads, others want to donate money.
0: Mm-hmm.
1: But like, it's better if you donate money, because maybe like we get more people to donate pads, and then the money can be used for another project.
0: Mm-hmm. All right. Thank you so much for clearing that. Guys, it is exactly 26 minutes after 2 o'clock. We are wrapping up the conversation with Hajira Mabizela, who is from the student, or rather the Muslim Student Association, MSA. I'm going to have to let you go in a few, but before I do that, since it's Women's Month, I'm putting on the spotlight. What would you like to say to all the female students, or rather any woman who is listening right now, as a word of encouragement, of advice, anything that comes to mind, what would you like to leave them with today?
1: Always speak out, honestly. Okay. Because sometimes, like, when something happens, a situation happens, or even like if you think it's embarrassing,
0: mm-hmm.
1: Maybe other women are struggling with that same issue, and it's easier for them to come out and talk about that issue and support each other in that way.
0: Sure.
1: And you should, like, always try to uplift each other. Like, as women, we're supposed to support each other, especially when here we're like GBV and like everything is working against us. We can't be against each other.
0: Of course. So we need to uplift each other and we should always speak out. Beautiful word of encouragement. Thank you so much. How do we form part of MSA? I mean, when do you guys meet so that someone, should they be interested in coming, they could come through? Or maybe just leave us with your social media handles as well.
1: So most of the time how people meet is they will meet like the chairperson,
0: okay,
1: and then they'd be added onto a group chat, or like they'd find us on Instagram, which is ULMSA,
0: okay,
1: or like TikTok, anywhere really.
0: Okay,
1: or like even around campus, anyone can join.
0: All right, ULMSA.
1: Yes,
0: thank you so much, Hajira Mabizela, for joining us today. It has been amazing. You didn't sound nervous at all. How are you feeling now before I let you go?
1: Not nervous.
0: I am so glad. Have a lovely day going further and all the best of luck with the project today. You guys are doing a great job. Phenomenal one as well. Guys, 28 minutes after 2 o'clock. That's how we wrap up the conversation with our lovely Hajira from the Muslim Student Association. It's all about giving. The money always comes back, like she had mentioned. Don't hold on to it. You know, if you have something more to give, even if it's just a slice of bread, why not share it with your neighbor? And like she had mentioned, or rather she had said to us as women, that we need to always speak out. You know, you never know what the next person is going. The only thing that they need is to you to voice it out first, so that they can be able to say, oh my goodness, I'm going through this as well. With that being said, as well, just be sure not to go anywhere. This is the Midday Experience Show. And also just to remind you, or just to tell you, especially to the residents of Ramolepo and surrounding areas, you are invited to NSASA Integrated Community Registration Outreach Program, iCrop Gathering, converted by the Minister of Social Development, Ms. Dina Pule, happening on Friday, the 14th of August, 2026. The gathering takes place at Sihlale Happy Fighter Sports Ground in Mamacha, Ramolepo, starting at 10 o'clock in the morning. And Radio Turf, we will be there with you. 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So Ramolepo, make your way to Sihlale Happy Fighter Sports Ground, Mamacha, and be part of the conversation. 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
1: Thank you, Itu. In our 2:30 news headlines, Premier Ramatuba urges Limpopo municipalities to prioritize infrastructure maintenance. And COP condemns President Ramaphosa's silence on youth unemployment crisis. In other news, National Treasury says 10 billion rand allocation to Central Energy Fund will help prevent a fuel price shock. That is all for now. Catch this and more at 3 o'clock.
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And that was Kerry Hilson and Neo Knock You Down. We also had Burning by our very own Mariah the Scientist. And of course, Don't Let Go by Rolene. Good afternoon to you and yours, and welcome to the Media Experience Show. The 9 minutes after 2 o'clock, that's your time right here on Radio Turf, a station that

That there's a lot that you can do around campus, including the fact that the career fair is still going. You know, today it was the second day. You can also catch the third and the last day tomorrow. So they will be catering for the Faculty of Humanities. And if you are any other student, you can come through from 9 o'clock till 3 o'clock at Diro Hall. So you still have stand a chance if you are under the Faculty of Management and Law, because that's what they are catering today right there at Diro Hall. But other than that as well, if you are under the School of Law, the University of Limpopo, they are presenting to you a call for abstract for the third TEF Law Conference under the theme Critical Perspectives on South Africa's Immigration Law Amid the Pursuit of Africa's Unity and Prosperity, which is so much relevant because of what had happened in the country not so long. So keep that theme in mind, which is critical perspective, perspectives on South Africa's immigration law amid the pursuit of Africa's unity and prosperity. So they are calling for those abstracts for the date 29th to the 30th of October 2026, right here at the University of Limpopo. Should you have an inquiry, you can email teflawconf@ul.ac.za. All the best of luck with those abstracts, and go and shine and tell them what your perspective is. And also, just to remind you, especially the residents of Gamulepo and surrounding areas, we are inviting you to an SASSA Integrated Community Registration Outreach Program iCrop gathering convened by the Minister of Social Development, Ms. Dina Pule, happening on Friday, the 14th of August 2026. So now the gathering takes place at Sekhale Happy Fighters Sports Ground in Mamacha, Gamulepo, starting at 10 o'clock in the morning. And Radio Turf will be there with you. Join Karabo Mthapo on Radio Turf, Aritzi Sheng Show, broadcasting live from the SASSA iCrop gathering from 9 in the morning until 12 o'clock. So Gamulepo, make your way to Sekhale Happy Fighters Sports Ground, Mamacha, and be part of the conversation. Radio Turf, the station that listens to the people. More music coming up for you as we will be engaging the Route 326 soon to find out what's happening from 326. My name is Nell. Thank you so much for being here. Good afternoon and happy Wednesday.

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0: It's Paxton at Touch and Go, bringing us all the way to 11 minutes before 3 o'clock. It's over. I can't believe it. I also gave you Nicole with a song called Your Love. Hope you had enjoyed this beautiful double play. And just to remind you that, just to remind the residents of Ramolepo and surrounding areas that you are invited to an SASSA Integrated Community Registration Outreach Program iCrop Gathering convened by the Minister of Social Development, Ms. Dina Pule, happening on Friday, the 14th of August, 2026. The gathering takes place at Sitlale Happy Fighter Sports Ground in Mamacha, Ramolepo, starting at 10 o'clock in the morning. And Radio Turf, we will be there with you. Join Karabo Mthapo on Radio Turf, Aritsusheng Show, broadcasting live from the SASSA iCrop Gathering from 9 o'clock in the morning until 12 noon. So Ramolepo, make your way to Sitlale Happy Fighter Sports Ground, Mamacha, and be part of the conversation. Radio Turf, the station that listens to the people. I'm here as well with Confidence. She is in studio to let us know. Skipani on the Route 326. Confidence, hello.
1: Hi, Nero.
0: How are you?
1: I'm fine. How are you?
0: I'm doing great. It's a Wednesday. Can you believe it? Can you believe that
1: so
0: the week
1: fast,
0: is over?
1: Ne?
0: Yeah, for me it's too fast. I don't know about you.
1: It is.
0: It is.
1: It is fast. Ne? Very much fast. Kesana.
0: Yeah.
1: Yeah.
0: The year is actually over.
1: We are heading to summer. I'm very much happy.
0: No, I'm not.
1: Actually spring. But it's summer.
0: No, it's right? Spring. No, it's spring. Because guys, summer,
1: Mara, for us, yeah, black people, it's summer. Even though it's spring, Mara, from September, it's summer. I know it's spring, Mara. For us. Ah, no, come on.
0: No, you're the only black person I know. I'm kidding. It's summer, my girl. What's happening on the Route 326?
1: Thank you so much, Ines. So coming up this afternoon on the Route 326, we'll kick things off at 23 past 3 with Today in History. And 28 past 3, we'll bring you a latest weather update followed by great music at 15:35. And second hour of the show, 16:45, is time for your entertainment news, keeping you up to date with all the latest story-making headlines in the world of entertainment. And as we head into the final hour of the show, 10 past 5 is Slow Jam After 5, bringing you the perfect soundtrack to help you unwind after a busy day. 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
0: All right, the station that listens to the people.
1: Yes.
0: Enjoy the show and I'll see you tomorrow.
1: Thank you.
0: All right, guys, there you have it on what you can expect on the Route 326. I know you're tired, you know. During lunchtime, you now just want your bed. It's okay. They'll be driving you home. And do make sure that you adhere to the road rules and you just stay away from road rage as well. So it has been amazing having you here from 12 to 3 o'clock. The good part is this is not the end. Tomorrow, Thursday edition, I will be back in your ear. Just make sure that you do not miss it. Let's also give thanks to our lovely producer of this show, Anik, for producing us a wonderful one. Let's see what she has in store for us tomorrow. Super looking forward to it. My name is Nell Wagaramashap. It has been so much amazing having you here. Yeah, till tomorrow, stay shining and stay kind, you know, and just remember you're the best thing that has ever happened in this world. I love you all, and this is it. It's a wrap.

0: This August, Radio Turf joins the rest of South Africa in commemorating the historic 1956 Women's March. On the 9th of August 1956, more than 20,000 women of all races marched to the Union Buildings in Pretoria to protest the unjust apartheid pass laws that forced black women to carry passports controlling where they could live and work. This movement was led by courageous women such as Lillian Ngoyi, Helen Joseph, Rahima Musa and Sophia Williams de Bruin, amongst others. They delivered petitions with more than 100,000 signatures to the then Prime Minister and stood together in silence for 30 minutes in a powerful act of courage and unity. As we honor their legacy throughout Women's Month, we also renew our commitment to building a better future by ending gender-based violence, closing the gender pay gap, empowering women and ensuring every girl child has access to quality education and equal opportunities. From all of us at Radio Turf, we wish every woman a meaningful and inspiring Women's Month. 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
9: Top stories at 3 o'clock. Premier Ramathuba urges Limpopo municipalities to prioritize infrastructure maintenance. And COPE condemns President Ramaphosa's silence on youth unemployment crisis. Thank you, team, and good afternoon. Limpopo Premier Dr. Phophi Ramathuba says municipalities must stop focusing only on new projects but should prioritize maintaining existing infrastructure to prevent further service delivery failures. Ramathuba gave an address at the South African Local Government Association's Provincial Members Assembly meeting in Bekafort today. She says municipalities must be able to withstand challenges such as heavy rains and tighter budgets while continuing to provide water, roads and electricity to communities. Ramatuba says the government has raised expectations among communities by delivering services, and residents now expect municipalities to do more as their needs continue to grow. She adds that building a capable state also requires municipalities to strengthen financial management and reduce their reliance on consultants when preparing annual financial statements. Ramatuba elaborates.
5: Polokwane is not a metro, but it's the top three performing municipality for Limpopo to be where it is. Polokwane must perform. That's one thing that you need to understand. If Polokwane doesn't perform, Limpopo will not perform. You will not perform. Therefore, that is why we support our city. It's got nothing to do with personality. We've done well. So for that, we will be...
9: And the Congress of the People has condemned President Cyril Ramaphosa and the economic cluster ministers for their silence amid South Africa's worsening youth unemployment crisis. COPE says the lack of response shows a government more focused on political survival than job creation, and blames years of failed policies for trapping young people in poverty. Acting National Chairperson Paik Sidihedzi called the silence an admission of political failure and urged an emergency national summit on youth unemployment to find practical solutions for industrialization and job creation. COPE's Acting National Chairperson Paik Sidihedzi has more.
7: COPE condemns the deafening silence of President Cyril Ramaphosa and the ministers in the economic cluster in the face of South Africa's worsening unemployment crisis. Since Stats SA released the report yesterday, the president nor any minister in the economic cluster has said anything about how they're going to address the crisis.
9: In other news, Parliament's Standing Committee on Appropriations has questioned the National Treasury's transfer of an additional 10 billion rand to the Central Energy Fund before getting parliamentary approval. The Treasury says the allocation made under Section 16.1 of the Public Finance Management Act is meant to prevent motorists against fuel price shocks caused by oil price and exchange rate volatility. Following geopolitical tensions in the Middle East and the end of the fuel levy relief in June, Treasury officials told members of the parliament that the funds are classified as a subsidy to reduce fuel costs and must be returned if not used for that purpose. The committee will now call for public submissions and input from the Budget Office and Financial and Fiscal Commission. And lastly, Forum for South Africa has condemned any move to privatize Eskom, backing the National Union of Mine Workers in opposing the unbundling of the power utility. While the party supports private sector participation to boost generation and energy security, it insists that Eskom and strategic electricity infrastructure must remain publicly owned. Forum for South Africa is calling for public control of Eskom, strong regulation of private producers, affordable and reliable electricity, an end to corruption and protection of workers. The party warned that restructuring must not become a backdoor to privatization, saying electricity is a national strategic asset, not a commodity to be sold. Recapping on the top story, Limpopo Premier Dr. Poppy Ramatuba says municipalities must stop focusing only on new projects, but should prioritize maintaining existing infrastructure to prevent further service delivery failures. That is all for this hour. Catch your next bulletin at 4 o'clock. For Relative News, I am Vunene Matebula.
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0: A huge shout out to Vunene for the news at 3. Coming up in your sports updates, Mkhulise inspires a dramatic Sundowns comeback against the Galaxy. As Sheffield United re-signed Man City Phillips on loan. And the All Blacks are out Sharks in an RGR tour match in a cold, wet Durban. These and other sports making headlines at 3:30.
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0: 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lekgono is also here, and of course, as usual, she'll be taking care of your entertainment news. Confidence, good afternoon to you. Happy Wednesday. How are you?
1: I'm fine, Itu. How are you?
0: I'm doing fine as well. It's a great day. Okay. Yeah, it's an okay day.
1: Our day.
0: Is it half past week?
1: Yeah.
0: Okay. Yeah. It's half past week.
1: Yeah.
0: Halfway through the week.
1: Yes.
0: Yeah. Yeah. Friday. Mom, how can I get a pill, man?
1: Why?
0: I don't know.
1: When do you usually get tired?
0: Ka Friday. Maybe this Friday. That we keep going.
1: Active, ne?
0: Yeah.
1: Okay, we'll see.
0: So you do have entertainment news for us this afternoon?
1: Yes, it is 16:45.
0: All right, 16:45 it is. Thank you for that. 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Second of the show, we are going to get into a conversation with Freedom K, and this afternoon we are talking about rebuilding a sound brand through proper public relations. And of course, in the third and final of the show, that is where you can expect good music, that slow gem after 5. So lo re ka se dumela tšhelete Facebook or latela at Radio Telephone 3.8 FM wa romela kgatswago ya lunchu ga mmogo le moletsa bona moreng ya rena ya WhatsApp ke 0769140815 0769140815. 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Let's go to the markets to meet
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0: Right, it's F1 3.8 FM. That was African Roots alongside Vutomi Baremasube right here on the station that listens to the people. 23 minutes gone past 3. Good afternoon to you. Welcome to the show. We are still in the first hour of the show. Thank you so much for choosing us this afternoon to drive you safely home. Ero go feletseja ga bo simolo gona ka ba le gona mabenkeleng moshumong ya moshumong bo ya moshumong se fatana reng bona re tloga re le ba go buletse 103.8 FM. So now it's time to get into, you know, what today in history mo lotse le gona mothelechi re le balala letsatsi le la le 12 August. So African mine workers begin historic strike. Now on 12 August the year 1946, about 60,000 African mine workers on the Verts went on strike after demanding higher wages and improved working conditions. Now, the strike was led by the African Mine Workers Union under the leadership of J.B. Marks. So the workers were demanding a daily wage of 10 shillings. The strike affected gold mines across, you know, Verts and continued for about a week. Now, the government responded by deploying police, you know, and using force to suppress the action. So official figures recorded 9 deaths and 1,248 injuries. So the 1946 mine workers strike became a very important event in South African, you know, labor history, because it drew attention to the wages and working conditions of, you know, African mine workers, and actually influenced the development of organized labor in the years that followed. So in other events, as far as our today in history is concerned, on 12 August 1956, the Progressive Party was formed in South Africa under leadership of John Stadler. So the party emerged after a group of members broke away from, you know, the United Party over disagreements about its approach to racial and political policies. So the Progressive Party advocated for constitutional reform, individual rights, you know, and a political system that is based on a qualified common voters' role rather than racial separation. So it initially had limited electoral support and won only one parliamentary seat in the 1959 general election, which was represented by Helen Suzman. The party later became the Progressive Federal Party and eventually formed part of the political developments that, you know, led to the establishment of the Democratic Party, Kangolawa, 1989. So its formation marked the beginning of a parliamentary opposition tradition, yelore challenged apartheid policies, you know, from within the political systems. And that is just how we close our today in history. All this from South African History Online. This segment is back again tomorrow at 15:23. When we get back, it's Confidence with you with updates. Good afternoon.
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0: And the time is 29 minutes from the hour 3, and it's time for your weather update. Mangkwing 17 degrees, 6 degrees, temperature partly sunny. Polokwane 16 degrees, 6 degrees, mostly cloudy. And Seshiku 16 degrees, 6 degrees, temperature mostly cloudy. Tzaneni 17 degrees, 8 degrees, temperature cloudy. And lastly, Lebowahomo 16 degrees, 6 degrees, temperature cloudy. That's how your weather is looking today.
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0: Thank you, Itu. In our 3:30 news headlines, SGB Federation opens criminal case against the Sirakolana Primary principal over missing NSP groceries. And Misa TV marks Women's Month with urgent calls to root out sexual harassment in the workplace. In other news, Premier Ramathuba urges Limpopo municipalities to prioritize infrastructure maintenance. That is all for this hour. Catch this and more at 4 o'clock.
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7: And in your sports updates, this hour we start off with football news. Former Kaizer Chiefs forward marked his return to Stellenbosch FC with a goal on his very first touch, contributing a thrilling 6-goal draw against Polokwane City, as the two other better premiership encounters also ended in a stalemate on Tuesday. Ashley Dupree ensured Stellenbosch FC celebrated their 300th league match with a point, netting an 80th minute equaliser against Polokwane City FC at Seshego Stadium to get off the marker for the season. It was Dupree's first match since reuniting with the Mother City-based outfit, and he announced his return with a banger. And meanwhile, Coventry City have re-signed a midfielder, Gustavo Hammer, from Sheffield United on a long-term contract for an unclosed fee. The 29-year-old spent 3 years with the Sky Blues before moving to Sheffield United. In 2023, he scored 19 goals and 132 appearances in his spell for Coventry, and was named their player of the year in 21-22 season. To go to the Premier League with Coventry was something I always dreamt of, so when the club came back in for me, it was very special, so I am very happy, said Hammer. Here's more.
8: Football club is that we don't like players leaving on free transfers, especially when we've paid a decent fee. From Gus's point of view, is trying to get the right fee that we feel is relevant to what we feel that he's worth. Cards on the table here, Rob, and I'm not chucking Gus under the bus. He's ambitious, and there's been a bid made by one of his former clubs where the owner really likes him. The manager speaking to him this week really likes him. The supporters really like him. And he's an opportunity of a big increase on it.
7: And as we conclude with your cricket, a line spinner, Bojan Fortune will captain the Proteas during their upcoming white ball tour of Namibia. South Africa's men cricket team to face host Namibia and Zimbabwe in a T20 tri series, while the Proteas will also take on Namibia in an ODI series. All the matches will take place in Windhoek. Several first-choice Proteas players who have recently been in action in the 100th in England when considered for the two series. And that is all from your sporting desk for now. Catch more of your sports at 4.
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3: All right, ready tough markets in 30 seconds. Rand to the dollar is trading at 16.07 with 0.8% increase. Rand to the pound trading at 21.75 with 0.6% increase. And finally, rand to the euro is trading at 18.58 with 0.6% increase. That's all from your markets in 30 seconds.
6: 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consumer@icasa.org.za, or send a fax to 012-568-344, or you can send your complaint via post to Private Bank X10 Highfield Park 0169, or visit their head offices at 350 Witch Hazel Avenue, Echo Park 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
9: Tobela wa bolelang ke the one and only le bone maberete e be ke re mo godinge ya basadi ke rata go lakaletsa basadi ka moka a very happy women's month ke re ke tlokomelele ke thateng le rateng le bana ba lena le tlokomeleng sechaba jole ka ge lena le le bomma sechaba ba rena ba Africa. 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

0: re jalo be reka samaine ke stirring ya go ja go matlo matlo wa seplafa le Mr Tsebe me is like tsaga mo go le bena 97 platform challenge coral kg lady chicks ba re sifuna imali featuring Sasha M and 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Is groove really a bad place to find love? 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So I want to find out from you this afternoon, is groove really a bad place to find love? Confidence?
1: Yeah, you can find love at groove.
0: You can?
1: Yeah, I mean going to groove doesn't mean you are a bad person.
0: Mm.
1: You can even end up getting married with someone you found it. Because some people go to groove just because they want to relax, have fun, and enjoy.
0: And they're not bad after all, ne?
1: Yeah.
0: Yeah, because I think that's what most people think. Or if you musadi wagawaya groove, or munagawaya groove, ngawa. Elebala or tabal na kamo nalane katlaya berek.
1: No, some just want to enjoy themselves.
0: Mm.
1: They just want to have fun. And it's okay.
0: Then really tega nu kwa or both of you kama suk alika gai. Can it work? Can it work if you know lipla lichwile?
1: Yeah, it can.
0: As it can
1: long
0: work.
1: As you want the same thing, both of you. Yeah, it can.
0: Oh, or as long as you go out lika muka.
1: Yeah, you can go work. Out together.
0: Oh,
1: because
0: you know if I stayed home and then this one I draw. But she or he's going to meet others the same way him and I met.
1: It is possible.
0: It's possible. But of course, but you know, is groove really a bad place to find love? Oba wa ka lkhumana le rato ko monateng kwa wa tsiba keng la bala nyalana la bala sho go fatswa ka bana re botse nomoro ya rena ya WhatsApp 0769140815 0769140815. Can also give us a call on our line, that's 0152682135. 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Is groove really a bad place to find love? Oba wa ka lkhwetse le rato bona la bala gotlelela radio tef opela gore se bontsha sa go latela re wishana fa le Freddy Mukey abasi ntanyo ya matlwe a TJ enjoy the music.

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4: 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We follow the Independent Communications Authority of South Africa's Code of Conduct, which means we aim to bring you accurate news, fair discussions, and programs that respect everyone. 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Estate, Centurion 0144.
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5: Top stories at 4 o'clock. SGB Federation opens criminal case against Sirokolane primary principal over missing NSNP groceries. And Misa TV marks Women's Month with urgent call to root out sexual harassment in the workplace. Thank you, team, and good afternoon. The SGB Federation in Limpopo says it has opened a criminal case at the Genfers police station against the principal of Sirokolane Primary School to report allegations of unauthorized removal of groceries intended for the National School Nutrition Program. Its provincial convener, Derek Muswane, says that they learned about the matter when the school reopened for the third term and they found the groceries missing from the place they had been previously stored. He says learners were affected on the first day of the new term, although contingency measures were subsequently put in place and food were delivered to the school. Muswane says their attempts to get clarity from the principal remain unsuccessful, as she has reportedly only attended school a few times since reopening. Muswane says it has calculated a move to avoid questioning and accountability. Muswane elaborates.
6: Re botsi molato gomme re emetse go kwa maabane re tlhole re letile re kotse re tla bona principal ba mojia ga se ba mojia le re gono ke bolela so ba mphounetse gona ke kwa sekolong ba rawa o gona o 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
5: And MISA TV has marked Women's Month with a call for urgent action against sexual harassment in the workplace. Speaking on the latest episode, the Commission for Gender Equality's Norma Temba Sojinga say companies must adopt victim-centered policies and regular training in line with the code of good practice. She noted that power imbalances make it difficult for victims to show resistance. MISA CEO Matlei Kita added that the employees must act decisively to ensure safe, dignified workplaces. The episode also references the case against Judge President Mbenege. MISA spokesperson Phakamile Hlubi Majola has more.
7: MISA marks Women's Month with urgent call to resolve sexual harassment in the workplace. As South Africa commemorates Women's Month, MISA TV has turned the spotlight on sexual harassment a pervasive issue that undermines dignity, safety, and equality in the workplace.
5: In other news, Limpopo Premier Dr. Popo Ramatuba says municipalities must stop focusing only on new projects, but should prioritize maintaining existing infrastructure to prevent further service delivery failures. Ramatuba gave an address at the South African Local Government Association's Provincial Members Assembly meeting in Bakersfort today. She says municipalities must be able to withstand challenges such as heavy rains and tighter budgets while continuing to provide water, roads and electricity to communities. Ramatuba says the government has raised expectations among communities by delivering services, and residents now expect municipalities to do more as their needs continue to grow. She adds that building a capable state also requires municipalities to strengthen financial management and reduce their reliance on consultants when preparing annual financial statements. Ramatuba elaborates.
8: Is not a metro, but it's in the top three performing municipality for Limpopo to be where it is. Polokwane must perform. That's one thing that you need to understand. If Polokwane doesn't perform, Limpopo will not perform. You will not perform. Therefore, that is why we support our city. It's got nothing to do with personality.
5: And lastly, the Congress of the People has condemned President Cyril Ramaphosa and the economic cluster ministers for their silence amid South Africa's worsening youth unemployment crisis. COPE says the lack of response shows a government more focused on political survival than job creation, and blames years of failed policies for trapping young people in poverty. Acting National Chairperson Paik Sidihetsi called the silence an admission of political failure and urged an emergency national summit on youth unemployment to find practical solutions for industrialization and job creation. COPE's Acting National Chairperson Paik Sidihetsi elaborates.
9: COPE condemns the deafening silence of President Cyril Ramaphosa and the ministers in the economic cluster in the face of South Africa's worsening unemployment crisis. Since Stats SA released the report yesterday, the president nor any minister in the economic cluster has said anything about.
5: Recapping on the top story, the SGB Federation in Limpopo says it has opened a case against principal of Sirakwalana Primary School to report allegations of unauthorized the removal of groceries intended for the National School Nutrition Program. That is all for this hour. Catch your next bulletin at 5 o'clock. For Radio TEF News, I am Bunele Matebula.
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11: Thank you very much, Bunene, for the news at 4. Coming up in your sports update, Dupree saves Stellenbosch FC from blushes. Hammer rejoins Coventry City on a long-term deal. And Fortune to captain the Proteas in Namibia's Janssen and Bosch gets the call up. These and other sports making headlines at 4:30.
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0: happy Wednesday. Hope TG by Yeda featuring Banzi Radio Tef. The station that listens to the people. Ke bona fa metsetse gore ke le sume fela. 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Ke mo le ro ba le tsena le yena gona fa ka re building a sound brand through proper public relations, and of course, Rebecca Lena Mo Mogaleng. Freddy Dumela, what's up with the Lohon?
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0: Our Tule Rabot Matata on a real Vatle. Jolly Rotom Mamo. Na era worrying to build or perhaps to build a sound brand in today's music industry.
1: Sorry?
0: What does it mean to build a sound brand in today's music industry?
1: Okay, era gore ilwena an artist, how do you build a reputation in the public domain that is going to be sustainable for the entire of your career? Like building a legacy, ye lwena gore ngo sasa o tlo kira o ke thabisha ka yona or no. I've done my part. And even the reputation, even if I come after so many years within the industry, I'll still be relevant. Think about any legend that built a sound public relation within the industry. Then even now, Kabakabuya, everyone will definitely appreciate even giving them accolades.
0: Now, speaking of reputation, Freddy, I think many artists focus heavily on their music, but, you know, neglect their public image. So how can pure PR affect an artist's career as well as brand ya bona?
1: Okay, ntongwe nka rata go e bontsha gore maitshwaro a motho a latola seriti sa motho. Then, and we have different audience, and different audience le yone e na le di beliefs and le di costumes tsa yone. Then mara ge wena you're trying to meet them halfway by being a sound, a brand amongst them, and to make sure even unale malwetse ga like every human being unale di downfall cha hai, mara you make sure in the public domain you contain yourself, you understand gore you are a role model to someone. You're not just that particular person barring Gifred, but you are a role model. Then when you are making sure that your reputation in front of the people, it is actually an effective reputation, then so many doors opening for you. Because one of the things, the endorsements and other brands, collaborations and others, they are actually relying on good or a sound branding.
0: Jole e reputation ye Freddy e damagerile na the artist di ka thoma kae, you know, to try and rebuild their public image.
1: Sama thomo ke introspection. Go kenyaka wena ka boye ka bo wena go thoma gore okay ere ke kenyaka. Don't try to comment in the public when you haven't found yourself, because when you comment, you are triggering the bomb for other people to start questioning you while wena kabu wena you haven't actually tried to get yourself. Because as a malamang akaba level to for wena, empathy is not something that people will always show such a gratitude to everyone. Wena kabu wena, if you get your own space, you get your own company that can inspire that public image mobu pilombagao, then you will avoid dilochari prematurely releasing the press, engaging with the Facebook, goba ofele jodrali the life, trying to explain something that when as a person you need to sit down fully one, then otsayo ke kubana, then after that you will definitely have a courage to face whatever challenge that you might be facing.
0: Ke go bulela ka taba tsa di live Freddy le go commenta di Facebook. Ke nya ka re tsingile le motabele gore o bona di artist di ntse di dira, di poste di ntse le gore o bona di artist di dira tele gore di ka feletse di sentse ba re keng otherwise promising career tsa bona.
1: It's like a fan will provoke.
0: Yes.
1: Then at the end of the day, when you go and you try to confront a fan online, which at some point you don't know who is watching you. Some of the artists getting where they were really grudgy to each other. Maybe you find for a duly free, deba trailer who agree at our collaborator than finding amicable legal ways to sort out their challenges. They opt to go for a public opinion. That a public opinion at some point can as well affect the working relationship you have in the industry, can even affect your social life. Because I get a public opinion in a particular agenda, then get some of these challenges. Let's say I go to medicine to go gigging, then you go and vent out to go social media, then trying to understand why Freddy Asan do medicine. Why if not why to some approach if or get trial maker a way which I can live with that particular person, repetition, really a mutual relationship, or try to get people who are close to that particular person to try to understand what exactly is the cause of that particular behavior. Then that way, we'll go on our solver matata without even attracting legal actions, because some they may not take your comments lightly, but rather opt for legal actions against you. Then you'll find it creates a stigma in the industry where people feel like freedom of speech is something that is being compromised. But Bjorna, ena le mokai, ena le mago, momo sanje ifitle go.
0: Yeah, di kwa reti kanete Freddy, ke nyaka gore pele ke go laela ka lebaka la nako ke buse ya mafelo gore na go na le di upcoming artists le gore mohlomong ga ba afford di professional PR go tloga mathomo. So is it possible for one to successfully manage their own public relations?
1: As much as it's difficult,
0: yeah,
1: but it's also important to learn, because these days we have digital tools that you can learn, even networking with other people within the industry. Oh, now the workshop, networking is all not always about a gig, or it's not always about whether it's money, but where you can get skills, you empower your knowledge, you engage with relevant stakeholders within the industry that can even assist you to uplift yourself. I give tepi gore go ka ba le motho a bonantse se botse ka wena mara a feleletse a jelasa go go thusa gore o fitlhe mo wena o nyakang go fitlha gone. There are so many people that I know that are actually giving free workshops for the artists. They give insights for the artists so that they can get empowerment. Will definitely find a way to grow.
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2: Thank you, Itu. In our 4:30 news headlines, Limpopo Education Department concludes public inquiry into scholar transport, and AWEP partners with University of Limpopo to deliver premier energy masterclass for Limpopo entrepreneurs. In other news, SGB Federation opens criminal case against the Sierra Carolina primary principal over missing NSNP groceries. That is all for now. Catch this and more at 5 o'clock.
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3: And in your sports updates, this hour we start off with football news. Our former Kaizer Chiefs forward marked his return to Stellenbosch FC with a goal, on his very first touch, contributing to a 3-6 goal draw against Polokwane City, as two other better premiership encounters also ended in a stalemate on Tuesday. Ashley Dupree's ensured Stellenbosch FC celebrated their 300th league match with a point, netting an 80th minute equaliser against Polokwane City FC at Sesheho Stadium to get off the mark for the season. It was Dupree's first match since reuniting with the Mother City based outfit, and he announced his return with a banger. Meanwhile, Coventry City have re-signed middle fullback Gustavo Hammer from Sheffield United on a long-term contract for an unclosed fee. The 29-year-old spent 3 years with the Sky Blues before moving to Sheffield United in 2023. He scored 19 goals in 132 appearances in his first spell at Coventry and was named their Player of the Year in the 21-22 season. To go to the Premier League with Coventry was something I always dreamt of, so when the club came back in for me, it was very special, so I am very happy, Hammer said. Here's more.
4: It's being discussed by the owners.
5: Not been rejected, that is being discussed by the owners. All reports were Coventry bid for Gus Hamer, and it had been rejected, but he's saying Coventry have bid and it's with the owners.
4: You know, our policy as a football club is that we don't like players leaving on free transfers, especially when we've paid a decent fee. From Gus's point of view, he's trying to get the right fee that we feel is relevant to what we feel that he's worth. Cards on the table here, Rob, and I'm not chucking Gus under the bus. He's ambitious, and there's been a bid made by one of his former clubs where the owner really likes him. The manager speaking to him this week really likes him. The supporters really like him. And he's an opportunity of a big increase on his.
3: Concluding with your cricket, Lion spinner Borgen Fortune will captain the Proteas under the upcoming white ball tour of Namibia. The South African's man cricket team faces Namibia and Zimbabwe in a T20 tri series, while the Proteas will also take on Namibia in an ODI series. All the matches will take place in Windhoek. Several first-choice Proteas players who have recently been in action in the 100th in England when considered for the two series. And that is all from your sporting desk for now. Catch more of your sports at 5.
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0: Good music by Kenza Unozala featuring Sanel Musician. Of course, before that, I played you Kobo Boys, about 24 right here on the station that listens to the people, bringing us to 16 minutes. It's actually turning 15 to 5. We're about to get into our entertainment news with confidence. Don't yell if that's the correct tip. We got to. Okay, it's fine. It's fine. You're ready, no?
1: Yeah, I'm ready.
0: Okay, let's get to it.
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3: So one of the stories that's making headlines in the world of entertainment is about Nota Baloyi. So Nota Baloyi apologized to Black Coffee after defamation battle. So controversial music commentator Nota Baloyi, he has issued an apology to Grammy-winning DJ Black Coffee, whose real name is Nkosi Nathi Innocent Maphumulo, following a legal dispute over a post made on X. So in his apology, Nota admitted that between September and November 2025, he made posts accusing and insinuating that Black Coffee was involved in bribery, corruption, assault, and other wrongdoings. So Nota acknowledged that there was no valid basis for the allegations and admitted that they were false and defamatory. He has now retracted the post and issued an unreserved apology to Black Coffee for the harm they caused. The apology comes amid contempt proceedings in the Johannesburg High Court after Black Coffee

0: So to have not punished for allegedly failing to comply with an earlier court order requiring him to retract the statement and apologize.
1: Before we get into anything, I wanted to make sure, do you know Nota?
0: Yeah, I do.
1: Do you usually come across his clips?
0: He's always fighting with people.
1: He's always, and I'm surprised that he's apologizing for this one. It means it must
0: have
1: been
0: serious.
1: Yes,
0: yeah.
1: Yes. Because, hey, dear, remember, I forgot who it was, but he was sued and he had to pay. So now he's just avoiding that.
0: You're right. I've never seen him apologizing. I have never. And he's always fighting with celebrities.
1: Sure.
0: Every time.
1: Mm.
0: Yo, I... Anyways, another story is about Lamis Olwethi. DJ Lamis, she was rushed to hospital for surgical procedure. So South African DJ and media personality, who is Lamis, she has been rushed to undisclosed hospital in Gauteng for an immediate surgical procedure on Saturday evening. So her management has confirmed. According to a statement from her management team, which is Brand Act team, the condition is not life-threatening. However, the procedure means she will miss scheduled performances. So the management has apologized to event promoters, organizers, clients and partners for the sudden disruption and assured that all affected parties they will be contacted to reschedule bookings once Holworthy has fully recovered. So the team has asked the public for prayers and requested that her privacy be respected as she focuses on recovery.
1: Yeah, it's sad. So I saw this other clip on TikTok. But do you know the whole thing about Sumizi now?
0: What about Sumizi?
1: It's what Nota said. So
0: what did you say?
1: Okay, I'll get to that. But on this other clip, comments. This is not me. On the comment section, okay. You see how Sumizi was looking. So, what's going on?
0: When she was doing speech,
1: yes,
0: yeah, I saw it, but I saw it.
1: Did you see how Sumizi was appearing there?
0: I did,
1: you did,
0: yeah.
1: So there's been a lot of talks about Sumizi and you know, and the industry and industry fans, and but of course, it's a lot, it's a lot, but it's reportedly.
0: Yeah,
1: but we wish her well.
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0: 99 ke letsa koshe le gore satse o ikwa le garagara go tswa go Queen Take a supply for Carlton PhD a PhB. Ramole James Mizare say pula go fekora lokgetse speaker Eugene Knox 2.5 ba supply le questory smatlisa go radio telephone 3.8 FM iri ke botlhano go dimo ga tlhogo motheletsi re kwa gore na tsela tsa iring ye tsa mafelelo tsona dimo ka sepogo se ke tsa mafelelo tsa sisimane le vunene radio tef dumela.
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2: Top stories at 5 o'clock. Limpopo Education Department concludes a public inquiry into scholar transport. And AWEP partners with University of Limpopo to deliver premier energy masterclass for Limpopo entrepreneurs. Thank you, team, and good afternoon. The two-day public inquiry into scholar transport in Limpopo has concluded at the Ranch Resort outside Polokwane. MEC for Education Mavungu Lerule Ramakanya says the department will follow up on the issues raised and hold officials accountable. She says scholar transport is provided according to designated routes, which determines the number of learners who should be transported, and has urged qualified service providers to apply. Lerule Ramakanya says the department will continue monitoring the safety of scholar transport and has called on parents to ensure their children travel in a safe roadworthy vehicles. Ramakanya elaborates.
3: It has given us as a sector, both in the transport and in the education space, to talk about the issues that affect service delivery, and it affects transformation and development of our schools, but also of our communities in Limpopo. Allow me to also say to the members here at the gathering that when the committee of the legislature has done this program, what will happen is that even today, if we give you responses, my understanding on how the legislature operates is that.
2: And the African Women in Energy and Power has partnered with the University of Limpopo to host a three-day entrepreneur masterclass from the 18th to 20th of August in Polokwane. 60 entrepreneurs from across the province will be trained on opportunities in renewable energy, hydrogen, nuclear, and other areas of South Africa's just energy transition. AWEP says the program aims to ensure entrepreneurs become active participants, not just observers, in the new energy economy. Limpopo is the third province to host the initiative after Gauteng and Mpumalanga. In other news, the SGB Federation in Limpopo says it has opened a criminal case at the Genfers police station against the principal of Sirokolana Primary School to report allegations of unauthorized removal of groceries intended for the National School Nutrition Program. Its provincial convener, Derek Muswana, says they learned about the matter when the school reopened for the third term and they found the groceries missing from the place they had been previously stored. He says learners were affected on the first day on the new term, although contingency measures were subsequently put in place and food were delivered to the school. Muswana says their attempts to get clarity from the principal remain unsuccessful, as he has reportedly only attended school a few times since reopening. Something Muswana says is a calculated move to avoid questioning and accountability. Muswana elaborates.
4: Re botsimolato go me re emetse go kwa maabane re tlhole re ditile re kotse re tla bona principal ba mojia a se ba mojia le legono ke bolela so ba mphounetse gona ke kwa sekolo marawa o gona o thole 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
2: And lastly, MISA TV has marked Women's Month with a call for urgent action against sexual harassment in the workplace. Speaking on the latest episode, Commission for Gender Equality's Noma Temba Sonjinga said companies must adopt victim-centered policies and regular training in line with the code of good practice. She noted that power imbalances make it difficult for victims to show resistance. MISA CEO Madley Kita added that employers must act decisively to ensure safe, dignified workplaces. The episode also references the case involving Eastern Cape Judge President Justice Benenge. MISA spokesperson Phakamile Hlubimajola has more.
5: MISA marks Women's Month with urgent call to reduce sexual harassment in the workplace. As South Africa commemorates Women's Month, MISA TV has turned the spotlight on sexual harassment, a pervasive issue that undermines dignity, safety, and equality in the workplace.
2: Limpopo has concluded at the Ranch Resort outside Polokwane. That is all from the English desk. Catch your next bulletin in Sepedi with Sophie Mutsai. For Radio Tef News, I am Vunene Mathebula.
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6: A huge shout out to Vunene for the news at 5. Coming up in your sports updates, Mkhulisi inspires a dramatic Sundowns comeback against the Galaxy. A Sheffield re-signed Man City. A Phillips on loaner. And the All Blacks rout the Sharks in an RGR tour match in a cold and wet Durban. These and other sports making headlines at 5:30.
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Whether you're stuck in traffic or cruising smoothly, let Route 326 be your companion as you navigate the highways of information and entertainment on Radio Turf, the station that listens to the people.

0: me the most. Waking up with a stone in my chest now. Living life without you. Knowing nothing about you. Just that you're a million miles away.
1: This August, Radio Turf joins the rest of South Africa in commemorating the historic 1956 Women's March. On the 9th of August 1956, more than 20,000 women of all races marched to the Union Buildings in Pretoria to protest the unjust apartheid pass laws that forced black women to carry passports controlling where they could live and work. This movement was led by courageous women such as Lillian Ngoyi, Helen Joseph, Rahima Musa and Sophia Williams de Bruin, amongst others. They delivered petitions with more than 100,000 signatures to the then Prime Minister and stood together in silence for 30 minutes in a powerful act of courage and unity. As we honor their legacy throughout Women's Month, we also renew our commitment to building a better future by ending gender-based violence, closing the gender pay gap, empowering women, and ensuring every girl child has access to quality education and equal opportunities. From all of us at Radio Turf, we wish every woman a meaningful and inspiring Women's Month. 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
1: 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Budanko, Bomachangura. 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

0: Right, it is the sound of Black Diamond Isoka. Before that, I played you a lovely one, Rojago Nomfundo Mo featuring Butle. Uyaz Kolwa. Before that, Kiwaral Kichia Rojago Doda Namala. And we kicked off the third and last hour of the show with Yunli Litabo Are Protection right here. On the station that listens to the people, 23 minutes gone past 5. Good afternoon to you. Welcome to the final hour of the show. Thank you so much for staying with me. When I look on a ubulela sele masaga bona lona rena le metutu ya ka go dimunya na ga ye masume tharo pele re ka ruma lena lona rena tsa jing la le gona Facebook re gona at Radio Top 103.3 FM nomore rena ya magala 0769140815 0769140815 re tlo bona go gona le ntla go lotle tse tsa ba DM jwang sifiso lena o tla tla feletse tsela tsa dipapadi mosagareng wa le gona.
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3: By virtue of the authority vested in me, I confer the postgraduate degrees.
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0: SASSA invites all residents of Ramolepo and surrounding areas to a ministerial outreach program to be led by the Minister of Social Development, Mme Dina Pule, on Friday, 14 August 2026. 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
3: And in your sports updates, this hour we start off with football news. Mamelodi Sundowns produced a stunning late comeback to beat the Texas Galaxy 3-2 in a thrilling battle premiership encounter at Tambombela Stadium on Tuesday evening. The Brazilians looked destined for a defeat after Victor Lizualo. A second goal of the night put Galaxy 2-1 ahead of with just 13 minutes remaining. However, substitute Spelele Mkhulisi turned the match on its head with two late goals to secure all 3 points for Miguel Caruso's side. Sundowns made a blistering start and took the lead in the 7th minute when Brian Leanna converted from the penalty spot. The penalty was awarded after Tashrik Matthews was clipped from behind by Junior Zindonga inside the opening 5 minutes. Meanwhile, Sheffield United have re-signed Manchester City midfielder Kevin Phillips on a season-long loan. The 30-year-old joined the Blades on loan in February and made just 3 appearances for the club, having suffered a knee injury. Phillips joined City from Leeds United on a 6-year contract in 2022 in a deal worth £45 million and was part of the side which won a historic Premier League, Champions League and the FA Cup treble in 2023. Here's more.
4: United, here we go, a loan move with an option to buy in the summer, all of the wages covered by West Ham, and this is a smart move for everyone involved. Calvin Phillips desperately needs game time if he wants to get into the Euro squad, but also just because he's wasting his career at Man City as much as he he's adding to his trophy cabinet. Man City needed Calvin Phillips to go and get game time if they're going to sell him in the summer for decent money. And West Ham, for them, is great depth. You know, the midfield that they've built with that Declan Rice money is very, very good, but it does lack depth. And they get that in Calvin Phillips. And like I said...
3: And as we conclude with your rugby, the All Blacks took a bit of time to get going, eventually hit to their straps against the other unfortunate Sharks are powering their way to a thumping 54-0 win in their second matchup for the rugby's greatest rivalry tour at Kings Park in cold and wet Durban on Tuesday night. After the Stormers pushed the All Blacks all the way into their opening game in Cape Town last weekend, the Sharks were unable to do the same despite a bright start and managing to still be in the game at halftime as the visitors kicked up the gear in the second half. The All Blacks will be a lot more pleased with the performance than they were after their opening match, and they will now be looking to build on that against the Bulls in Pretoria on Saturday before facing the Springboks in the first test at Ellis Park next weekend. And that is all from your sporting desk for this morning. Catch more of your sports on the route, or rather with Nehemiah on your Popadi. For Radio Tef Sports, I am Sfiso, aka Slim, the franchise player, the coolest on the airwaves. 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

SASSA invites all residents of Ramolepo and surrounding areas to a ministerial outreach program to be held by the Minister of Social Development, Medaina Pule, on Friday, 14 August 2026. 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
2: As South Africa commemorates Women's Month, MISA TV has turned the spotlight on sexual harassment, a pervasive issue that undermines dignity, safety, and equality in the workplace. In a powerful interview with Nothemba Sonjika, who is the acting manager in the Office of the Commission for Gender Equality, she stressed the urgent need for companies to adopt strong victim-centered policies in line with the Code of Good Practice on Sexual Harassment.
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3: 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Since Stats SA released the report yesterday, the president nor any minister in the economic cluster has said anything about how they're going to address the crisis. Young people are trapped in unemployment, poverty, and indignity, while
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7: Chairperson, allow me to appreciate the portfolio committee being led by Honorable Gidibone Lebeya for the two-day conference because it has given us as a sector, both in the transport and in the education, space to talk about the issues that affect service delivery and it affects transformation and development of our schools, but also of our communities in Limpopo. Allow me to also say to the members here at the gathering that when the committee of the legislature has done this program, what will happen is that even today, if we give you responses, my understanding on how the legislature operates is that they will keep the program active and hold all of us accountable as we continue. So just for the members to know that it is not like when we close here, we'll not be able to make follow-up, especially on process issues that we would have given you as our answers and also especially on the issues that will need follow-up.
6: O tshwetse pele ka gore batswadi e ba bona ba kgethela go bana ba bona dinamelwa tseo ba nyaka go di ba iša dikolong.
7: The parents at a school approaches a specific taxi and say to them, we want you to ferry our children from our suburb to the school. We want you to ferry our children from our village to the school. We want you to pick up a child at the gate. These are two issues. And both of them now, people are calling it scholar transport. In the Department of Education, then the Department of Transport will then have to deal with both equally because they are applying the law. But in the Department of Education, I deal with the contracted, which is what some of the issues that you raised yesterday.
6: Lerole Ramakhanya o re bana le mananeo ao a bego a tlhola temoso go sheditswe maitshwaro a baotledi le go tlhweka.
7: We had a national drive, honorable members, and imbizos with the transport sector, the taxis and the bus industries, when I was still MEC in this Department of Transport and Community Safety. The issues that were being discussed, which is something that was also submitted to the legislature, and I think as we conclude on this report, we should also pick that report up because one, it was talking about professionalization of the industry. Or when you talk about a taxi driver in the morning, what type of a person are we talking about? We spoke about presentation of a person. We spoke about cleanliness. We spoke about the cars. You'll remember there was even a drive by the Department of Transport and Community Safety to...
6: Urumile ka gore goro ya thuto le dinamelwa di thomishitse ka mananeo a go shoma mmogo go matlafatsa melao ya dinamelwa go mme goro ya thuto e tle go thusa ka go lekola dinamelwa tsa barutwana go netofatsa gore diloketse tsela.
7: The Department of Transport and the Department of Education have collaborative efforts to enforce compliance over the contracted scholar transport vehicles. Part of the agreement between the two departments is the Department of Transport to enforce law and the Department of Education to conduct monitoring. We have got people that works with our team on monitoring. The department will start to have structured meetings to close the gaps created through the operations, the issues that you have identified. The Department of Education has approved the standard operation procedure.
6: Sophie Motsai, Ntumetsebe go Radio TF.
0: Sophie Motsai re leboga pego ga ba le mothele ja re feteng ka fa re tlo bua re gatela pele ka lena neo la rena.
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12: The journey towards a resilient municipality has just begun, and more effort must be put towards making sure that a resilient municipality become a reality. We must be honest with ourselves today. Local government in our country, of course, it's a relatively young project. In our early years, we were successful and we successfully fought to bring water. It is a fact that we've been able to turn around the issues of electricity challenge. It's a fact that in our early years of local government, roads to areas that has been neglected by the apartheid state have begun to be established. We gave our people hope. It's a fact that during our early days, we did give our people hope. It became natural for community to expect that their village too would be connected to the grid at some point.
11: Ramathuba tshwetse pele ka gore batlhankedi phetiši ba tshwanetse go phetha mešomo yeo ba e thomago go tshwana le diprojeke ntle le go di tlogela di se a phethwa.
12: As we move into our third decade, Chairperson and President, we began to see the signs of fatigue. We built, but at the same time, we forgot to maintain. We focused on new capital projects while our existing infrastructure, especially, for instance, our water reticulation, our road networks, and our substations began to decay. We allowed that maintenance gap to become a service delivery crisis. And we are here to say we're building our resilient municipality, which we want to see us going back to the drawing board to say that energy which we had at the beginning, we need it to be doubled, because at that time it was people, you know, the bar was too low. We were measuring ourselves based on an apartheid government that never cared about me and you. Now what we must be measuring ourselves now, it's gone are the days. People are no longer going to eat the slogans of what happens pre-1994. People want to see water. The mere fact that you can give water to village A, it means you have the capacity to give village B.
11: Ga tswela pele o re mebasepala e tshwanetse go phela e le komana madula a bapile go sogana le dinyakwa le go neela ditirelo setšhabeng.
12: Everybody thinks that they can run local government better than you. And when it's not, and you know, you yourself, you know, and they themselves know that if we give them this municipality, will they be able to achieve what you have achieved up to so far? That is a reality and it's a fact. However, we need to be aware and alive to the reality that we need to do much more than what we were doing yesterday. Tomorrow brings much more challenge than yesterday. The more you build houses to the people, the more all your people want a house, the more you open taps of water, the more you raise hopes that more people will come and get water, the more you fix potholes. That is why the people will believe that you have the capacity, you just don't want to do it. People say we are judged harshly as a ruling party as compared to in other areas where the ruling party is not. It is a fact, because they have got hopes in us. They know we love them.
11: Ramathuba o re go a thabiša go bona mebasepala ye mengwe e hwetša dipoelo tša ditekolo tša matlotlo di le gabotse, gomme yeo dipoelo tša yona e se bego gabotse e swanetše go lokiša taba yeo.
12: So for me to sit there and hear your chairperson reporting back that 8 municipalities are out now of preparing their financial statement through consultants. And there are all the others, they are also on their way. They've started to reduce the amount of work that we outsource. That's what we mean when we say a capable state, developmental state that we are building. That's exactly that. So it is, people think when we say a capable state, it's something very complicated. It's when the state does its own work. And for me, it's a step in the right direction. And for that, I applaud you. Continue with that good work.
11: Aruma Pero or Jolopeli, a province ye a Limpopo, ila ulwakika fao masipala wa Polokwane o shumago ka gona.
12: Polokwane is not a metro, but it's the top three performing municipality. For Limpopo to be where it is, Polokwane must perform. That's one thing that you need to understand. If Polokwane doesn't perform, Limpopo will not perform. You will not perform. Therefore, that is why we support our city. It's got nothing to do with personality. We've done well. So for that, we will be praising ourselves. And those who say we are blowing our horn, it's fine.
11: Nake Kabelo Mashani, Ntumetsebe Radio TEF. 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
16: Cope condemns the deafening silence of President Cyril Ramaphosa and the ministers in the economic cluster in the face of South Africa's worsening unemployment crisis. Since Stats SA released the report yesterday, the president nor any minister in the economic cluster has said anything about how they're going to address the crisis. Young people are trapped in unemployment, poverty, and indignity, while those in power appear more concerned with political survival, protecting entrenched interests, and serving powerful networks than creating jobs. A government that remains silent while its young people are denied work and opportunity is failing in its most basic responsibility. The silence of President Ramaphosa and the ministers in the economic cluster is no longer simply disappointing. It is an admission of political failure. The youth cannot continue paying the price for years of failed policies and poor leadership. South Africa needs action, not silence. We call on all progressive forces to unite and confront this national disaster before an entire generation is abandoned.
0: Awe be ile maikutlo a megatlo ya go fapana male bana le dipalopalo tseo to lokolotse go maabane motheletse le nanao sa lantumetse bo go radio TEF me a re futeleng ka fa re tlo bua re tswela pele ka lenanao la rena thobela.
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6: Our message to everyone planning to march and demonstrate is clear, and I want to reiterate this evening. You have the right to protest peacefully and lawfully. That is your constitutional right. We do not have a right to commit a criminal act. You do not have the right to intimidate others. You do not have the right to force others to participate. No right to damage the property or disrupt a major international event. We urge organizers and participants to comply fully with the law and with the conditions governing their matches. Nut Joints

0: ready. We are ready. We are on the ground. Our security plans are in place. Our intelligence structures are operational. Our specialized units are deployed accordingly, and our personnel are ready.
1: Re ya tswela pele mosekile o re go fitlheng ga bjale ba šetše ba golegile moduri go tšwa dinageng dišhene wo a llego ka mononageng ntle le mangwalo morago wa go hwetšwa a leka go hwetša lengwalo la tumelelo ya go tsenela summiti yeo ka fa go somolaong.
0: We have already arrested one illegal immigrant who attempted to obtain accreditation for the summit. The individual presented himself as a performing artist and claimed that his documentation and supporting documents have been stolen. This was not correct. Our vigilant law enforcers responded swiftly. He was arrested after he failed to present valid documents or documentation while attempting to obtain accreditation as an artist for the event.
1: Ore badudi ba swanetse go ela tlhoko gopolo ya gore ntle le lengwalo la tumelelo ya go tsenela summit a gona ka fao ba ka ba go karolo ya yona.
0: To those that will want to follow, the message is clear. No accreditation, no access, no documentation, no attempt to acquire accreditation. If you are not accredited to attend the summit or any of its authorized activities, stay far, stay at home, stay very far from ICC. Do not attempt to circumvent the accreditation and security processes. There will be no exchanging, lending, borrowing, or sharing of a valid accreditation between individuals. This is criminal.
1: Musikili. 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
0: As we prepare to welcome our heads of states and government, ministers, diplomats and other delegates from across the SADC region, we appeal to the people of South Africa and Durban in particular to welcome our SADC neighbors with a warmth, hospitality, ubuntu that South Africa is known for. We want our visitors to experience the best of this country, to walk freely without any hindrance. This is an important regional gathering. We therefore urge South Africans to take this as an opportunity to demonstrate their womanliness and not only the country's ability to host major international events, but also the warmth and hospitality of its people.
1: Ria Rumapego, o re ka go lelengwe maloko a setšhaba ao a tla bago go ba karolo ya summit a eletša go otlela ka tlhoko mebileng go efoga go tlhola dikotsi.
0: We appeal to everyone traveling to and from Durban to prioritize their safety and safety of others, particularly on the roads, and to heed the advice and warning issued by the South African Weather Service as well as law enforcement. We want everyone attending and or traveling to the summit to arrive safe, to arrive safely, remain safe, and return home safely.
1: Na ke kholofelo se litisha tumetsebe wa Radio TV.
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4: The SADC chairship for 2026-2027. We are honored by the confidence placed in South Africa by our fellow member states. We accept this mandate fully conscious that a chairperson does not belong to South Africa alone. This is a collective responsibility that we must discharge in the interest of our community, guided by the principle of solidarity, unity, sovereign equality, and a shared prosperity.
3: Ga tswela pele o re moletlo o tshwanetse go tla ka dipeelo tsa go tla go thuša go thega dinaga tsa ka ntle.
4: Indeed, this session of the Council of Ministers must be engaged with this matter. Solutions provided and enable a way forward to be put on the table. We continue to be in solidarity with the DRC in the fight against Ebola. As South Africa, we have donated an amount of $13.5 million to the Africa CDC to support the efforts against Ebola. And we have also put our Center for Communicable Disease as one of the centers of excellence by the World Health Organization in support of the Africa CDC in its fight against Ebola and its work with the government of the DRC. We remain in solidarity with them. This fight is not their fight. It's our collective fight and our collective responsibility.
3: La mola hore naga Africa borwa ena le palo ya batho ba go lekana. Mme o re ke tshwanelo gore mushumo o iswanetse etle e lekane batho ba naga.
4: We are the continent with the youngest population in the world. The median age across Africa is 19 years. Nearly 60% of our population is under the age of 25. And by the year 2030, within the next 4 years, one in four young people in the world will be from Africa. This is in sharp contrast to populations elsewhere, particularly in Europe and parts of Asia, where populations aging is a serious reality. At approximately 1.4 billion people, we are also the fastest growing continent in the world. This means our economies and levels of job creation must be at the same par with population growth.
3: Ga tswela pele gore naga ya gabo e humile ka diminerale ka ge e le tsona di tsentšhaga letsogo go economy ya naga.
4: There is a growing consensus that rising demand for critical minerals presents a unique opportunity for our region's economic and social development. Nearly 30% of the world's proven critical minerals reserves are found in this region, which is also include approximately 50% of the world's cobalt reserves and 20% of the world's graphite reserves. Yet we know too well that this opportunity is not a foregone conclusion. We know from earlier chapters in our unfolding history that our region's wealth has nourished economies far and wide, beyond our borders, while our region's economies have remained trapped in all patterns of extractive accumulation.
3: Ga ruma o rebelo ka kgoro ya gabo ba sa yetswela pele go mphiafatsa le go matlafatsa segwera sa bona go šeditswe ditirelo tseo ba di hwetšago ka dinageng tša ka ntle.
4: We will champion the expansion and the modernization of the infrastructure that connects our region. Reliable energy, efficient transport corridors, modern ports, integrated digital networks, and dependable water systems are indispensable to regional connectivity, industrialization, and the movement of goods and services across our region. Without this foundation, regional manufacturing cannot expand. At only 10% of our GDP, it cannot generate employment on the scale our region requires.
3: Nna ke Mathosa Letlhogonolo go ntsume tsebe Radio TEF.
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1: This August, Radio Turf joins the rest of South Africa in commemorating the historic 1956 Women's March. On the 9th of August 1956, more than 20,000 women of all races marched to the Union Buildings in Pretoria to protest the unjust apartheid pass laws that forced black women to carry passports controlling where they could live and work. This movement was led by courageous women such as Lillian Ngoyi, Helen Joseph, Rahima Musa and Sophia Williams de Bruin, amongst others. They delivered petitions with more than 100,000 signatures to the then Prime Minister and stood together in silence for 30 minutes in a powerful act of courage and unity. As we honor their legacy throughout Women's Month, we also renew our commitment to building a better future by ending gender-based violence, closing the gender pay gap, empowering women and ensuring every girl child has access to quality education and equal opportunities. From all of us at Radio Turf, we wish every woman a meaningful and inspiring Women's Month. 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
2: Tsobela wa bolelang ke the one and only le bone maberete ebe ke re mo godinge ya basadi ke rata go lakaletsa basadi ka moka a very happy women's month ke re ke tlokomelele ke thateng le rateng le bana ba lena le tlokomeleng sechaba jwale ka ge lena le bomma sechaba ba rena ba Africa. 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
0: yeah
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0: wow
1: download GBV and forward with women empowerment
0: re nke be go santsana re lista batho ke nana gore ke lena ba bangwe ba gore re tlatla gore le lista ka gare ga list yenela ya moragonyana kua bo 1953
1: I'm listed, I'm a multi award winner. What do you mean
0: multi award winner?
1: Yes.
0: Pele re ka tswela pele re botse ka ga yona fao.
1: Okay, I've been recognized by, I'll list the latest, which is Mail and Guardian, Power of Women, that one I got it last year, October, and NYDA, Trailblazer, Activate, Active Citizen, Top 100, Young Mandela's, yeah. Those are the few that I remember. Digital Woman, Yasita, GovTech. Yeah, those are the few that I still remember.
0: Wow.
1: Yeah, about 11 awards under my belt. I'm a community developer. What do you?
0: You are as well a community developer.
1: Yes, at heart.
0: Bon. You are within.
1: I'm within.
0: Even. Kagaraga Mail and Guardian.
1: Yes. Sunday World.
0: Wow. 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
1: All right, it's like a year so we are in the digital era. Re phela re le mo mafara tlhatlheng. People are now in the digital space. Re phela re le mo TikTok. So what do you do? O kry-a e le gobane ke ne le kgwebo yaka. I'll give an example ka an early childhood development e leng gore e mo Mankweng. And then ba ne le board e leng gore a se mang le mang a fetang mo yone. So by a tlo berekisa digital promotion go raya gore o ya go promota kgwebo e le ya gage kae mo mafarafatlheng. A ka berekisa WhatsApp, a ka berekisa website, a ka berekisa online advertising videos, digital posters and TikTok. He we go ba re batho ba creator content. Content ya motho wa early childhood king e tlo ba ile di services tse e leng gore wa di offera. So ka mogo o tlo ba a promota business ya gage digitally.
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1: 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And then what message will attract attention? 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
1: 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I'm running an aftercare, so go the parent will receive that WhatsApp and then unsendela, then that's where I'm able to assist the child. Because I get re ka se rely mo ngwana, kids they forget a fitla kwa kra ba gotse ba raloka o nya go raloka, but then if a parent then send it that WhatsApp get nana come here I have something for you, then we continue working.
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1: Absolutely. O ka kgona go promote your business o berekisa your smartphone. On your smartphone we have different apps. Re ne le WhatsApp e leng gore re kgona go create di-group, re kgona go dira di-WhatsApp broadcast. We can also do WhatsApp channel, re kgona go dira di-WhatsApp status. And then you can use Facebook wa kgona go ya live, wa kgona go posta di-video, create reels. And you have TikTok e leng gore you can do the challenges e go ba le challenge e leng gore let's say maybe it's a dance challenge.
2: Mm-hmm.
1: you dance holding your product and then you use those hashtags je leng gore di gona go lead batho to your product. Say go ne le hashtag ya women's month. So ge batho he ba tsena to that hashtag, then that's where they see your post. Eba tsena hashtag ECD South Africa, that's where they will see your post.
2: Wow.
1: And then we have other apps such as Canva, that's where you can create your poster, you can create your website, you can create little videos. And you can also edit there. We have your Google Drive. Your Google Drive, that's where you do your administration.
2: Mm.
1: It also assists you to get a report on a Google Sheet. And then we have so many things on our phones. They are not they did not name them smart by mistake. Now we have ChatGPT. ChatGPT, you can do a lot of things. It's not a matter ya gore we use it as Google or hello chat, I want to go to Pretoria. No, you can you can say hello chat, create me a poster, and then it creates that poster in 2 minutes. Chat, create me a logo, it creates that logo. You give it instruction and it's more like your robot. You instruct it. So yeah, you can do that. There is this lady that I follow. She's a photographer.
2: Mm-hmm.
1: She uses her smartphone to do wedding photographs. Udera will behind the scenes. She does the content creation just using her phone.
2: Wow.
1: Yes.
2: Evan.
1: And she's making mula.
2: O bile tshilingi lengwe la botlhokwa la gore di la thekenje ga ba di bitse gore ke smartphone mahala.
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0: Wow. 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
0: Sile sa press mo was download.
1: Yes.
0: O si sha kai kai.
1: Yes, o khona lo so forward.
2: Mputse fa. Go ne le dilo jeng ba re di digital programs ge re memiwa mo manyalong o ka ra go sana tshe tsa dipuka. 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
1: All right. Banelo gra ba dirile something like a QR code.
2: Hey, when we shop in.
1: So with Canva you can generate a QR code.
2: Oh.
1: Yes, you design your own program and then wa ba le link ya ona and then wa generate a QR code then ya wa dogra. There was this wedding I attended gaphatla. Ba beile a mirror that we take selfies. Then they put ba beile that a QR code go godimo. He o chuta, then your phone e gona go recognize that QR code. He o pressa, then it opens the program of the wedding.
2: Technology.
1: Technology.
2: No, taba tshe tlo pele di kwa gala fale. 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
1: Social media caption ke molaetsa o leng gore o nyaka go senda ka o nyaka gore batho ba lebelele your post but then o ba botsa ka like you are summarizing your message. So o tsantsa gore o lebelele into the caption tse leng gore di botsa batho something. Let's say you are coming up with a solution to a problem. Is ka bataba gore we accept children at our center. That's I will tell those parents gore if you're looking for a fun a place for your children to be taken care of, then even motswadi o gona bona gore oh my kids they need fun, they need to be taken care of, ke ska ba le stress when I'm away. So that's when the motswadi a tlobang le ganyego ya o tlisa ngwana go senteng ya gago. So try to be creative in a way e leng gore you are solving a problem for the next person because people are buying into solutions.
2: What's king? What's re go ga rotlhalosa? Ya was bel no man. Sometimes I feel like okay, ntwe e bolela go it makes sense now. But give back a gara ga yona mara aki need that mind man.
1: You need to be in my incubation program. I'm creating incubation programs for radio presenters.
2: Bonda. I must get a seat. Get the file.
1: You got a seat.
2: Whatever. okay. 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What's that kiki? 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
1: Yes, you can do storytelling mo social media. What you have to do, ke taba gore you have to be creative about it.
2: Oh yeah.
1: Is ka taba gore ke nna pelso kwati. You must have that charisma. Yaor batho ba otheletse and then is ka bo ka re o bala lenaneo o go krekeng le ya NG kerk. I grew up in that church. So even that thing, man.
2: I was pela o ja. Apology accepted.
1: So, o planning, you must have a script.
2: Oh yeah.
1: And then
2: a script.
1: Yes, and then utlisha taba ya creativity in your script. Is are we the reactively?
2: Mm-hmm.
1: You plan, you strategize. Ka content ya.
2: Oh yeah. Oh yeah.
1: Yes.
2: Oh yeah. Oh yeah. Hey, ke rata go ntwe bela go ke bone last week o mong wa dikomedi nka sire wa dikomedi yena kana ka fa promise album a idira ka kira eng go gele shedi o ba le o ba bontsha bogone ka re ga yona ka a se 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like yeah man.
1: Yes, sometimes if you loman wa bona gore your creativity is not coming through and unelo vale mind block, you don't know what you must have the but by long hore bao inspire. I get it, as people we have role models. We have but by long hore we are looking up to. So even the content that you consume, it should be the one that's guiding you. Or okay, this is the kind of this is my niche. This is the kind of content that I want to produce. I want to influence in this type of line. Like you have your Grace Montanas.
2: Yes.
1: Uneli niche ya gagwe. And then there is her inspirers. Uneli batho ba neng hore u ba mo fa that inspiration. And then o gona go ba creative around it. And then o ba innovative when she comes up with her content. So we can also do that, Lerena. If you're running an ECD, then you have to follow the ECD channel and see what they do, and then you come up with your ECD content.
2: Wow, interesting.
1: Yes.
2: Ki lebeletse fa. Gore ke re gore ke ka mabenkeleng mara. Ke lebeletse nako ya gore ka sentumele mara. Ge ka ntumela ke tla ya mabenkeleng a gone taba. A re bolela ka taba go amana le ba re go build a brand. Go ne re selo se ba re ke go build a brand online. Ge re bolela ka go build a brand online, gabotse re bolela kang?
1: Re bolela ka go build a brand online ke taba gore batho ba go tsebe o le mang. There is Miss Pearl, ke steam ambassador. She's a community builder.
2: Oh yeah.
1: So the kind of content that I am creating, my influence actually on the digital space, ke influence batho gore ba direng ba build their communities. I show them or this is what I do. I'm a digital trainer. So the content that I put online, how do they brand themselves digitally, digital skills. So if you are a presenter, so your digital brand is going to be a robotilo wa presenter, a gas very robotilo wa lokompo, ubina lokompo, whereas you'll be known of robotilo wa ubina lokompo if it's what you are doing online. But then if you are on your mics, headphones, then you'll be known of robotilo the presenter. If you are the MC, you'll be known of robotilo the MC. So what you are doing online is what you'll be known for. Just like our personal brand, we brand ourselves in a way people are going to see us. So it's more like how do you present yourself online?
2: Wow. Motho a kgonya go tseba fa gore na e re lebeletse le di kgobedi ne le their own brand.
1: Yes.
2: Kama kama go move.
1: Di kgwebo di ne le brand ya tsona. We have this this one year World Cup that they use the stadium.
2: Wow.
1: It's a jean brand. When you think of that brand, you think of jeans. Quality jeans.
2: Ach man. On difficile.
1: So yeah. Le in white, then you know it's a jean brand.
2: Wow.
1: E bona apole ya go gemega batho ba pele ba sne battery ba o shoota di photo ba sa re fe tsona, you know it's that kind of fault.
2: Wow. Ke ke bona na go ga isa ntumelela.
1: Okay.
2: But ke nyoko go shoota ba go amana le di logo mebala. Jalo. Di botlhokwa ga byang. Go di lebeletse taba go amana le branding.
1: Di logo di botlhokwa in a kata ya how to position yourself. E o shetse o ne le logo, let's say you are wearing a t-shirt, you're going to meet people and they already know you from online, or maybe it's your employees. Heba kopana le bona ba apere that logo, they can say, oh, that's Robotile the MC. It helps in terms of recognition. It also helps in terms of presenting yourself, of sending out the message that we are here. Yes, I get my benkele Ibali at one position. So now we are moving. We are mobile. So wherever you go, if you are always wearing your Steam Ambassador t-shirt, then they'll know, oh, this Steam Ambassador is here. So they help. And in terms of colors, they speak differently. Otswana le tsa di restaurant, the red color, e o kopana le red o tswela kwa, you just become hungry.
2: Wow.
1: When you want food. You have your blue, it speaks of confidence, speaks of royalty, speaks of power.
2: Wow.
1: So you, before you do the logo, and you need to learn, and then you see which colors are you aligning to, and so that you can send that powerful message. If you are running a restaurant, just make people hungry so that they can order you food.
2: Wow. What's about ntlo makatsa go gore le khono go mpotsa ditabatse akere wa ke dikushisha ga botse ke be ke sa dikushisha mara wa mfatlholla. 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
1: free of charge.
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1: Okay. Steam Ambassador it's an organization along hore it empowers and equips people with hands-on experience.
2: Oh, yeah.
1: To start gabana.
2: Yeah.
1: Bana we help them with homeworks and then projects, and we'll have the editors, coding and robotics, and expose them to science, technology, engineering, aviation, mathematics. So we take them to those fields so that they can learn and be exposed. And then we have another element whereby we do an incubation program.
2: Iqua?
1: Lady ECDs, exposing them to digital skills. We deal with digital marketing, digital promotion, digital entrepreneurship, and not forgetting cybersecurity. Because as much as we are on the digital platforms, there are hackers. There are people who hack our phones, who hack our WhatsApp. So re ba fatlosha ka yona tabe le our very customers. ba ile ngore ra ba seba motho gona go romela fraudulent proof of payment. I had one of my students ke gare wa tsiba memo ever since ke joined this incubation program I see a lot of things. My very customers, a ke bolele ka batho ba ile gore they are in the city. I'm talking about the customer in the rural areas. They are already engaging in fraudulent activities. So re ba fatlosa dilo tse di so gore don't just accept anything. Verify. And yeah, that's what we do. We also participate in different organizations. Like I'm a committee member of Limpopo ICT Forum. That's where we advocate for digital for ICT in the province. And I'm also an amplifier with Activate. At Activate, it's a leadership program mm-hmm. that I graduated in 2012. Mm-hmm. Yeah, so I'll be now we are recruiting young people to join that that program. They can check it on the website, yeah, Activate Leadership, so that they can join us. It's on like 31 August. And young people in Limpopo, more especially in the Capricorn region. Okay. I'm coming to empower young people in Mount Gweng. So, yeah.
2: Wow.
1: I'm here for you, young people, Rubotile. And yeah, we more about community building.
2: Yeah. Yeah. 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
1: which one, the incubation program? Oh, come on. Okay, the aftercare.

0: tutoring is for school going children, okay, from grade R to grade 12.
1: Oh, yeah.
0: So we have aftercare, we have a tutoring for maths and science, mm-hmm, that happens in the evenings. And for ECD, Digital Skills Incubation Program, it's the early childhood development centers. E gaba ile owner ya creche or ile practitioner ya creche.
1: Oh, yeah.
0: Here in Limpopo, at the moment, I have four sessions. I can say four cohorts, mm-hmm, yeah, four nodes. It's in Jane First, Beggarsford, and here in Capricorn, I have two.
1: Mm-hmm.
0: So it's four nodes that for cohort year 2026. And for the Activate One, it's young people from the age of 18 to 35.
1: Oh, yes.
0: Yes, who are interested in community building, who are interested in social entrepreneurship. Erubuleka social entrepreneurship, we're talking about people who are going to identify problems in our communities and they come up with solutions. That's where they will make money, by selling solutions.
1: Mantjo mafelelo go ba molo re ba ka tla ba e gokagang le ba le humana go kreya tshirbisho ya go tla le ja re ba file yone le gore.
0: On Facebook ke Pel Sekwati, and on TikTok ke Steam Ambassadors. Yeah, I'm active on those platforms.
1: Mm-hmm.
0: And what I'll encourage our young people, ke taba hore by tutorope, they must volunteer, go out and grab those opportunities.
1: Mm-hmm.
0: They won't come to you. Make up spaces.
1: Yes.
0: Yeah, create opportunities for yourself. And I tell you, today I was called into a meeting, and Ekifitla, in that meeting, I did not asikiri, but Waiki, they've been, it's a huge organization, it's, mm-hmm, an international organization. Asikikinya johor, but Waiki, khalebali in this industry, mm-hmm, and I was like, I'm here and I'm going to take up the space. I'm going to listen to just like the sound of my voice. I'm going to hoi questions and participate. So that's what I would like to encourage our young people, hore, take up spaces. Wow. If you onele mo rakanerang, inbox me, DM me. I have a mentor. Wamzaba my mentee. Khabulod.
1: Oh yeah.
0: Where is she now?
1: Okay.
0: I don't know. She stays at the airport. She stays at the airport. She comes home, change her bag, and fly out of the country. So, yeah, wow. Those are the kind of people that I inspire. And I've done that in my young age. I've traveled, and then I've got to a stage where...
1: Okay. 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
4: This August, Radio Turf joins the rest of South Africa in commemorating the historic 1956 Women's March. On the 9th of August 1956, more than 20,000 women of all races marched to the Union Buildings in Pretoria to protest the unjust apartheid pass laws that forced black women to carry passports controlling where they could live and work. This movement was led by courageous women such as Lillian Goy, Helen Joseph, Rahima Musa and Sophia Williams de Bruyn, amongst others. They delivered petitions with more than 100,000 signatures to the then Prime Minister and stood together in silence for 30 minutes in a powerful act of courage and unity. As we honor their legacy throughout Women's Month, we also renew our commitment to building a better future by ending gender-based violence, closing the gender pay gap, empowering women and ensuring every girl child has access to quality education and equal opportunities. 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
0: 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the local coaches.
6: This is the first time I'm involved in this derby, and I'm very interested in seeing what really is going to transpire. The plans, I think they've gone very well. We may not have had as many days to prepare because both teams were involved over the weekend and we did not have enough time for preparation in the pre-season, but I think the same applies to Simba, so it will be interesting to see how these teams come up, but I'm very confident our team has got what it takes to play the good kind of football, not only focusing on the results but also making sure that our supporters enjoy what they watch on match day. I'm looking forward to the spectacle, and I'm also confident we have a team that has got the capacity to impress. And with regard to pressure, I think I've been 25 years as a professional coach, and I've never really felt pressure as a negative aspect of the game, but more as the aspect that pushes you to greater heights. So I'll be looking forward to the contest. And I believe I've got a team that is experienced enough to handle the kind of pressure that comes with this derby. For you. Okay. Now, I know it's a very big match and the expectations are very high. Our supporters are hungry to keep the trophy with them. And it is my wish, it is the wish of the team and everybody involved in the squad to try and see Simba lifting the trophy tomorrow. If they can beat Yanga. No, Coach Steve is a very competent coach, very powerful in the transition game, more especially from defense to attack, but also very vulnerable at the back. In as much as they've had a very good run with Roosh and Torre, but I do believe they've got some serious defensive frailties in that last line because their fullbacks are always climbing high and leaving very big dead zones behind. But they are very potent with their attack with Makhalwa or Panzu or Kuye. And they've also acquired the services of the Nigerian in the central midfield from Stellenbosch with a very brilliant left foot. But I've played a lot against Steve, and he's my homeboy. We are coming from the same province in South Africa. But I can promise Wanachi, we are not coming here to add numbers. We are coming here to give Simba a very good account of themselves, and that's why we want to retain the trophy. I would really love to see the Yellow Army, Wanachi, coming in numbers to support their team and to give us that extra man that will give us the power and the energy to sustain good football actions, because more than I want to win football matches, but I'm also a very passionate coach who wants to play good football, that people would find the reason to leave their homes and come and watch the match in the stadium. I'm not the coach that only wants to see the team getting the results anyhow. I always want us to exert ourselves to dominate football matches.
0: E be tlhogane pele le polelo fa le e fa gena motlatlhi o moswa wa setlhopha sa Young Africans e le go yena mangcoba mnithi a lebeletse gore o tlo ralo ka le motlatlhi wa gana ka Africa Park yena 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
7: Yeah, I know. Look, obviously, I know Coach Mangcoba very well. We've had many occasions where we've played against each other. So, you know, he's a well-schooled, well-educated, successful coach from South Africa. So it does bring a nice element of, you know, the derby is already a big match between two big Tanzanian giants of football. So to have the element of two South Africans coming up against one another, I think just adds more spice to the match. Yeah, I do believe Coach Mangcoba and his coaching staff are under some immense pressure in terms of the amount of resources that were spent in this window to achieve success. So yeah, I'm looking forward to not only the battle tomorrow, but for the rest of the season. We know each other well, so it'll be interesting to see how tomorrow goes. But as I said, we're really well prepared, ready for any thing that is thrown at us during the match. We're ready to go to battle. We're ready to fight.
0: Ke le ngwe tsa go amana le polelo ya go tswa go motlatlhi yana Steve Barker lebeletse yona derby ye pele ga re tswela pele ka tshwenyo tsa go amana le kgwele ya maoto fale ke nyaka gore nke re tle 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
8: There's no such. Every time when people they don't see a player, then they say no. Remember, Matuludi also was with Bafana Bafana, and we also get some knock at training. So, and the team has been doing well. So sometimes there's no need for you. If he's not broken, why do we have to fix it? So for him, you get his chance. There are a lot of games. Let's give a youngster a chance. He did well, even though he had some mistake in the first half. But he managed to equalize for us, and he managed to stabilize at the bench. So it's something that, because the aim is also to introduce new players, because if we keep on saying Thabang, tomorrow Thabang is not available, who are we going to use?
9: So he's not...
0: Biala, kichiri ngojero tukwana pili dukogele shi, difa la tukwana pili ari talo saka sone spiko so mtileji. 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
9: Tsobela wa bolelang ke the one and only le bone maberete e be ke re mo godi nge ya basadi ke rata go lakaletsa basadi ka moka a very happy women's month ke re ke tlokomeleng le ke thateng le rateng le bana ba lena le tlokomeleng sechaba jole ka ge lena le le bomma sechaba ba rena ba Africa. 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

0: one Orlando Pirates, one AmaZulu. 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
3: This August, Radio Turf joins the rest of South Africa in commemorating the historic 1956 Women's March. On the 9th of August 1956, more than 20,000 women of all races marched to the Union Buildings in Pretoria to protest the unjust apartheid pass laws that forced black women to carry passbooks controlling where they could live and work. This movement was led by courageous women such as Lillian Goy, Helen Joseph, Rahima Musa and Sophia Williams de Bruyn, amongst others. They delivered petitions with more than 100,000 signatures to the then Prime Minister and stood together in silence for 30 minutes in a powerful act of courage and unity. As we honor their legacy throughout Women's Month, we also renew our commitment to building a better future by ending gender-based violence, closing the gender pay gap, empowering women, and ensuring every girl child has access to quality education and equal opportunities. 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
4: Tsobela wa bolelang ke the one and only le bone maberete ebe ke re mo godi nge ya basadi ke rata go lakaletsa basadi ka moka a very happy women's month ke re ke tlokomelele ke thateng le rateng le bana ba lena le tlokomeleng sechaba jo le ka ge lena le le bomma sechaba ba rena ba Africa happy women's month
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5: na ha ke somo boni this August Radio Turf joins the rest of South Africa in commemorating the historic 1956 Women's March. On the 9th of August 1956, more than 20,000 women of all races marched to the Union Buildings in Pretoria to protest the unjust apartheid pass laws that forced black women to carry passports controlling where they could live and work. This movement was led by courageous women such as Lillian Goy, Helen Joseph, Rahima Musa and Sophia Williams de Bruyn, amongst others. They delivered petitions with more than 100,000 signatures to the then Prime Minister and stood together in silence for 30 minutes in a powerful act of courage and unity. As we honor their legacy throughout Women's Month, we also renew our commitment to building a better future by ending gender-based violence, closing the gender pay gap, empowering women and ensuring every girl child has access to quality education and equal opportunities. 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

0: Music from the one that you love the most, that is Monica, Angel of Mine. And of course, yeah, we gave you a beautiful one here, but a powerful double play right there. With the likes of Get All Event with Mr. Too Damn Good. 13 minutes it is, of course, here, but just after the number 9. Ladies and gentlemen, let me take this opportunity to welcome you all to another edition of the Wings of Love. So they say, it's Woman Crush Wednesday. What a wonderful Wednesday evening it is. And of course, today marks the 12th of August 2026. Make it worthwhile. And it is, of course, you have the first and last. Ladies and gentlemen, welcome to another edition of the Wings of Love, brought to you with nothing but tons of love, relationship advice, intimacy issues, as well as, you know, on how to, you know, play between the sheets, or rather, should I say, behind the curtains. Yeah, with yours truly, with yours truly, the captain of the airwaves, the first Lobonto is the name. Yep, you and us will be doing this call ready from now till the album at 12 midnight. I hope you had a fantastic day and you are most definitely enjoying your evening. Yeah, we do come to you live from the University of Limpopo at Teflobe Campus. It is where we're at Tami Square to be exact. Right, Mr. Mahana, thank you so much, of course, for holding it down between 7 and 9. And of course, a big shout out to all the presenters who came through to your ear on this beautiful Wednesday. Be careful to the news department, technical team, the marketing team, not forgetting as well as the music office. Without you guys, we wouldn't have none. Quick one, Sticks and Stones, baby. 7:30, or rather, why am I saying 7:30? 9:30, 7 song dedication playlist, 10 o'clock, looking at the second hour of the show. Just after 10 o'clock, we'll be looking at the topic of the night, as well as you looking at your comments from 10:30. Love concert, as well as your comments, up until the hour 11, from 11 o'clock, yeah, but the third hour of the show, the bedroom sounds, foreplay, and of course, hookup advice. All in all, right here on the station that listens to you and nobody but you, 15 minutes, it is, yeah, but just after the hour 9. It is pretty much simple to interact with us on Facebook, yes we are, Radio Turf 103.8 FM, X and Instagram, yep, at Radio Turf. Right, ladies and gentlemen, another evening where we get nothing but music that talks to your heart and soul. This is the Wings of Love. Ladies and gentlemen, good evening.
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0: That is music from Laval right there with Everything. Right before that, Omarion came through with Riley, Waiting. And Waiting. Half past nine it is, yep, and of course, it is the time of the show where you and us going to head straight to the 7-song dedication playlist. And if you just join us, yep, welcome to the Wings of Love on Radio 2 of 103.8 FM. It is the station that listens to the people. Right. 7-song dedication playlist, yeah, but it's the time of the show where we gotta serve you what you asked for. I better hope I'll search you on the floor, speak, be without you for the very first time. Missing my boo. I mean, someone to call my love. 7-song dedication playlist, enjoy.
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0: Tshobela wa bolelang ke the one and only le bone maberete e be ke re mo godinge ya basadi ke rata go lakaletsa basadi ka moka a very happy women's month ke re ke tlokomelele ke thateng le rateng le bana ba lena le tlokomeleng sechaba jole ka ge lena le le bomma sechaba ba rena ba Africa. Happy women's month.
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0: Yeah, but music, of course, yeah, but it's a music from Janet Jackson. Someone, or should I say, someone to call my lover. Yeah, no. Shubit. Right, KC also came through with Missing You. My Boo, Usher and Alicia Keys. Alicia Keys, and of course, Tix for the first time. Mary J. Blige, Be Without You, Aloiso, Speak. Bruno Mars, Versace on the Floor. Right. That was your 7-song dedication playlist, yeah, but courtesy of Mulati. All right. 4 minutes it is, yeah, but just after the overturn, ladies and gentlemen, kings and queens, Banabona, Barobeji. Yeah, it is the time of the evening where you and us gotta head straight to the topic of the night. Heesh. Yeah. You know, I sometimes wonder, why do males and females play hard to get? Some they play hard to get, not just because they're gonna say yes, they just love having you around. But some, it's a test. So I'm not quite sure which one is which, but I'll find out from you. I'll find out from you, and I'll find out from the listeners, I'll find out from everybody. Because wow. Don't forget, yeah, we are live on TikTok, TikTok, Veslamon 2, KYRD0, or just punch in the captain. You will find me there, yeah, with them color on my head. All right, without any further ado, ladies and gentlemen, yep, it is the time of the show where you and I are going to head straight to the topic of the night. Yeah. I've heard this thing of, okay, you see this issue of playing hard to get. It's a beautiful thing, I love it. But then at the same time, ish, it's a very dangerous game. You might end up being called a player, and it wasn't your intention. You might be called, you know, an optionist, but it wasn't your intention. Things just happened. I wouldn't say it's a blessing or it's a curse. No. But I guess you waited and waited, and finally when you figured it out that here I'm playing a waiting game. Let me move on. And then you try to move on and then bang. You're no more texting me. You're no more saying anything. What's wrong? I'm falling for you. You ever gonna go where you've moved from point A to point B? So what do we do now? Alright, let's go find out. Right. Topic of the night. Now, if a guy approaches a lady and starts flirting with her, Weeks pass. And the lady still gives the guy hard times to accept dating him. Then the guy moves on, flirts with another lady, and the lady accepts him. Then on the very same day, the first lady accepted him too. Now the guy has two girlfriends. Can this thing be regarded as cheating? If so, who is wrong? If a guy approaches a lady and starts flirting with her, and weeks pass, and the lady still gives the guy hard times to accept dating him. Then the guy moves on, flirts with another lady, and the lady accepts him. So now, then on the very same day, that very first lady, what an idea hard to get. Ah yes, my heart belongs to you. So now the guy has two girlfriends. Can this be regarded as cheating though? And if you find yourself in this kind of situation, what do you do? Do you drop the first one? Go for the second one? Or do a trial and error and see who qualifies, or rather who passes the test? Ish. Yeah, no. It had a. Yeah, it had a. I don't know. I mean, a guy approaches a lady, a Michelle. She said, I'm a man. Get out with your aunt. Oh, boy, I'm not telling you. They just love having you around. And then you move on to the second one. Oh, Michelle, are yes, with a big smile. Fetch off a hug and a kiss on the cheek. Oh, I'm sure one. Certified. Oh, I'm yours. That very same lady, all another had to get. Lena boy, Arbona, can I see you? What is yes. Arbona, my heart belongs to you. Meaning for no one. Kinagawen. Another one again. Nano will and Nano Naginagawen. So, Renagan. And the Hoychat. So, why not? So, I want to know. Do you drop A or B, or you keep them both? And then, when you keep them both, is this cheating? And who's wrong? Alright. Heish. Yeah, ne? But after 7 is 8. Hey. Yeah. Alright. The things that we do for love.
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0: Beautiful songs, sweet melodies, music, of course, here, but that talks to your heart and soul. That is Boys to Men. Please don't go. Ooh. Take me, I'm yours. Joni Gill, courtesy of Trevor Kafale. Kafale Stellenbosch, thank you so much for brother. Yeah, but it's 27 minutes, so just after the hour 10. Continuing to serve you with nothing but good music. Music, of course, yeah, but the talks to your heart and soul. Right. Yep, we're still doing nothing but, you know, food for the soul on the station that listens to the people. All right. Naindaba. Yeah, tabelashi sayimimu. Asi chinchi, asi filo wa tabelashi. Now, if a guy, you know, approaches a lady and starts flirting with her, you know, weeks pass, and the lady still gives the guy hard times to accept him, then the guy moves on, flirts with another lady, and the lady accepts him. Then, on the very same day, the first lady accepts him too. Now, Okai has two girlfriends. Can this be regarded as cheating? And if so, who's wrong? Who's wrong? The first one? Second one? Or Okai? Hey! Yeah, matters of the heart, ne? Something else. 2 minutes, yeah, but to half past to our love concert. All right, quick one, and then when we come back, more and more of your favorite music.
1: Tobela wa bolelang ke the one and only Lebone Maberete e be ke mo godi nge ya basadi ke rata go lakaletsa basadi ka moka a very happy women's month ke re ke tlokomelele ke thateng le rateng le bana ba lena le tlokomeleng sechaba jo le ka ge lena le le bomma sechaba ba rena ba Africa. Happy women's month.
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0: It is, of course, music from the one that you love the most. Yeah, but it is music from, Keisha Cole with Remember. Right before that, of course, yeah, served you with music from the one that you love the most. Yeah, but it is the Pebbles alongside Babyface with Love Makes Things Happen. Boyz II Men with Please Don't Go. Donal Caesar and her were the best part. La Sauce. Yes. Continuing to serve you with nothing but good music. Music, of course, that talks to your heart and soul. With yours truly, the captain of the airwaves, on the wings of love. Right, don't forget to hit us up on Facebook. Yes, we are. 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Do not forget that, hey, 11 minutes heading straight to the last hour of the show. 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

0: Tsobela wa bolelang ke the one and only le bone maberete e be ke mo goding ya basadi ke rata go lakaletsa basadi ka moka a very happy women's month ke re ke tlokomelele ke thateng le rateng le bana ba lena le tlokomeleng sechaba jo le ka ge lena le le bomma sechaba ba rena ba Africa. Happy women's month.
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2: This August, Radio Turf joins the rest of South Africa in commemorating the historic 1956 Women's March. On the 9th of August 1956, more than 20,000 women of all races marched to the Union Buildings in Pretoria to protest the unjust apartheid pass laws that forced black women to carry passports controlling where they could live and work. This movement was led by courageous women such as Lillian Goy, Helen Joseph, Rahima Musa and Sophia Williams de Bruyn, amongst others. They delivered petitions with more than 100,000 signatures to the then Prime Minister and stood together in silence for 30 minutes in a powerful act of courage and unity. As we honor their legacy throughout Women's Month, we also renew our commitment to building a better future by ending gender-based violence, closing the gender pay gap, empowering women, and ensuring every girl child has access to quality education and equal opportunities. From all of us at Radio Turf, we wish every woman a meaningful and inspiring Women's Month. 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

a fresh release. 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

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Here, sit down. Get comfortable. Yeah. How long have we known each other? About 10 months? Yeah, I think it's, yeah. You and John are real tight, aren't you? Yeah. Oh, is that an engagement ring? Oh, congratulations. Oh, he slipped it on your finger last night, huh? He's the luckiest man in the world, you know? Yeah, he should be real proud to have someone like you. Oh, yeah, what I wanted to talk to you about is... Well, there's something that's been bugging me for about 5 months. And I've been carrying it around with me. And it's getting heavier and heavier every day. And, you know, it's almost to the boiling point. I have to get it off my chest. Yeah. I'm not trying to be fresh or anything because I know you're John's girl, but I just have to tell you this. You see, I have a great deal of respect for you. I'm not being, you know, not going to let feel on you. But, dear, you see... I'm gonna take you back to my childhood anyway. See, we had quite a big family. We weren't, you know, very rich. Sometimes we lived from day to day. But one thing we did do, we went to church every Sunday. You know, Mama took us to church. And I was in the choir too. Yeah, I sang a little bit then. Sunday school. And she taught us the golden rule, 10 commandments. And she said, son, do unto others as you would have them to do unto you. She said, don't steal, don't rob. You know, all the things that good parents try to instill in their children. Well, you know, I did, you know, a few little things like shoot hooky. I guess every kid is shoot hooky, you know, once. And she said, stay out of trouble. You know, when I was a teenager, I didn't, you know, break in or burglarize or rob anybody, you know. I tried to work for what I got, you know. Tried to be honest. You know, didn't commit no crimes or nothing. But, you know, I had to wait until I reached manhood to commit a crime. According to the court of love, if there is such a court. But, you know, sometimes you're forced into things like this. See, sometimes Cupid can shoot his arrow so fast you can't get out of the way. You know, and you can fall. And the more you, something just like being in quicksand too, the more you wiggle, the deeper you sink. I ain't gonna take up too much of your time. You see, I'm not very good with words, and I had to tell you all of that, you know, to really say what I got to say. See, there's a lot of talk going around town. And I'm on the make for John's girl. You know, Ike is on the make for John's girl. But, you know, I don't mean to do anybody wrong because I don't want nobody to bother anything that belonged to me. But, you see, I've never seen anybody like you. I've never known anybody like you. And there's some things you just can't help. You know, at night I toss and turn. I try to keep it out of my mind. But, you see, I find myself thinking about you. I just can't help it. And right now,

0: This August, Radio Turf joins the rest of South Africa in commemorating the historic 1956 Women's March. On the 9th of August 1956, more than 20,000 women of all races marched to the Union Buildings in Pretoria to protest the unjust apartheid pass laws that forced black women to carry passports controlling where they could live and work. This movement was led by courageous women such as Lillian Ngoyi, Helen Joseph, Rahima Musa and Sophia Williams de Bruyn, amongst others. They delivered petitions with more than 100,000 signatures to the then Prime Minister and stood together in silence for 30 minutes in a powerful act of courage and unity. As we honour their legacy throughout Women's Month, we also renew our commitment to building a better future by ending gender-based violence, closing the gender pay gap, empowering women, and ensuring every girl child has access to quality education and equal opportunities. From all of us at Radio Turf, we wish every woman a meaningful and inspiring Women's Month. 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

But you know, this world is very cold. You know, it don't make no difference whether you're young or old. It's so unfair. Unless somebody really believes, I mean,

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Yeah. And life will really make you feel that don't nobody give a damn. I know it's hard. And it's cold and unfair. But if you keep one thing in your mind, and that thing is that whatever you do, you can make it. And just trust in yourself and hold on to your dreams, because your dreams are the future of this world.

That is Jonah Gill with My, My, My. Oh my. Right here on the station that listens to you and nobody but you. But in us, couldn't do the bedroom sounds. Yeah, no, things were not in my control, but I'll return to Keisha tomorrow. Between 11 and 12. Yeah, no, I won't change anything. I'm just gonna do this and this and this and this and this and that. And then Rahon offered the backup that. Alright, yeah, up next it is Ngigo Burefa. It is up next it is Polo Show. Matlake Snyder Boys, and he'll be with you from 12 till the hour 3 on the Midnight Express. And of course, from then, Patala Jani between 3 and 6. 6 and 9. The Early Riser Show. And of course, yeah, he's in studio with me. Meiji, how are you doing? How are you doing? Are you good? Alright. Oh. Jani.

Alright, yeah, but 12 to 3 with Polish Omatlaki, Snyder Boys, and yeah, we'll be with you from 12 up until the other day. From us, the wings of love, gents. Yeah, but let's do it again tomorrow, same time, same place. Hope tomorrow all will be well, and we will do what we do best. Right, for now, get to know a beautiful one. It is from Jordan Sparks. Alright, Jordan Sparks. No Air. Alongside Chris Brown. Love, peace, and happiness. Stay blessed.

0: Tshobela wa bolelang ke the one and only Lebone Maberete e be ke re mo godinge ya basadi. Ke rata go lakaletsa basadi ka moka a very happy women's month. 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Happy Women's Month.
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gonna make you real. What up, what up, what up, loyal listeners of Radio TEF? It's another day, another life. What a beautiful day right here at the station that listens to the people. Yep, you know it. And I just gave you beautiful songs, beautiful melodies that I believe loyal listeners of Radio TEF really enjoyed on this beautiful, beautiful evening. Yep, I just gave you a song by J. Cole, The Middle Child. Another one I gave you is Justin Bieber, Sorry, the song title, Sorry. And I also came through with Chris Brown, Sensational, featuring Davido and Lee Joy. When they say Sensational. And also gave you 50 Cent, lastly, Batty 21 Question, featuring Node Dogg. What a beautiful songs that I just gave you, ladies and gentlemen. And if it's your very first time tuning with us around this kind of hour, then you're in luck, because the show that explores the night is here. The show that helps the loyal listeners of Radio TEF explore the night has arrived. Yep, I'm talking about the Midnight Express right here at the station that listens to the people.

Right, I go by the name of Phulosho Mahlaki, aka Snyder Boysen. Yep, for now, just go kuno for now, such a volela. On a little and a gambo radio tef. Yep, I'm going to be with you till 3 a.m. We're currently situated at the University of Limpopo. Tami Square is where we are sharing this beautiful life with the loyal listeners of Radio Tef. And another one is to just give a round of applause. Yep. A round of applause to the captain of the airwaves. Kirayena. Prophet Kirayena. The man that hosts the wings of love. Letsivayena, all of them. Letsivayena. Now, I'll say a big round of applause because I know he's been with you, educating you, giving you the bedroom sounds, giving you advices on how to spice up your relationships, because some relationships need to just get a little bit pushed there and there. You know? Yeah. A big round of applause, Prophet. And other presenters that gave you amazing show throughout the day. Yep, Karayana, the 12th August 2026. Right now, let me just unpack what I have for you on this beautiful day. Yep, on the first hour of the show, which will be around 12:30. It's whereby I'm gonna do the lovely expressions with you, whereby dedication songs will be provided by the loyal listeners of Radio Tef. Yeah, Carolina, the loyal listeners of Radio Tef. And followed by the topic of the dawn. You know, I never disappoint. The topic is just a little bit spicy, Nyanamo. So, ladies and gentlemen, I know, with this one, with the chala spice. This thing is going to be a really nice topic that I will be sharing. In the second hour of the show, around 1 a.m., is whereby we're going to talk about on how to master the art of exit in situation you don't fit. Because majority of people usually don't know what to do in situations that they don't fit at all. So Radio Tef has you. They're going to educate you so that people cannot take advantage of you. You know, get rid of those parasites that just suck everything that you do. You know, control your life. You just, Radio Tef has you to educate you all of that. And up around 1:30 is whereby I'll also give you the 7 ways to master the art of exit in a situation where you do not fit. Yep. And lastly, on the last hour of the show, it's whereby we're gonna do the song of the day. You know me, ladies and gentlemen, the song is also related to what we are going to discuss. So the message of the song is there. Everything is cooked. It's ready to be served by me to you, because you are the loyal listeners of Radio Tef. And if you want to engage with us, just make sure you visit our social media platforms. 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That's 076-914-0815. Ladies and gentlemen, Kerry, this is the Midnight Express, whereby the sounds of night will be explored, because we are the night owls. Right now, let me just give you a song by Mlindo, the vocalist, Ati Mosadi.

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What up, ladies and gentlemen? Yep, we're still on the first hour of the show right here at the station that listens to the people, and this is still the Midnight Express. If you are joining us on this kind of hour, this is Midnight Express with your boy Plusha Mahlake, aka Snyder Boyzin. And yep, as we are in the first hour of the show, what's next is the dedication songs from a loyal listener Lovely. Her name is Lovely. She wants us to play some dedication. Ladies and gentlemen, you like dedicating songs, but you don't say who are you dedicating them to. Next time, ladies and gentlemen, tell us who are you dedicating the songs to, so that we can know as loyal listeners, you know, as I should know now, oh, this kind of songs are meant for this special lady, this special guy, and come who, so that this guy must be special, or this lady must be special, you know. The first one she sent us as Olivia Dean.

a couple of minutes. Ladies and gentlemen, Lovely's dedication song, Olivia Dean, Couple of Minutes.

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1: Tobela wa bolelang ke the one and only le bone maberete e be ke mo godinge ya basadi ke rata go lakaletsa basadi ka moka a very happy women's month ke re ke tlokomelele ke thateng le rateng le bana ba lena le tlokomeleng sechaba jole ka ge lena le le bomma sechaba ba rena ba Africa. 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

0: 1956 Women's March. On the 9th of August 1956, more than 20,000 women of all races marched to the Union Buildings in Pretoria to protest the unjust apartheid pass laws that forced black women to carry passports controlling where they could live and work. This movement was led by courageous women such as Lillian Goy, Helen Joseph, Rahima Musa and Sophia Williams de Bruyn, amongst others. They delivered petitions with more than 100,000 signatures to the then Prime Minister and stood together in silence for 30 minutes in a powerful act of courage and unity. As we honor their legacy throughout Women's Month, we also renew our commitment to building a better future by ending gender-based violence, closing the gender pay gap, empowering women, and ensuring every girl child has access to quality education and equal opportunities. From all of us at Radio Turf, we wish every woman a meaningful and inspiring Women's Month. 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

really, really crazy things are happening on this beautiful night indeed. The name of the song is Crazy Things by Tims. Right here, the station that listens to the people. The time right now is 10 minutes to the first hour of the show right here, the station that listens to the people, ladies and gentlemen. First thing, I would like to thank our dedicator, Lovely, for giving us beautiful songs, beautiful melodies. I don't know, I'm still not sure. Why did she just send me the dedicator? Like, where did she... Like, that's what I was wanting to know, man. Yeah? But you never know, ladies and gentlemen. You never know. Every life is a secret. You never know. Yeah, she gave us the beautiful songs. Let me just first with this one, Bruno Mars, Just the Way You Are. Coming through also, she gave us Madison Rain, Mirror. Yes, Madison Rain, Mirror. And ladies and gentlemen, the topic of the dawn, the time for the topic of the dawn has arrived. So, are you ready for the topic of the dawn? So, the topic of the dawn goes this way. Have you ever let someone you love go just to pretend that you are over them? Have you ever let someone you love? Have you ever let someone you love go just to pretend that you're no longer in love with them? This topic, I know it speaks to a lot of people. Have you ever let someone you love go just to pretend that you are over them? In really, you are not over them. It's just you just to want to let them go. Period. I'm still in love with you. I'm still in love with you, but I gotta let go. I gotta let you go, but I don't want to show you that I'm letting you go, you know? Or now we're not on our own. My good girl, a ring. Got about topic. Yalohono. The hotel. I'm at like a learner. A social media. 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Kiona 076-914-0815. Or personally, kihojalago, all social media platforms, kipulusho mashaki, all social media platforms. You can tag me regarding the topic of the dawn. Polo Shomashake, aka Snyder Boysen. Is either you search Snyder Boysen or Polo Shomashake. Definitely you will find me. You won't even miss. You will definitely find me. Or send me your text or voice note. I want voice notes, ladies and gentlemen. But if you want to text, it's fine. Send those texts regarding the topic of the dawn. Have you ever let someone you love go just to pretend that you are over them?
indeed just to pretend that you're over them. Have you ever let those, like, those people? What was the plan? 063-455-0911. Kiona 063-455-0911. Let's hear your take about regarding the topic of the dawn. Have you ever let someone you love go? Right now, let me give you a song by Azana Salamandu as we wait for the second hour of the show, which is only 3 minutes left. Then after that, you will answer, or what do you think? What is your take regarding the topic? For now, ladies and gentlemen, Azana Salamandu.

Yep, welcome to the second hour of the show right here at the station that listens to the people. Yep, you know, yeah, this is still the Midnight Express with your boy Prusha Mahlaki, aka Snyder Poison, with you, come on Midnight Express. And we are still exploring the sounds of Nadia Karayona. We're still enjoying the sounds of night right here at the station that listens to the people, because this show catered policemen, every people, or every person that work at night. You know, it's either you're studying or you're just spanning. This show caters you, because you are the loyal listener of Radio TEF. I'm speaking to you as an individual. You are the loyal listener of Radio TEF. Yep, that was Azana Zalabandu. And the time right now is 1:02. Whereby today on the Midnight Express, we will be talking about how to master the art of exit in situations that you don't fit. Ladies and gentlemen, how to master the art of exit in situations that you no longer or you do not fit into them. So let's hear about those, how to master those things. Right? There comes a point in life when we must accept that not every place, relationship, friendship, or opportunity is meant for us. Mastering the art of exit begins with recognizing that leaving is not a sign of failure, but a sign of self-awareness and self-respect. Many people remain in situations where they are no longer valued because they fear change, rejection, or the uncertainty of starting over. However, staying in an environment that consistently drains your energy, limits your growth, or forces you to become someone you are not can be fear or far most dangerous than walking away. Learning to recognize the difference between temporary challenges that help you grow and situations that certainly or continuously diminish your confidence is essential. That is just a some brief of what we're gonna talk about later on around 1:30. Because it's very much important, you know, to exit in situations that you do not fit. No. You will just feel that you're no longer valued in that situation, in that environment. So we're not for to share fellow for a konganji without any waste of time, because if you stay too long, you might get damaged or you'll ruin yourself, even change yourself, because you are forced to change yourself because you decided to stay in that situation. So if you no longer fit, if the shoe doesn't fit, let it go. Give it to someone that fits them, you know. Don't wear the shoe that doesn't fit you. Right now, let me just give you another song. And before, ladies and gentlemen, if you didn't hear the topic go off the dawn, you know, you just catch up a little bit later, late,
The topic of the dawn goes this way. Have you ever let someone you love go? Have you ever let someone you love go just to pretend that you are over them? Nji, just to pretend that you are overdone with them. Because I know I have. Because the situation allows me to do it. The situation that I was in allowed me to do it. Because if I didn't do it, things will go sideways. And I was trying to prevent that sideways thing. So it's better to let someone go. So just, and you're still in love with them, just let go. You know, let go. But no. I want to. No, that was my take. I don't know where now. I'm telling you really careful. We go wrong. Remember, our WhatsApp line is always available. 076-914-0815. Kiwana 076-914-0815. 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My personal number is 063-455-0911. Kiona 063-455-0911. Yep, that was the topic of the dawn. Have you ever let someone you love go just to pretend that you are over them? Right now, a song by Loiso. Seasons, ladies and gentlemen.

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2: Lately I just wanna show up and body some yeah. Always been a little mathematician. Lately this cash I'm getting got me losing count of these bags. I've been moving too fast. Hard times don't last. Remember when cops are rats talking out my boy, you ain't shit but a bag.

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re lwa le mimoya. Mimoya by Nathi. Ladies and gentlemen, yeah, the time has arrived whereby I'm gonna, you know, continue where we left off. But first things first, I gave you beautiful songs, hit songs, memorable songs that I believe, you know, the loyal listeners of Radio Itself really enjoy. I gave you Andom Fundomo, Soft Life. Another one is Don Toliver coming through with. Is Don Toliver New Drop and Lee Duck coming through with J. Cole All My Life. And lastly, Lizwena Nathi Imi Moya, ladies and gentlemen. Yep. The time right now is 1:30, whereby I'm going to share to you the 7 ways to master the art of exit in situations where you do not fit. But firstly, I have a comment among us. Is another a comment from Tabo from Mentz. He says, XA man, I believe you must know your worth. He says, I believe you must know your worth. If people keep disrespecting you or making you feel like you do not belong, don't force yourself to stay. Leaving doesn't mean you failed. It means you protected your peace. That's true. That's true. For a minute there, I thought he was telling me that I must know my worth. Yeah, and ladies and gentlemen, you must know your worth. Lemukwil Bratabo from Mentz Are, you must know your worth. Don't force to stay in situation that you do not belong. Because man, we sometimes force ourselves in those kind of situations. But I don't blame ourselves. Sometimes we do things that we're not aware of. We currently are aware of, but it's just like you're compelled some sort of way, you know. Because I've been to that situation too, whereby I started 18 in different ways that, you know, just to fit in some, you know, Nagoro Sagola. Yeah, we've been to those situations. But without any waste of time, ladies and gentlemen, let me just give your 7 ways on how to master the art of exit in situation where you don't fit. It's also related to the topic if you're careful, because I didn't check that it was related to the topic, but yeah, it kind of is related to the topic. Have you ever let someone you love go just to pretend that you are over them? You caring how to master a way, how to master the art of exit in situation you don't fit, you know. Uchava, hojwa, if I put it that way. Yeah, right. The first one says accept reality. Accept reality. The first step in mastering the art of exit is accepting that
Not every place, relationship, or opportunity is meant for you. Instead of forcing yourself to fit into an environment that does not appreciate your presence, acknowledge the reality of the situation and understand that your value is not determined by where you are accepted. That's definitely true. Recognize the signs which are there. Pay attention to patterns rather than isolate incidents. If you certainly feel overlooked, disrespected, emotionally drained, or pressured to change who you are just to belong, these are signs that the environment may no longer be healthy or suitable for you. That environment does not cater you. You're not on the least show. So, dear Gonkanji. Number 3, it says, put yourself's worth first. Put yourself's worth first. Never sacrifice your peace, dignity, or values simply to remain in a place where you're no longer valued. Respecting yourself means knowing that you deserve to be in places or spaces where your contribution are appreciated and your presence is welcomed. That's number 3, ladies and gentlemen. Put yourself's worth first. In that situation, are you appreciated? Are you welcomed? They don't force you to do things that you don't like in that situation. If they do force you, it means, and you agree on that, it means you don't know your self-worth and you do not put your self-worth first. You maybe put it in last. Number 5, it says, let go without guilt. I know last one is a tricky one because hey. Letting go, you're always gonna be letting go, you'll always feel guilty. I know, I've been to that situation. The guilty will continue eating you, but in the meantime, you just see, I'm saying, you, good riddance. The guilt will just eat you in that specific moment, Nji. But in the meantime, in long term, you will just think yourself saying, ehu, as long as it is. Many people stay too long because they feel guilty about living or worry about what others will think. Remember that choosing yourself well-being is not selfish. It is an act of wisdom, emotional maturity that allows you to grow beyond unhealthy situations. So, it's important to not feel guilty, man. It's important to not feel guilty. You can't stay in an environment that you can see that you're not belonged. So, vamos. Save yourself the pressure, the worrying, the guilt. Save yourself from it. Leave. Living with grace and respect. That's number 6. Live with grace and respect. Walking away does not require anger, rage, revenge, or unnecessary conflict. A calm and respectful exit demonstrates confidence, protects your reputation, and allows you to live
without carrying bitterness into the next chapter of your life. That's true, definitely that's true. Live with grace and respect. You know, if you just live without showing that you live, they will just follow you until they find you. These things are like parasites. Wherever you go, they follow you until you say no. Man, this is the stop sign. I'm done. Until you master the art of confidence to tell them that you're no longer part in their team, or you no longer feel safe, or even you no longer feel appreciated in that relationship. Just vamoose. Thank you for being in my life, Mara. For now, the bird has to fly. I'm no longer in your nest. Right on number 7 says, embrace new opportunities. Every ending creates space for a new beginning. When you leave an environment that you no longer fits you make room for healthier relationships, better opportunities and experiences that align with your goals, values and purpose. That's true. Because if you won't live in that unhealthy environment, those things kills your goals, kills your values, your purpose. You know, just say for example, you're in a friendship or a friendship group, and you tell your friends, "I know when I want to become this, I want to become this." They will just, "No, man, what you're doing is not possible." Let's just say you want to become an astronaut, and so no. Have you ever seen someone in South Africa being an astronaut? No. That's just like, you know, those kind of things give you bad attitude, give you bad advices, you know, undermining you until you lost your conflict. Until you lost your goal, your values, your purpose even. Number 8, it says, Trust the journey. Believe that leaving the wrong place is often the first step towards finding the right one. Trust that every exit is preparing you for a future where you will be accepted, respected, and able to thrive without pretending to be someone you are not. For example, ladies and gentlemen, babies don't just get born and already they start walking. No, time. They trust the journey so that they can walk in certain ages. They trusted the journey, you know, step by step. Yeah, ladies and gentlemen, trust the journey. Ladies and gentlemen, that's all for those 7 ways to master the art of exit in situation that you no longer, or in situation that you don't fit at all. Right now, let me just give you a song as we wait for the 3rd hour of the show right here at the station that listens to the people. Yep, here is a song by Nasty C featuring Aesop.

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0: 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We follow the Independent Communications Authority of South Africa's Code of Conduct, which means we aim to bring you accurate news, fair discussions, and programs that respect everyone. 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